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0: That was a David Bowie song. 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

He sings a song about a pork and greens. 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

Yes, listeners, the beautiful soft voice of Randy Crawford, going back to 1980. And she says, one day I'll fly away. I often wonder, did she fly away? But not too sure. She probably did. She probably did. Anyway, listeners, a very good morning to you on this Saturday morning. Welcome to The Breakfast Show. And this beautiful, beautiful Saturday morning. Of course, you're, as you know, we're well known at this stage, you're tuned to Community Radio, y'all, broadcasting on 104 FM. And, of course, my name is Tom Harrington. And I'll be with you between now and 10 o'clock this morning. And, of course, we're live here in Studio One. Yeah, in the beautiful studios of Community Radio, y'all. And, of course, like I said, it's one of those great, great mornings again, listeners, if you're just waking up. And, well, a lot of you probably have been up and gone and done your bits and bobs and been out early. And because, you know what, tis hard to stay in bed in mornings like this. I mean, if you could get up at 6 every morning, and I know a lot of you do get up at 6 and probably earlier as well. And a lot of you are probably after being swimming and cycling and walking and all sorts of things. And you're just coming back in the door. Well, if you are, as I say, you know what it's like. And if you're still in bed, well, then there's no harm in that either. Because Saturday mornings, some people like to have a bit of a lie-in and all that. And I know a lot of you like to listen to Community Radio, y'all. And God knows a lot of you were great, great listeners when Mick Sheehan was sitting in the seat here. And please God, Mick will be back in the near future. Hopefully he will indeed. And good morning to you, Mick and Anne, if you're tuned in this morning, if you're waking up. I hope you're keeping well and doing okay. And we must get you in again, Mick, or give us a ring there someday that we might have a chat about how things are going outside in Claycastle and the pitch and putt and all that. Probably water is probably an issue for you at the moment, Mick, because I know that the ground is getting pretty dry now. And of course, it's amazing in this country, we seem to get rain. And then if we get a couple of days anyway dry at all, we seem to be in trouble with the ground drying up and people are looking for water. But listen, I don't want water. A lot of gardeners probably need a drop of water now, okay? And maybe the odd farmer at this stage, but I know that a lot of gardeners now would have water. They would have water butts or water barrels at the end of a chute or something, and they would collect water that way. And you know, I have a barrel off the house, and that's what I use for the couple of things I have in the greenhouse. And I've been using that there over the last couple of weeks. And I've actually an IBC at the end of my garage, and that gathers 1,000 litres of water, obviously, during the winter. But I'm kind of down halfways in that now, so I've still about 500 litres left to go. But I think I should be okay with that. Because this is Ireland. And will we get 2 weeks together of this beautiful weather? Well, there's talks of next week is going to be good again. I'll have a look at it there later on, listeners, and we'll see where we are with that. But I know Monday, Tuesday and Wednesday are definitely good anyway. And like I said, we'll have a fast look at it there later on and see where we are going with the weather next week. But I'm fairly confident that we're safe enough. It'll probably break down with thundery showers that it always does. But what a week it's been. I mean, it's great to get a full week of beautiful, beautiful weather. And the beaches are full out in the Strand. It's like cost us all, as they say now. And, of course, whatever you're doing, the Greenway must be busy. The Boardwalk must be busy. Any place like that would be. The roads are definitely busy, listeners, because, as you can see, the traffic on the roads. I was coming back from Cork yesterday, and you know, it wasn't that late, it was about 11:30, and of course the queues outside Castle Martyr, as usual, as we all know, it doesn't matter now what time of the day it is or what time of the morning or the evening or the night or whatever, Monday, Tuesday or Wednesday, the queues are there. And of course a lot of people heading to y'all and probably heading to Garryvaugh. And you know, it's busy, but it's a great buzz. And of course the evenings are beautiful again, aren't they? I mean, you're getting up to 10 o'clock last night. No, it was still warm, and you know, it's a different world, isn't it? It's absolutely fantastic, and it's just great. And like I said, hopefully it's going to last coming into the week as well. Now, speaking of road safety and all that, I see, well out in my country now, when I was heading in this morning, I see the Donut Brigade were out last night. Yes, indeed they were, because just at the end of Ahavine Cross, they were doing the road there fairly well with circles. And I could, if they got a machine, they wouldn't do a circle as good, because it was well done there. And also where it was well done was at Gertrude or Red Baron Cross.
there as well. Was it there, Tyne? Oh, no, sorry, I'm wrong. It was at Gortrue Cross, as you come up from Gortrue, just there at Clonpriest. It was done there as well, the Donut Brigade. And I was thinking back to myself when I started off driving, and a lot of you listening this morning, when you started driving, right, and when you got your first car, and of course I got my first car back in the early 80s, I would say. When the tyres would start getting bald, of course we couldn't afford real tyres. And you all remember what we used to buy at that time was remolds. Remember them? They were the tyres that were worn, and there was a strip of rubber put around them, and they were called remolds. And God knows, that's all we could afford, because the taxman was taking most of our wage, what we were trying to earn, the small wage that we were getting. He was taking nearly 70 pence in every pound at time, and we just couldn't afford it, so we used to get remolds. But nowadays, they seem to be just burning rubber as if they got it for nothing. And I mean, I got two new tyres for the car during the week, and between tracking and balancing and all that, I think it cost me about 280 quid. But these guys don't seem to worry about tyres. They just seem to just, I don't know, what kind of tyres they've on the cars, do they just care or not, I don't know. But it just goes to show the way society has changed and the way things have changed. But they were out last night, the brigade, the Donut Brigade, and I suppose with the tyre now being soft as well, I suppose you get more of an effect now. And it might be easier to spin those wheels and all that. But anyway, that is that. So just be careful, listeners, just be careful. And anyway, as being talking about road safety and careful as well, if you are driving those country roads, and we'll call them the regional roads, they're not that country, but any road that has a so-called 80-kilometre speed limit, just be careful, because at the moment there's big, huge tractors, there's big, huge balers, there's big, huge hay turners, and everything is huge. The tractors and the trailers are absolutely huge. They're across nearly a quarter way across the other side of the white line. So if you come into a country corner at 80 kilometres and you meet those guys coming against you, there's only going to be one winner, and it's not going to be you, because there's no way you'll be able to manage to avoid that. So just be aware of that. There's a lot of machinery and heavy stuff out in the road at the moment, and you know, they're driving on a bit too, so just be careful, okay? Just be aware of that, and you know, just take your time. Try and do the speed limits. 80 kilometres out the Balmacoda Road is ridiculous now, because there's no way, if you were to do that, you'd definitely be in trouble. But just be aware of that, and as they say, let's take our time and move around nice and handy. Okay, now let's keep going with the music. Of course, we started off with Randy Crawford back in 1980. And now we're going to go back to 1965. Yes, you remember Jonathan King? Yeah, what a guy he was. And of course, he became a famous DJ afterwards, didn't he? Well, this is a song from him. He wants to know, is everyone gone to the moon?

0: Yes, indeed, the fortunes, and you've got your troubles, I've got mine. And of course, if you were born in 1965, well, then you were born the year that song was released. And of course, the previous two songs, or the last two songs I played, were both songs from 1965. Yeah, I was a nappies at 1 year's of age. Happy, happy days. Happy, happy days. Now, speaking of happy, happy days and all that, I'm hoping that, around listeners, to play you a clip. Now, you all remember when we were young. God be good to those days. And then, of course, there's a lot of you my age and a lot of you a bit older than me, and some of you younger than me. But, of course, we had that time, there was no wall-to-wall television, was there? There was no Sky, or there was no Cartoon Network, or there was no none of that kind of stuff where you'd bought 50 channels and you had a channel dedicated to cartoons and all that. But we remember the one channel that we did have, which was Radio Television Éireann, and basically RTE. And, of course, that time, the cartoons that used to be on, I know there was a lot of cartoons on, but, of course, the main one that used to always grab our attention was the Looney Tunes. Remember the Looney Tunes? You had a load of characters in the Looney Tunes, and they used to come on. I think they used to last maybe about, I don't know, were they 10 minutes long or something like that? Or they might have been a couple of maybe to play together, but they were about maybe 10 minutes long or maybe a small bit longer. And of course, you had a load of characters. The most famous ones, obviously, of course, was Bugs Bunny. And of course, you had Sylvester and Tweety, yeah, the black and white cat. And the bird, and of course the bird was tiny, and he used to always win out in the end. And of course you had there was a black duck. You remember him? He had a kind of white collar around his neck. Yeah, was he Daffy Duck? Could have been. I'm not too sure now, but he was another character. And of course you had let me see, who else had you? You had that big chicken. Remember, he was kind of a Southern American chicken, a big huge guy. You had him and all that. But there was a load of characters there. And, of course, there were the Looney Tunes. And Porky Pig, was he another one of them? I think he was. And there was a farmer with a big, big shotgun. Remember him? So just memories coming back there, no listeners. But listen, later on there, I'm hoping to play a small bit of a clip from the man that was behind all of those voices. And he was the same guy that did all the voices. Obviously, he was a very, very wealthy man. And, of course, I speak of a gentleman called Mel Blanc. He was the guy with all the voices behind that. But I have a clip I found last night. Mel was interviewed by some other guy, and as he was going through all the cartoon characters, he was doing the voices. And it's probably better visually to watch this now, but like, if you listen to it, it'll still be good to listen to it, because it was absolutely brilliant. And of course, I think he died in the late 80s. I think he died in 1987, and I think he was born in 1907. Would that make sense? I think it would. But Mel Blanc, and of course, like I said, the Looney Tunes. But listen, do you notice? I don't think they're on anymore, no. I don't see many. And I suppose the reason for that is probably because they're not politically correct anymore, some of those cartoons. I mean, the one, the farmer going around with the shotgun, and he shooting everything that moved, especially ducks and flying and rabbits. And I suppose you can't have that kind of stuff on TV now. And of course, you had that other guy, the Roadrunner, who used to be constantly exploded, and of course Sylvester and Tweety were constantly beating the life out of each other. And then I suppose there was a lot of violence in those cartoons back in the day. And of course, like everything else, in 2026 now, it's not politically correct to have that kind of stuff on, but I tell you, it did us no harm. So like I said, I'm hoping to play that maybe. I might play it there around 9:15 if you want to listen to that, but definitely worth listening to, because what a fantastic guy he was with voices, Mel Blanc, and we'll have that as well. And later on again, I have something else I want to play for you, especially for the mothers that are listening to us this morning, and especially, if I may say so, the older mothers that are listening to us, the grandmothers that may be listening to us, the older mothers, and do you know what? The younger mothers can listen to this too, because this is very interesting piece again. It's basically about, you could say, food hygiene that happened or was accepted back in the 1960s and the 1970s. And basically, my mother, your mother, and all our mothers, the way they prepare the food. And the little piece I have is about the way the mothers prepared food in the 1960s for a Sunday roast. What went on with the Sunday roast? And basically, the gentleman that's talking about is basically saying that, you know, the modern houses now, and my son and my two daughters have these modern houses now, and of course they're insulated to the nines with BARs of all sorts of things, and of course the heat in them at the moment is just chronic. And unless you have air conditioning, which a lot of them don't have, they're very warm. And it's basically what he's trying to compare is the way the kitchens were back in the 1960s and the temperatures of kitchens and the way houses were back then and how food hygiene was. And basically the point he's making is that he says that none of us ever got sick, you know, back in the 60s, the 70s and the 80s when our mothers took out a roast for the Sunday roast, and they were, you know, the thawing out process, how they handled things and all that, and how things would know you must have meat at a certain temperature and all that, and probably right. But the point he is making is that this is what happened back in the 60s and the 70s. So I hope to play that for you a bit later on as well, listener. Maybe after 9 o'clock, I might play that clip for you. But two interesting clips: the one about Looney Tunes and Mel Blanc, and the one about food preparation back in the 1960s. It's actually it's a British clip, so he'll be talking about British mothers. But listen, British mothers and Irish mothers, we were all the same back in the 60s, 70s and 80s. And what great mothers you were. Absolutely. May God rest. May God be with all of you. And we're thinking of all our mothers that have gone to their eternal rewards and in heaven this morning. But great, great women they were. Okay, let's have the first commercial break, and then we'll be back with a song from a gentleman called Right Said Fred.
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0: taking a hike to Tahiti.
1: Yes, right, said Fred. And would you believe that? I was number one back in April 1992. And you can see why. Great catching tune there from Right Said Fred. Not too sure what he's doing at the moment, but well, like I said, he's probably doing okay with that one, because, like I said, it went to number one in the UK, and I think it was number one here in Ireland back in April 1992. Okay, listeners, like I was talking about the weather a while ago, well, I had a brief look at it there just to see where are we with it, and is there any breakdown, or are they saying that it's going to break down? But the good news, listeners, is there's no breakdown. Not, and if anything, it could even get warmer the middle of next week. And looking at it there, all the way through next week, there's no sign of rain. The winds or the breeze is mainly from the north-northeast. And it looks like it's going to be good all next week as well. And like I said, if anything, it's going to it's going to even get warmer in the middle of the weekend. Looking at the weekend, this time next weekend, they're saying that they can't really, there's uncertainty in the forecast, and if anything, they reckon this could continue heading into a third week, which would be a strange thing that we haven't had 3 weeks together of constant sun and sunshine for a long, long time. But it looks like this week is going to give us our second week of being lovely and beautiful. And of course, I suppose on a serious note, it's sad to see the wildfires that have swept through France the last couple of weeks. But yesterday, of course, it was Spain, and a lot of people lost their lives in Spain yesterday. And the blistering heat out there, and of course the ground is so dry that the wildfires now are starting to kick in all over Europe. And it's only a matter of time before probably the mountains around here could be in trouble as well. And I know that, remember last couple of years ago up in the Mourne Mountains, they had fierce trouble for a year or two, where the wildfires were a problem for them. And of course the ground is fairly dry now, listeners, and it wouldn't just take a small bit of glass or something like that that could set it off with the heat. But Spain got some hammering yesterday, and the speed of them by all accounts was frightening, how fast they went through resorts and all that. Now, good morning to Richard White and everybody up in the community houses. Had a lovely phone call from Richard yesterday, and he's keeping well, and all the gang up there, all his co-crew, as we say up there, and they're all doing well. And to all the staff, Francis and Annette and Eleanor and all the gang up there that do a great, great job. There's so many names there that there's no point in trying to count them out or call them out, because I'll miss some and I won't even get a lot of them. I'll get them all wrong, but you all know who you are, and you do a great job up there. And you're so much appreciated by all the people up in St. Rayfields and all the community houses up there as well. And I hope you're all keeping well on this morning, and that the weather is going good. And of course, I was listening to Angela Kearns during the week, and she was saying that they have garden produce for sale up there at the moment. I think as a kind of an honesty box situation up there. So be sure, I think they have a lot of lettuce leaves and peas and beans and all that kind of stuff. So if you're a regular caller up there for a bit of veg, I think they have it there at the moment. Sure, just call up and they'll whatever you have, they'll give it to you. Or they won't give it to you and pay for it, but it's a very small fee. And great place to call up anyway for a chat to the gang up there, and I'm sure they'd love to see you. But anyway, that's the gang up there. So good morning to you, Richard, and good morning to everybody up there, and good morning to everybody in Cushion this morning. We think of Kathleen Wolfe. Good morning, Kathleen, if you're tuned in this morning, and all your fellow people there staying in Cushion. Good morning to all of you, and of course to everybody up in the community hospital. And I hope that you had a great morning yesterday morning, because I know Art Supple was with you at 11 o'clock yesterday morning, because I had a lovely interview with Art Supple on Drive Time on Thursday evening. And if you want to listen back to that, you'll get it there on Listen Back. But we had a great old chat, myself and Art. And good morning to John Murphy, because John rang in on Thursday to me. Where is he going now? I had his name here. Oh, sorry, Jim Murphy. Jim Murphy. He's Bartley Murphy's brother from Carlow. He rang in with a story about Art playing hurling with Castle Cormor, with Kilkenny when he was touring on the Showbends, and I mentioned that to Art and he got a good old laugh out of that. So we had a good old chat, but you'll get it on Listen Back if you want to hear the conversation I had with Art. But of course he had a big day yesterday. He had 11 o'clock in the morning, he was in the hospital, and of course then at 2 o'clock yesterday he was down in the library. Now we're not too sure how they went on or how it went, but if you were there, sure, give us a text and tell us it was a good, bad or indifferent. I've no doubt that was a great crack if you were there yesterday at 2 o'clock. And like I said, I got no report about it yet, but like I said, no doubt it was a great afternoon of entertainment from Art and Linda Kinney and all the other gang that were there as well. Great, great day, I would say, that was had by all. Okay, now, a song I played on Thursday, and I'm going to play it again now today, listeners, is for all you country and Irish fans, and God knows you'll be all waiting for 12 o'clock today when it will all kick off. Not too sure, is it Mikey, is it Bernard Morgan, or is it Theresa Joyce? Not too sure which one of the three is in today, but it'll be one of the three of them, innit? And there'll be a great, great show between 12 and 2 of country music. And more than likely, they'll be playing this gentleman, because this is his new single. An up-and-coming guy, making a big name for himself now. He's called Gavin Cribben, and got to see him last year with Jimmy Buckley, and great, great artist, and what a musician. But this is his new single. It's called, very simple, and a lot of you will probably be doing this on the tear tonight. Enjoy this one, Gavin Cribben.

Yes, Gavin Cribben, and he's under tear tonight and up and coming and well-established country star now. And of course, no doubt, the gang between 12 and 2, whoever it'll be, will probably give that a rattle as well. And no doubt this evening, Nobber Daily will play it as well, probably between around 5 o'clock as well. But be sure and tune into those. Some great country shows between, and of course, you have Jan Cunningham then at 6 o'clock as well. Another great show as well. So, John and Mary Cunningham. Good morning, John and Mary, if you're tuned in this morning. Hope you're keeping well. Like I said, John does a great show there every Saturday evening between 6 and 7. And good morning to Pat Romber Daly as well, if he's tuned in. And of course, all the presenters that are coming up here for the Saturday shows. Of course, like I said, between 2 and 5, you will have the great Doc Yillop. And he'll be on as well with... yeah, I suppose it's not happening at the moment. So his little boss will be World Cup stuff, but of course that's not happening much either. So he's kind of quiet, I'd say, on the sports side of things at the moment. But the Premiership is only around the corner, and the English Championship and all that is only around the corner as well. And you know what? The summer's when the football comes back, we know we're definitely in trouble with the summer, because that's definitely when the summer is moving on as well. Now, of course, hello to all people that may be listening in north, south, east and west. And, of course, we say good morning to Rita and Mae Broderick, who are great listeners to Community Radio, y'all, up there in Lisquinlan, up in Neagtamurra. Good morning to you lads. I hope you're all keeping well. To all our listeners out in Knockadoon, Timmy and Marie Griffin and all the O'Briens, and anybody else up there. And of course, we go up the Coast Road into John Mudaway and to Michael and Michael Farrell, all the gang up there as well. And of course, the Boozangs, and anybody up there that might be listening to Community Radio, y'all, as well. And of course, all our listeners that we hopefully have over in Ladiesbridge as well, the O'Neills, Sheila O'Neill, good morning to you, Sheila. And everybody in Gortrue and Killa, of course, we think of John and Margot Welch this morning. Good morning to ye. And all our friends below on the other side of the bridge, which I don't know that well, obviously, for obvious reasons. I know Mick Newmall on there, but good morning to you, your regular listeners of The Breakfast Show here for Saturday morning. Hope you're all tuned in. John Supple, of course, he'll be on later on, probably with Noel. Of course, it's a big weekend in Ardmore this weekend, isn't it? The Kilkinnies are really taken to the stage, and a big, big weekend. And of course, it's packed normally Ardmore with the fine, beautiful weather. You can imagine beautiful out in Ardmore at the moment. And of course, it'll be doubly packed this weekend. So all busy, busy roads heading to Ardmore, and a busy, busy weekend in Ardmore this weekend. So just be careful when you're coming to the Ardmore Cross from the main road. Just be careful when you're turning off, because it's going to be exceptionally busy for the next couple of days with the concerts going on there in St. Eklund's GA. And of course, it's a fundraiser, I believe, for St. Eklund's GA as well. So hopefully they have fantastic weather. The weather is absolutely, they could not plan the weather better. What a brilliant, brilliant weather it is for a summer outdoor concert like that. Absolutely fantastic. Okay, if you're clock-watching listeners, the time has come up to 10 to 9. I might try and get Mr. Blanc lined up for the Looney Tunes thing very, very shortly now. So what we'll do is we'll play a song from Barry Ryan called Eloise. And that's a bit long. So we're going to go with a song from Pilot. And, we're going back a couple of months for this one, because it's a song called January, but it's a bit shorter, and I might get more chance to get that little piece from Mel Blanc up as well. So this is Pilot, and a great, great song.

0: Yes, Poilet and a great song called Jangery. We all remember that one fondly. No, as talk about remembering, remember I was telling you around listeners at the start of the show about the Looney Tunes long ago when we had only one television station, RT, and that was it, nothing else. There was no wall-to-wall cartoon channels or anything else, and of course, the great tunes and the great cartoons that time were, there was a lot of great cartoons, but of course, we all had great memories of the Looney Tunes as children growing up and as smallies growing up. And of course, the man behind all those voices was a gentleman called Mel Blanc. And I think he died in 1987, as far as I can see. And of course, he was born in 1907. So he was a legend, obviously, for the Looney Tunes. But he did all the voices of all the characters. And I have a little clip here. It's just about a minute and 40 here of him doing all the voices. But this is Mel Blanc and a guy talking to him about all the voices. Enjoy this. It'll be about a minute and a half or less even. And enjoy this one. Here we go. If we can get it going.
1: Pudding Cat, I did tell you Pudding Cat.
2: And that Pudding Cat was probably Sylvester.
3: Oh, fluffering fuckatash, buddy. Pudding Cat.
2: Then there was Daffy Duck.
1: Oh, Daffy is a sort of a crazy little bird that says that Bugs Bunny is a despicable.
2: Roadrunner I loved always.
3: Oh, all Roadrunner says is meep, meep, meep, meep.
2: And then another chicken from the South, no doubt, Foghorn Leghorn.
3: Pay attention, Gene. You know what? A foghorn, you looking for chicken? See that little house says D-O-G? That spells chicken. Go get them, boy.
2: And Speedy Gonzalez.
1: Oh, Speedy Gonzalez, fresh muscle in Mexico. That's just when you can't give them a mice. I think they're fast, too. Epa, epa, andale, andale.
2: Who didn't love Yosemite Sam?
3: Yosemite Sam's one of my favorites, too. Shoots gumdrops.
2: Everybody's laughing in the studio because you're wonderful.
3: Thank you.
2: Pepe

0: A pew.
1: Oh, the little French skunk. He chased the pussycat and catch her and kiss her.
0: Elmer Fudd.
1: Oh, well, I'm looking for rabbits.
0: And the rabbit he was looking for was the most famous of all characters, Bugs Bunny.
2: Hey, thanks very much, Doc. I'm glad you like him, too.
0: And Porky Pig.
2: Yeah, Porky Pig is a very timid little hog.
3: Surprisers.
4: So there you have it, listeners. That was Mel Blanc doing all the voices there. Like I said, it's a very short piece, but obviously it was recorded back in the mid-80s, I'd say, because he died in 87. But what memories that brought back to you. Surely it brought back a lot of memories of when we were small, sitting down watching those cartoons, the Looney Tunes, and what a fantastic guy he was for those famous characters. And I'm just looking at him here now again, and you know, they would not probably be politically correct now to play him nowadays, because they just had too much violence going with him and all that kind of stuff. But that's what we grew up with. So I hope that brought back a little bit of a memory for you there of that great, great man, Mel Blanc, and the Looney Tunes guy that did all the voices back in the day. Happy days. Okay, now where are we going to go? I think we're going to go now. We're going to go with a lady called... or not a lady, a gentleman called Barry Ryan. And this is a song called Eloise. Great, great tune as well.

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7: And don't forget, listeners, to head out to Farrell's Bar in Summerfield for their summer programme. And God knows what a fantastic venue that is at the moment. It must be chock-a-blocked out there every night now because, of course, they have the Monday Club up and running, and what great weather they're having. And, of course, you have the beer garden and you have that lovely area out in the front for the kids can run around. And what a great, great spot it is at the moment. So well done to Michael and Annette Farrell out there in Summerfield Bar, and thanks for them for sponsoring the breakfast shows here for the last number of years, and as they say, very, very much appreciated. So be sure and head out there for everything that you want to see, sports wise, drink wise, everything. You even have the beautiful sunshine to help you as well out there as well. So thanks to Michael and Annette Farrell of Summerfield Bar. Okay, now there was a person, Leicester Tister, text in asking for something from Brendan Grace, and I'll tell you what, well, today is your lucky day, listener, because I know there's no name on the phone number, so unfortunately I'm just going to have to call you a listener. But anyway, we're going to do this for you now, right? You're going to get 5 minutes now of Brendan Grace, right? But we're going to start off with a bit of comedy from Brendan Grace. This is a great skit he had, I think it was on the Late Late Show, where he was talking about mammies. And then the song that's going to follow that is a beautiful song called Pal of My Cradle Day. And that again has to do with our mammies. But this is a song, a bit of a joke first about our mammies, and then a song. You'll enjoy this one. It's a fairly famous one, so enjoy this.
8: That there's another aspect of motherhood, and it's called brutality. But who else could look at a child and say, I'll break your neck? How many times did your mother look at you and say, I'll kill you? Now, that's a fairly serious threat. Every single mother, in actual fact, in the world today, every mother is a ventriloquist. Nobody realises that. She could speak to you without moving her lips. Remember, sit down, down now. And don't you... hello, Mrs. Corrigan, how are you? Lovely morning indeed, yes. Sit down, down now, don't... You see, mothers also suffered from amnesia, loss of memory. I mean, you remember the time when your mother would forget who you were. Do you remember? Who do you think you are?
9: Professor, my mom doesn't know who I am. He was not hurt, she doesn't know. And then 3 days afterwards, she'd forget who she was herself. That's right. Do you know who you're talking to? We went through all this. I mean, I remember the things, you see, that mothers, you know, they prepared us for life. They prepared us for any confusion that might have taken place. You know, confusion. Come over here and don't move. Can you imagine a child? I think it's like, don't look now, but look who's behind you. How could you be normal after that? You, shut your mouth and eat your dinner. One of the greatest ones of all time, the mother. If you fall off that wall and break both of your legs, don't come running to me. That was mother's fear. I honestly...

Oh, what a beautiful, beautiful song from Mr. Brendan Grace. And of course, the funny before that, the famous, famous one about the mothers. And of course, that song is brings back sad and good memories to me, because that was the song that I had the privilege and honour of singing at my mother's grave on the day she was buried. And it just brought back memories there now, and a bit sad when I heard it there now. But I knew that was the song, but what an honour and privilege that was for me as well. Okay, so thanks, listener, for that, the Brendan Grace listener. I hope you, and you text me back saying you enjoyed that, so I'm delighted that you enjoyed that. And look, we'll try and have Brendan Grace next Saturday morning as well. Now, listeners, be sure, and if you want to text in with a request of any sort, be it music, song, dance, whatever you want. Well, I don't know about the song or the dance part, but definitely the music part. We can get that for you on 0894066669. And Redmond is outside, walking the floor outside, because he's too quiet. He says he wants phone calls. Will we start a bit of controversy? Will we start some bit of controversy? I'm trying to think. Could we start something that would get the phone call, the phones hopping? But We won't go there. But Redmond is outside, so give Redmond a ring and say hello to him. He wants to talk mad about the match last Sunday, so give him a ring about that and tell him what you think of what happened last Sunday. But again, we won't go there either. All we can do now is wait till next February again, and as they say, what's another year? The famous Johnny Logan song as well. Good morning to Tony and Karen up in Blackwater Heights, who are off. Tony's gone spending the credit union. He's got, not the credit union, but the credit card. He's taking it out today, and he's going to break it. He says he's going to give it to Karen, and she's going to make bits of it. So Tony and Karen, enjoy your day in Cork, and thanks for tuning in. Great, great listeners as always as well. And of course, good morning to another great listener that listens all the time in CRY, and no doubt she has her 15 radios turned on above in the shop this morning, and that's Kay Curtin. Good morning, Kay. It's Kay Flowers. Hope you're keeping well. And of course, good morning to the super duper butchers in Yall. That's Sean and Sean Toomey and all the gang up there as well. How are the news buds? I hope they're nice with you there, Sean. I hope they're nice. So and of course Stephen, Sean and Stephen, and of course they are up there as well, tuned in probably. And anybody else, good morning to you, Alan Hennessy. Hope you're back driving that lovely, clean, shiny truck as well, and delivering lovely, clean oil to all your customers in East Cork as well. Good morning to you, Ellen, and all in Yall GAA. And of course, don't forget, if there's any Saturday morning, anybody wants to come in here, Yall GAA, Yall Soccer, Yall Rugby, you're more than welcome. Just let the, as I say, the research gang know during the week, and if there's anything you want to say, be sure and let us know. And the same invitation goes out to Yall Tide. Call in to me any Saturday morning or any Thursday evening drive time for the chat, and kind of let us know what's happening. Where are we now with Yall Tide and what's going on at the moment? We'd appreciate that as well. Just let people know what's going on. Love to have a chat with you, and as I say, you're more than welcome to come in to me of a Saturday morning or a Thursday drive time as well. Okay, so where are we going to go next? The time has come up to 9:15. Be sure, like I said, Redmond is idle outside. Give him a ring, have a chat with him, and see what's happening with Redmond this morning. And if you have any song requests whatsoever, so there, be sure and do that as well. Here's a song, Let's Go to San Francisco, from the Flower Pot Mint.

0: Yeah, what a great name for a group, the Flower Pot Men. Yeah, and let's go to San Francisco. Well, we don't have to go to San Francisco today because we have the great, great heat here, and we don't have to go anywhere. Anyway, I often wonder that anybody that's heading off to Spain this week or headed off last week, and I know people that did head off to Spain last week, that you feel a small bit cheated, don't you? Because we have it here, like, so you're spending loads of money to go to have a lovely sun holiday, and when you have it here, you just feel a small bit cheated getting on the plane when the weather is so beautiful here. But listen, it's great to get away too for a bit of a change as well. Now, listeners, I was talking there on about the mothers back in the 60s and the 70s and the 80s, and well, I suppose the 60s and the 70s more so, and you know, the way things have gone now regarding kitchens, and of course the kitchens back in the 60s and the 70s were definitely different. The atmospheres were definitely different in the kitchens of the modern house today, because as we all know, the modern house that has been built at the moment is, let's face it, they are warm now. There's no doubt about it. They're beautiful in the winter, but at the moment they must be very, very hot. And I know my own son and two daughters have houses, and be honest with you, I nearly had to take all the windows out of them because they're just too hot for me. And a lot of the modern houses are gone that way now. But what clip I'm going to play, you know, is actually, it's based on the British mothers, right? But so there'll be a lot of English accents in this, but it's based on the way things were done back in the day. And it starts off, he's after talking a small bit about the mother has taken the Sunday roast out of wherever she had it. And it's a small bit about the way things have changed from the 60s to the day. So listen to this, it's very interesting, and we'll see how far we go with this, and then we'll have a chat about it when we come back. So stay tuned for this now. Here we go.
1: ...from the chest freezer before the school run and leave it sitting on the draining board to thaw. No fridge, no cold water bath. Just open air, room temperature, sometimes for 8 hours straight. By the time she got back from the shops, the meat was soft enough to cook. The kitchen smelled faintly of iron and cold fat. Modern food safety rules say meat must never sit above 8 degrees Celsius for more than 2 hours. Your mother broke that rule every single week. But here is what nobody mentions. Kitchens in the 1960s were cold. There was no central heating until the mid-1970s in most terraced houses. A kitchen in January sat at maybe 10 or 12 degrees Celsius. That draining board was practically a fridge. The meat thawed slowly, evenly, and it cooked better for it. Butchers sold meat that had been hung for days at room temperature anyway. The entire cold chain we obsess over today simply did not exist. And families were not dropping like flies. They were eating Sunday roasts that fell apart on the fork. Your mum had a chip pan. Every household did. That oil did not get changed after one use. It was strained through a tea strainer, poured back into the pan, and used again, and again, and again. Some families kept the same oil going for weeks, topping it up when the level dropped, and fishing out the burnt bits with a slotted spoon. The oil turned from golden to amber to a deep brown that bordered on treacle. Modern guidance says cooking oil should be discarded after 2 or 3 uses because of a chemical called acrylamide, which forms when starchy food meets very hot fat. But here is what your mother knew instinctively. Seasoned oil fries better. The chips came out crispier, more golden, with a depth of flavor that fresh oil cannot touch. Chinese and Japanese cooks have known this for centuries. They call it mother oil. They treat it like sourdough starter. Your mum did the same thing with her chip pan without reading a single cookbook. She just knew. Number 13. Washing up in a single basin of water. There was one plastic washing up bowl. One. Your mum filled it once with hot water and a squeeze of fairy liquid. The glasses went in first while the water was clean. Then the plates. Then the cutlery. then the pots and pans. By the end, that water was grey and lukewarm, with a film of grease floating on top. Nothing got rinsed under running water afterward. The dishes went straight onto the draining rack, still slightly soapy, and dried in the air. Modern hygiene standards for commercial kitchens require separate wash and rinse cycles at specific temperatures. Your mother's method violated every one of them. But the order she followed, cleanest items first and dirtiest last, was a system. Glasses came out sparkling. Plates were clean enough, and the greasy roasting tin got what was left, which was enough. A family of five generated dishes 3 times a day, 7 days a week. Water was not free. Hot water cost money from the immersion heater. That single bowl of water was an act of quiet economics that nobody questioned because it worked. Number 12. Leaving the Sunday roast out for picking. After Sunday dinner, the roast did not go in the fridge. It sat on the counter, covered loosely with a tea towel, sometimes for the rest of the day.
0: Now, listeners, I'm going to leave it there because it goes on. There's actually 15 points that he talks about. And while that was going on, Noel was in here listening to it, and we were shaking our head or nodding our head in agreement with what he was talking about. It just goes to show, listeners, the chip pen, as we know as children, that's the way the chip pen was. You know, it wasn't thrown out after one or two uses. But Noel is also joining me in the studio here now just to have a few words about this. Noel, did you enjoy that?
2: Oh, really, I tell you, that brought back so many memories. Because wherever you got it, wherever it came from, he actually epitomised the 50s and the 60s. The 70s, Noel.
0: The 80s even.
2: Yeah, I can identify with that. Like, and the house temperatures on about, I can remember at home, it was iron windows, right? You know, steel windows, such steel frame windows, yeah, in the house. And like, they'd leave more, you know, if there was an easterly wind, they'd leave more wind in and gate. The house was permanently cooler.
0: They were, of course.
2: They were cooler.
0: Like, he made a point there about the kitchens.
2: Yeah, the kitchen.
0: They were roughly around, you know, we say in January or February, no, maybe they're a bit hotter in the summer. But they were roughly around 10 or 12 degrees.
2: Yeah.
0: And she used to take out the Sunday roast, that morning,
2: yeah,
0: maybe,
2: yeah,
0: and it would be thawing away as the day was going on, you know, or what, the morning was going on.
2: Yeah, but it, like, was kept at, it was kept at a lower temperature, and of course we had another disadvantage, that the floor was a terrazzo floor.
0: Yeah.
2: And the terrazzo is normally absolutely perishing in, yeah, the summer or in the winter, yeah, like. But while he was on the boat there, like, you know,
0: but he has
2: the water and the washing and the oil, like, and as we all know, Mother's chips. There was none to beat mother's chips. It was bang on.
0: And like, he actually has 15 of them. He was going through them there now, but I'll play maybe one or two of them for the weeks ahead. Like,
2: He has
0: 15. Actually, what he has here, the way he puts it, is he has 15 illegal cooking habits from the 1960s that every British mum had. And like, he, you know, not British, but Irish mums as well. But like, you know, the modern home, Noel, it's an oven, like. I mean,
2: it's
0: gone. My son and my two daughters have them, right? And I, to be honest with you, if I was living them, I had to take out all the windows because I could not stick them.
2: Yeah. But you know? The thing about it is, like, you know, they're on about hygiene now and health and safety, and you must have this and that and the other thing. Like, you know, our mothers and our grandmothers were far, far away. They were way ahead.
0: But we never got sick.
2: We never got sick. We never got, there was none of us ever got sick. No, we might have got colds and flu.
0: Oh, yeah.
2: And we had.
0: But I'll tell you what, remedies. You never got. You never got food poisoning.
2: No, not at all.
0: Because if you did, you'd know about it.
2: Yeah, yeah.
0: You know?
2: Yeah. No, we never got food. And I can, as I say, I can remember now, wash day. Monday was always wash day.
0: Yeah. See, the way he was on about the plates there, the water and the washing.
2: Yeah, the water.
0: Washing.
2: So the water would be like treacle when you'd, yeah, be finished. But Monday was always wash day.
0: There was no dishwashers then?
2: No, and I can remember there was a washing machine at home, and honest to God, you want a driving license to drive it, tell the truth. You know, there was a big ringer on top,
0: yeah,
2: you see, and you put in the clothes and you fucking pull a lever here and pull a lever there and do this, and next time the ringer start going and you put the sheets in like that, and, yeah, you know, it was a ringer system, you know.
0: Yeah.
2: But,
0: yeah,
2: like, they were old fashioned, and as you say, it wasn't a basin, it was a big stone sink.
0: A big stone sink,
2: yeah. A big earthenware sink, you know.
0: Yeah.
2: And as I say, everything was washed in there.
0: Yeah, yeah. But like I said,
2: and the jam making there. Of course, you remember your mother making the jam, and the jam was always made outside.
0: That's right.
2: She never made in the kitchen because it's all the steam. But there was a little cook, small cooker, like a breakfast cooker. Yeah. That was plugged in. The jam was done outside.
0: Yeah. Yeah.
2: But, you know, that little trip brought back so many memories. And I'm sure listeners, it brought back so many listeners too.
0: Oh, yeah, because it's the way we were, reared.
2: We'd love to hear you. We'd love to hear. If you want to give us a ring in, to hear your... give us a text in there.
0: They can ring you later on.
2: Yeah, well, whatever the case may be. But it's great to get those old memories. And I'm sure we can all identify with those.
0: He actually makes 15 points, so I only played two there now.
2: It's fascinating.
0: What I'll do is I'll send it on to you, Noel.
2: It'll be fascinating.
0: You can pick out a couple of them as well.
2: We could do a whole program on that.
0: Because I just came across it last night.
2: Brilliant. Absolutely. Listen, just before I go.
0: Because Pat Daly's
2: coming in, and he's undergoing a wonderful adventure there with the lifeboat, and he'll be talking all about that. But it's be my turn to hold court between now and 12 o'clock. By the way, at 12 o'clock, it'll be young Mikey will be up here.
0: Mikey, is it?
2: Our child prodigy.
0: I went too sure it was
2: young Mikey will be up here, our child prodigy, and absolutely brilliant.
0: I tell you, he's
2: absolutely brilliant. We love him here,
0: He's brilliant. Absolutely, and his knowledge of country music is outstanding.
2: It's absolutely brilliant. Yeah. Now, we have a giveaway today. We have six tickets to give away today.
0: Oh, lovely.
2: We have six tickets to give away. The gig of a lifetime is going to take place this evening. In Ardmore.
0: Well, that's right.
2: Yeah.
0: The Kilkennys.
2: The Kilkennys will be there now, and they will literally bring the house down. They'll literally bring the house down.
0: And you have six tickets for that?
2: I have six tickets. I'm giving away six. Now, the way you just ring in, and we will actually give you if you have a mobile number, please use a mobile number, because we'll be able to give you the QR code for the tickets, the individual tickets. We will match your name to the individual, and I'll be sending them to you after 12 o'clock.
0: The gig
2: starts around 2 o'clock, I think, and runs on until 9 o'clock. Now, you can remember the halcyon days, we'll say, of the day of St. Declan's Festival out there. And the huge crowds.
0: Yeah, and
2: this is going to be absolutely gigantic.
0: Yeah, I actually mentioned it there about 10 minutes ago, that just be careful with the road heading down there and turning off, because it's going to be absolutely,
2: the Kilkennys. Now, if you haven't heard the Kilkennys, you're in for a treat.
0: Yeah.
2: They're absolutely brilliant.
0: They
2: listen, I tell you, they get a crawl going in the morgue. Literally, they're unbelievable. They'd be unbelievable. But it's out in Ardmore GA.
0: Yeah.
2: Ardmore GA are hosting it there. And of course, as I said, the gates open at 1:30 today.
0: Okay.
2: So again, we'll be making the draw around 12 o'clock. Seamus Pendergast will be talking to me on the phone there. And Seamus, of course, is the PRO there.
0: Redmond is going to be busy.
2: He was six tickets to give away. And that's only one part of the programme.
0: He was idle all morning, so he'll going to be busy.
2: You
0: now.
2: Put the kibosh on that. Because the minute you open your mouth, bang. Before you go on. Okay, and also we'll be talking to, as I say, Peter Murray will be in there. Peter Murray is the president of the All Golf Club. They have an official opening of their practice area today. That's up practically behind Ned Brennan's house there, the Golf Links Road.
0: Fine bit of ground.
2: Yeah, fine bit. And the official opening, that'll take place around maybe 12:15 up there. And anybody can go up there and have a look at that there. As I said, our local TD will be opening it.
0: Very good.
2: Again, as I said, James O'Connor will be the guest of honour, and he'll be cutting the ribbon there. What else have we got? Now, the Reverend Andrew R. He is the Reverend Andrew R. Of course, is the he's been appointed bishop. He was, of course, the chaplain. Of course, he's the he succeeded Reverend Paul Colton there, who recently retired. But as I say, Andrew R. has been recently elected the Bishop of Cork, Cline and Ross, and he'll be in here with me, and we'll be talking to him all about his duties.
0: And all your rural reporters.
2: And all our rural reporters as well. So we've a packed show. As usual. And that's coming up at 10
0: o'clock. Of course, the big
2: thing,
0: listeners, is the six tickets. Are they six individual tickets?
2: We can give them six pairs or six tickets. It doesn't make any difference. We have six tickets to give away. Now, if you want to get your name and if you want to start ringing, you can start ringing. Because as you said earlier, Redmond is at a loose end outside.
0: He's
2: idle. So if you want to give us a ring in here, you have a chance to get it.
0: Can they start ringing now?
2: They can, yeah. It's the gig of a lifetime.
0: For the Kilkennys in Ardmore, six tickets Noel is giving away. and you can start ringing for them now, as they say.
2: No, Pat Daly will be in here.
0: Has just come into the studio. Good morning, Pat.
3: Well, I won't say I'm Pat Daly, but
0: I was thinking that because I was saying that's not Pat Daly. I think that's your fault.
2: Look! Look at that!
3: As they say,
2: I know,
3: all tired of the one.
2: You're all dealies.
3: Yeah, we're all tired of the one boss.
2: Yeah.
0: But anyway, listen, what we're going to do, though.
3: Kevin.
0: I knew it wasn't Pat Daly. I knew he was Pat Daly. Get away, Specsavers. You'll have to go to Specsavers now. That's what you're going to do.
2: Kevin ever shaved this morning?
0: Kevin, I'm going to take a commercial break and I'll be back with you then, all right?
3: Well done.
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0: Hello, listeners. Welcome back to the final part of the breakfast show. As usual, it wouldn't be the breakfast show unless things were all being rushed at the end and packed in at the end. But I'm delighted to be joined in the studio. He popped in to say hello because he wants to have a bit of a chat about a big night that's happening tonight week up in the GA Club. And welcome Kevin Daly. Thanks. Your man was telling, and I said, that's not Kevin Daly, that's not Pat Daly. And listen, we'll blame Noel Cronin. It was all his fault. All his fault. Anyway, Kevin, welcome this morning.
3: And it isn't after Noel would make a mistake.
0: No. Go there, Kevin, to sit there and finish the job.
3: It's not after Noel would make a mistake
0: No, but I tell you, as he's getting older, he's getting a bit doddery. But anyway,
3: no penny.
0: Look, look, we'll leave him off this morning because, like I said, he's the sun. I'd say the sun is burning. Might say.
12: Yeah, the heat's getting to him.
0: So Kevin, tonight, how are you?
12: I'm good. So tonight week, we have a great night of entertainment above in the GA Club here in Yall. For all proceeds going to Yall Oran Alloy, Yall Lifeboat. On the night, we are going to have Pat Daly. We're going to have Art Supple, Paddy O'Brien, and the one and only Paddy Greenslate is making a comeback.
0: Brilliant.
12: We'll also have your very own Pat Nobber-Daly as MC. He's taken the mantle.
0: The questions that are being asked with the last couple of days and the last week is he going wearing a white suit with a black dickie bow or a black suit with a white dickie bow?
12: Was he seen coming out of the co-op during the week? He's after getting the new overalls. He's after getting the new overalls for tonight.
0: Probably sponsored by the co-op as well.
12: It probably is. But I think he's after investing in a new pair of boots, I think dancing boots for the night. So he'll be on the floor all night.
0: I'll tell you one thing. Outside of all the fantastic artists you have, I'd say people would give 10 euros to see Nobber in a new overalls. Alone, I'd say.
12: Yeah, so look.
0: But a great character.
12: He's making the effort anyway. So look.
0: Fair play to him. Pat'll
12: MC on the night, and he'll be introducing the artists as they come on during the night. We also given a young lad out there in Gortru, young George Lennon. He's going to make the stage there for a...
0: Brilliant.
12: He's opening the night, would you believe it?
0: Brilliant.
12: Himself and Ted Farrell. And they'll probably stay on the stage then for the rest of the night, or they'll, whatever they want to do themselves.
0: Tell me, Kevin, what time are you hoping for to kick off?
12: So the doors will open at 7:30.
0: Half seven.
12: Yeah. And Cadet Stock is 10 euros at the door, or myself, or there's a few others there on the committee that have tickets available, but you'll definitely get tickets on the door on the night.
0: So 7:30, and then, do you know what?
12: Yeah.
0: If people arrive at 7, can they get in, or will they have to wait till 7:30?
12: Yeah, listen, we'll open the doors. We're not going to leave people outside, like John said. So,
0: you're going to get a massive crowd of this, Kevin.
12: Yeah, we'll have doors open at 7:30. We'll be on the floor dancing for 8:30.
0: Good.
12: And to be fair, we have a good old line up there, like, do you know what I'm saying?
0: It's great.
12: Local artists there, like the likes of Paddy O'Brien and Art Supple.
0: I mean, all that gang there now would fill any venue in East Cork or County Cork or Ireland, for that matter.
12: Yeah, we're hoping to have a good turnout, and hopefully, if they might want to come in out of the sun for a bit, like, you know. Put on the dancing shoes.
0: No, I tell you, it'll be a great night. And of course, like you said, when you look at that it's like Slater there, Paddy O'Brien and Art Supple, and then throw in Pat as well, and all the gang there. It's for 10 euros. I mean, the 10 euros is outstanding with you, Kevin.
12: So look, all donations and anything that's taken on the door, and we're going to have a raffle on the night. So anything that will be taken on the night is going to your life, but look, I suppose all charities are wanting in these times. And look, I suppose being a crew member on the lifeboat, I said it organise a night like this. Yeah. So fair, I suppose, look, well, in fairness to the artists giving up their time for nothing on the night.
0: Look, even if it wasn't in Yall, it's an organisation that, you know, okay, I suppose at the moment, are you busy at the moment now with the beaches being full the usual stuff, is it? The floating.
12: That's what we call the silly season, the floatables and all. Maybe that could be for a different conversation or a different time, but yeah, look, it's a busy time. The sun is out. People want to get out and enjoy themselves. But I suppose they kind of forget about their own safety. I suppose when they are going to a beach, especially this time of year, when the sun is out, kids, do you know what I mean? The smallies. They're the most vulnerable. Keep an eye on them.
0: In all fairness to mothers and fathers, if you have two or three, four small kids, look, at the best of times, it's hard to keep your eye on them.
12: Yeah,
0: even if they're at home.
12: Of course.
0: But you can imagine then going down to a beach where you double that, you triple that number by other small kids running around the place. It's hard to keep your eye on them because they're in and out and they're back and forth and they're around.
12: Yeah,
0: and like it is a hard thing for parents to do. Like
12: it is, but it is, it
0: it's
12: is.
0: It's just that. Just watch those. What are they called? Those model, those plastic yorks
12: here. Yeah, right? the floatables. Like, do you know what I mean? But
0: there's a name for them. If you go into the shop, you'd call it. There's a certain name for them.
12: You can get these blow up rings and all these. Yeah. Like, do you know what I mean?
0: Armbands.
12: Yeah,
0: especially if there's an offshore breeze. Like,
12: yeah. But the main thing is, if you are going to the beach, go to a beach that's lifeguarded.
0: Yes. That's the step.
12: Get the information from the lifeguard. Listen, what time is the tide in? What way is the wind today?
0: Yeah.
12: And talk to the lifeguards. They will give you the information.
0: Well,
12: that's what they're there for.
0: That's what they're there for.
12: And they are only there during certain times. They are there, I think, from 9 in the morning till 7 in the evening.
0: Yeah.
12: But look, they're there to look after you.
0: Yeah.
12: They're there to, not just to, if in the event something goes wrong,
0: And am I right in saying this, Kevin? If there's a red flag flying in an area, you're not supposed to swim there.
12: No, you're not supposed.
0: In the story.
12: Yeah, the yellow and red flag is fine. Swim between those flags.
0: Right. There's a red flag just beyond McGoggin's Corner. There is.
12: And Greenhole.
0: Yeah.
12: There is. That's a no swim zone.
0: Yeah. Because there's rip currents there, like, isn't there?
12: And there's a reason for that, Tommy. Do you know what I mean? There's a reason why that red flag is there.
0: Yeah.
12: And if you can at all, do you know what I mean? We're not telling you not to do these things, but if you can at all, obey the signs.
0: Exactly.
12: Do you know what I mean? The County Council, and there's a fantastic girl there working for Cork County Council, Karen Casey, goes around and she surveys the area and does a risk assessment and puts up these signs to keep you safe.
0: Exactly, yeah.
12: John's like saying. So
0: some people think that these signs go up just for the sake of going up, but they don't. They go up for a reason, and they're there to be read and obeyed, basically.
12: Yeah, 100%, And they're there to protect your safety, do you know what I mean? So,
0: and
12: so
0: Kevin, like that again, if you go out in a boat, bring a mobile phone.
12: Oh, a means of communication, by all means.
0: Vital.
12: Means, 100%.
0: VHF, mobile phone.
12: Yes.
0: You can buy mobile VHFs now for a couple of hundred quid.
12: Yeah.
0: And
12: if you are going on a boat, the most important piece of kit that you'll ever wear is a life jacket.
0: That's right.
12: Have a life jacket.
0: And tell the person what time you hope to be back.
12: Yeah, what time you're leaving, what time you aim to be back for. You know what I'm saying?
0: For the person that goes out, unfortunately, something goes wrong, the number's to ring.
12: So you have 999 or 112 and ask for the Coast Guard. And give them...
0: Do you always ask for the Coast Guard first?
12: Yes, ask for the Coast Guard, Coast Guard... We are an asset to the Coast Guard. The Arnaloy is an asset to the Coast Guard. So the Coast Guard is kind of the governing body, and they will task us to go to whatever the location that the person that needs help.
0: Yeah.
12: But yes, 100%, the means of communication, whether it is a mobile phone, a VHF radio, a flare even as a means of communication, a light, do you know what I'm saying? Anything that you can, do you know what I mean? Listen, lads, we are your life jackets.
0: And I was involved with the sea fishing as a young fella, as a teenager, for years with a good fisherman out in Knockadoo, Mickey Welch and all that. But like the thing, if you're going to a boat, make sure you have an edgy knife.
12: Yeah.
0: Make sure you have an anchor.
12: Oh yes, an anchor.
0: Make sure you have an anchor with a rope on it.
12: Yes.
0: And tie it to the amount of fellas go out with ropes, no anchors, with anchors, no ropes. You know, it's basic stuff that you go into a boat with.
12: Yeah.
0: And of course, the communication.
12: Anyone that's into boating needs to prepare their boat.
0: They do, of course.
12: To go out to sea.
0: Yeah, because the sea.
12: And make sure that it's safe to go out to sea.
0: The sea is
12: and
0: beautiful,
12: know,
0: though,
12: your
0: you
12: kit. Know.
0: Exactly.
12: Know your kit.
0: Know your kit. And know your boat.
12: When you put on that life jacket, know if it is a flotation device, have it strapped up correctly and tight.
0: Yeah.
12: And if it's a life jacket, make sure you know how to
0: And make sure it's
12: deploy it. Yes,
0: because you must get them serviced every couple of years as well.
12: Correct, and right.
0: Kevin, the next one there is before, time is moving on, so we'll keep it going.
12: Yeah, so the next event in would be on the 8th of August. It's a charity cycle on the Greenway. That is a family fun day. You can register on Eventbrite, and if you check out any of the Yall Arnaloy socials, or you'll see the signage up around, we'll say, anywhere around the Greenway or around the town. There's a barcode on that for you to sign up for that. That is a fantastic day out.
0: Yeah.
12: Yeah.
0: Okay, so, Kevin, listen.
12: Yeah, so listen.
0: Thanks for coming. What I'll do is I'll get you in to just talk more about this.
12: Yeah,
0: and we get closer to the time.
12: There's a couple of other volunteers as well that's organising the cycle. So John and...
0: The main one, listeners, the first one is, of course, next Saturday night, tonight week, up in the GA Club. Doors opening at 7:30. It's the big, big night for the All Light Boat. Pat Daly, Art Supple, Paddy O'Brien, Paddy Greenslade, Ted Farrell, George Lennon, and we'll be a raffle on the night. €10 for the tickets. What a night that will be. And like I said, you'll be trying to peel the paint off the wall to get him in, I said, Kevin, for that night as well.
12: And Nobba will be available for selfies and autographs.
0: With a spang new overall.
12: Spang new.
0: Yeah, I was ringing him this evening at 5:00 and

0: Otis, don't forget the big walk tomorrow for Mary Scully at 3 o'clock out at the start of the Greenway. Of course, Eddie is behind that, her husband Eddie, and what fantastic work Eddie has done for that walk these last few weeks. And I know Eddie sent me a text earlier during Thursday or Wednesday saying it's going fantastic. Cards are flying. Everything is going great. So let's keep it going, listeners. Be sure and... If you turn up to tomorrow at 3 o'clock, there'll be donation buckets outside at the start of it. And it'll be a fantastic social occasion for a lovely, lovely guy, Eddie Scully. And be sure and do that as well. And everything else, that is at 3 o'clock tomorrow. And hopefully I might see some of you out there tomorrow as well. Thanks for the text that came in. Thanks to Etna Pine, I would say. Just get him, checking him here. Let me see. Yeah. And who else came in? There were a couple of texts as well. Let me see again. No, was it all? It now there's another one here as well. Let me see. Draw entry. Well, I know just 2 seconds there. Draw entry for Ardmore GAA Motor fundraiser event today. Deborah Foley. Yeah, so that's there as well. Redmond, you're in again.
1: I'm in again. Yeah, there's 4 or 5 of them here to call out.
0: Okay.
1: That's the first one. That's the second one.
0: That's
1: the first one. You can read that one.
0: Request for Valerie Hamill. A big birthday today from Frankie and Peter Hamill. So happy birthday to you, Valerie. What's this one? Pat and Brendan, is it?
1: Pat O'Brien.
0: Tommy, you're doing a great job today. Thanks, Pat. Jimmy and Trish Flanagan, same again. Tommy, you are doing a great job. Request for memories, yeah. And Teresa McSweeney, enjoying the show. You made sure the rest of us something, was it?
1: Make sure not to put the dogs out to the end of hot weather.
0: Oh, yeah, that's it. Be sure. And the dogs, lads. And that's a very good point there from...
1: Valerie.
0: That's a very good point there from Teresa McSweeney. Because we're all inclined to leave the dogs out and we're not used to the roads being so hot, but the roads are actually very, very hot. The tar on the roads, be walking at home or the footpaths even, wherever you're walking, just be careful of that because they're... Their paws are not used to this heat and they would get burned. But of course, the usual stuff with the water and all that as well. And be sure and look after that as well. Listeners, I've got to go because it's just gone 10 to 10. And like I said, thanks to Valerie and a happy big it says a big birthday today, Valerie. Happy birthday to you from Frankie and Peter Hamill. And to Pat O'Brien. Thank you, Pat, for the lovely comments today. Would very much appreciate it. I'm sure, Pat, if you went outside your door this morning or a while ago, you have some lovely decorative art outside with the end of the cross there. The Donut Brigade were out last night by all accounts and they left some lovely circular black designs for you there in front of your place. Jimmy and Trish Flanning, thanks, Jimmy. Listen, thanks for that. You're doing a great job yourself, Trish. Our Jimmy and Trish, and listen, thanks for that. And looking forward to your show tomorrow morning. Of course, tune in tomorrow at 10 o'clock when Jimmy will be on with that great, great show. And the A-Team, as I call him, the A-Team. He has... he must be paying him because he has a busload of him comes down here every Sunday morning, and of course he's joined by the other blackguard in Tommy Byrne at 11 o'clock, and of course he drives them all bananas as well. So or 12 o'clock, and he drives them all bananas as well. So tune in tomorrow for that great, great show, and tomorrow morning at 8 o'clock with Noel and Frank. And big thanks, like I said, to the tellist from Valerie McSweeney as well. Listen, I must get Redmond to do block writing because I can't read his writing now. So if I'm giving the wrong names here, I apologise. But I think it's Valerie? I think it's Valerie now, but McSweeney or is it Teresa? The writing, I can read his writing now. So I must bring him out and get him to print the light because I can't read some of this. But anyway, she was on about the dogs, and you're dead right about the dogs. Lads, thanks to the Brendan Grace listener that ring. I've no name for you, but you rang in, and like that again, thanks. I hope you enjoyed the Brendan Grace slot and all that, and I hope that you enjoyed the Mel Blanc little piece I had about all those great memories of those Looney Tunes and those cartoons that's all we had on the one station, and God did we love them. Sylvester, Tweety, Bugs Bunny, the Roadrunner, that big chicken that was down in the south that used to say all those funny words as well, him, and of course we had that piece that I'll play a few more of those clips maybe going forward, where about the

15 points that the mammies of the 1960s and 70s did in their kitchens and the way they prepared food. And I thought the chip pen was absolutely brilliant, because that was the case. God be good to my great mother. When myself and herself started, we say, courting is the day, when we started going out first, every Sunday evening we'd always make our way back to my mother's, and she used to make chips for us and fried eggs. And the chip pen was exactly what he said there. Like the oil was like treacle, but by God, were the chips nice and the eggs nice from that. And great memories of all the great mothers. And thanks to Brendan Grace for that great, great song earlier on, Pal of My Cradle Days. If you missed any of the show, lads, be sure and listen back later on tonight, because a lot of variety today. And like I said, be sure and tune in tonight and listen back when you're able to hear all the shows. It's Mikey is on at 12 o'clock with the country and Irish, and what a great show he will have. I must get him to play that Gavin Cribben song, that new song that I played earlier on. And don't forget, coming up straight away now is Noel with a huge packed show. Keep Redmond busy, because he's going to be on that phone with those 6 tickets that Noel is giving away for everybody over in Ardmore. And all that today. And of course, don't forget, the draw entry for the Ardmore GA Music Fundraising event is happening today, and that comes from Deborah Foley as well. Thanks for listening, listeners. I think I'm back with you again next Saturday morning, and looking forward to it already. And if you don't hear me then, you can hear me on Thursday evening's Drive Time, when we'll be back again. Have a great day. As the man says, mind the nettles and keep in by the wall. God bless, and we'll see you again, please God, on Thursday evening. Slán leat.

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8: And good morning to you folks. You're very, very welcome to our programme here on Community Radio Youghal. And indeed, many, many thanks there to the man from Knockadoon. Yeah, the man for all the way heading out there to the wild blue yonder in Knockadoon now. Thanks, Tom. And indeed, you'll be back with us again, is it next week?
9: Saturday morning again.
8: So we'll have another. That was a fascinating thing you were on about this morning. About that, you know, that really struck a chord, I think, with me and all the listeners. What we're talking about is the look back, I suppose, at the 50s kitchen and indeed what the women did.
9: 60s, 70s kitchen.
8: 70s, I suppose, but, 60s and 70s as
9: he
8: well.
9: He made a very good point when he said there was none of us dropping.
8: It's true, there was none of us dropping, like, you know. Yeah. And there was no such thing as health and safety then, like. You just ate what you got, and that was it, like.
9: I thought the chip pen was fantastic, what he, you know.
8: The oil, again and again and again, the oil was reheated. That's true. Yeah. But, like, you know, but there you are. I suppose, sad to say, the young people, I suppose, never went through that experience. And indeed, it was an experience, I suppose, wasn't it?
9: Well, the modern food safety standards now are... Just use something once and throw it out.
8: Oh, well, yeah, that's the sad thing.
9: We never died.
8: We didn't. Listen, Tom, thanks very much. And Tom will be back with us, of course, again and next week, the Coonave Day. He'll be back bright-eyed and breezy-tailed again and next week, the Coonave Day. Now, folks, it's yours truly, turn now. I'll be holding court from now until 12 o'clock. We have a huge show lined up for you. Seamus Pendergast will be talking to him maybe around 10 to 12 there. And, of course, Seamus Pendergast there is one of the main organisers there of that fantastic event that's taking place this evening from 2 o'clock right through until 9 o'clock. And It's called Ardmore's Fela Dig Lawn. And indeed, we have 6 tickets to give away for that. So you can get your fingers in the buttons there now and start ringing or start texting us in there. 9119992888. We're giving away 6 tickets. It's a fantastic show. And indeed, you're talking about Slane and all these places now and these open air concerts. Of course, the weather's going to be ideal for it. Well, this is Ardmore's answer to Slane Castle. It's all taking place there at 1:30 p.m. up there in the GAA complex in Ardmore there. There's a huge lineup there. The Kilkennys are playing there, of course, and Out the Gap are playing there, Simon Says, and Opposite Cheeks are playing. The tickets are costing €25 each, teens for €10, and under under 10s are free. And of course, the tickets can be got from ardmoreGAA.ie. But we are giving away 6 tickets. So if you want a ticket for that there, folks, and it's starting at starting around 2 o'clock and going on until 9 tonight. So there you are. And everything is there. There's food stalls, kids for the kids, exactly. So fantastic evening's entertainment there. And of course, the weather is absolutely made for it. It's idyllic weather there. So if you want the tickets there, give us a ring in here, 9119992888, between now and 12 o'clock. Redmond is on the phones there and he will be taking the tickets and he'll be taking the questions and we'll be making the draw at 12 o'clock. Now, coming up on the show, folks, in a little while there, we should be talking to, Reverend Andrew R. has been here maybe around 10:45, and he's recently elected the Bishop of Cork, Clyne and Ross there, so congratulations. We'll be congratulating him and he'll be in here, as I said, around 10:45. Before that, of course, we'll be talking to Peter Murray, and of course Peter Murray is the president of Yall Golf Club, and indeed they're very excited about their opening of their practice area. They have a new practice area there in the golf links there in the golf club complex there, and we'll be talking to Peter Murray all about that. Now, don't forget, of course, the Medieval Festival. You know, the Medieval Festival there, we have it each and every year. The date for that is Sunday, August the 2nd. Sunday, August the 2nd, folks. So, again, just to bear that in mind. Now, it is, of course, 10:08. In a couple of moments' time, we'll be talking to the first of our rural reporters. We'll be talking to Anne Murray there, all about what's happening up in the Middleton area there. We'll take a quick look at the weather forecast. And, of course, today is the 11th of July. High water this evening, of course, at 3:15. That's 2:45 there, around 2:43 to be precise there. Just coming up to 3:15 there. This evening is high tide in Yall, and then high tide this evening. Is at 15:14, and of course high tide tonight then is at 3 o'clock again. So look, it's 2:43, around 3 o'clock I think is high tide. Yeah, high tide is at 3 o'clock actually. Yeah, it's at 3 o'clock. Sunrise this morning 5:25, and sunset is at 21:48. So there we are, 21:48. Yeah, my apologies there. High water this morning was at 2:43 this morning, and high water this evening is at 3:14. So again, slight correction there on that one there. 3:15, I think. Yeah, 3:15 there. Can't see what's wrong now, as I can't read my own writing. Getting very bothered, but you're there, you are. But I suppose it's age. Now, again, as I said, Peter Murray will be in to us very, very shortly. Then he'll be talking all about the practice area in the golf club. Quick look at the forecast. Isn't the weather absolutely balmy? Absolutely balmy. Dry and sunny for the last week, and dry and sunny tomorrow, and dry and sunny today, and dry and sunny for the foreseeable future, they're telling us. They are telling us today, warm and sunny day again. And as I said, dry today, mostly clear skies again. Dry and sunny today with highest temperature 23 to 28 degrees in a mostly light to moderate northerly breeze there. Very warm or hot looking ahead with warm and humid nights, dry and sunny for most. Tonight, Saturday night, dry, long clear spells in most. It'll be cloudy, however, in the north with a couple of isolated showers. Now, there is a slight possibility of the ice. Of the thunder shower, because you know what, the very hot weather, hot air will rise there and agitate the atmosphere to thunder showers. The temperatures will not fall below 13 to 18 degrees tonight, and tomorrow, Sunday,
10: Dry and warm with sunshine for most, or cloudy at times in the north area. A couple of stray showers in the north as possible. As I said, highest temperatures 22 to 29 degrees there. Coolest in the eastern side, mostly moderate easterly winds developing. Tonight's our Sunday night, dry, largely clear, very mild and muggy. Temperatures not falling, 13 to 19 degrees in light to moderate northeasterly breezes. I don't know about you folks, but I'm finding it very, very difficult to sleep throughout the night there with the heat and indeed with all the windows open and the light flows on the bed and the whole lot there. It's just unbelievable there to sleep at times. But you look, there you are. Listen, should we be cribbing if it was raining as well? Wouldn't we put you there you are. Anyway, again, Tuesday, same thing. Monday, Tuesday, Wednesday. The further outlook looks like very warm or hot on Wednesday. Thursday, temperatures reaching the low 30s locally. The nights will continue warm and muggy, as I said. Thundery showers are possible. Temperatures likely to fall back closer to average for next Friday and the weekend. So again, a little bit of a change next weekend, folks. Very warm, next week as the high pressure decides to decrease a little bit. But at the moment, as I said there, it's absolutely low. I know that the farmers are looking for water, and of course, like the water shortages, the water table, I think, is dropping, I think, as well in and around the area there. But as I say, again, farmers are looking for, moisture there. But you listen, what can we do? We can't do everything, I suppose. But again, and again, as I say, listening there to Kevin Daly a little bit earlier on there with Tom Harrington there in the previous programme there, and he talking about, I suppose, water safety, etc., etc. And that's the bottom line. Stay safe if you're heading into the water there. And as I said, that'd be very Cormac Airfad. It'd be very, very Cormac Airfad indeed. Now, as I said, hopefully we should be talking to Anne Murray in a couple of moments' time, and we'll see what Anne Murray has to say for herself there. Again, and as I said, our reporter there in Middleton and indeed Cloyne and indeed in around Carrigtool as well. So hopefully we should be talking to Anne very, very shortly there when we make the contact with Anne there. Now, the first of our rural reporters, hopefully we should be talking to Anne now in a couple of moments' time. Just before we talk to Anne, I want to tell you again about we're talking there about the RLNI there, and the RLNI have a charity cycle coming up Saturday the 8th of August. Yes, yeah, Saturday, that's the 8th. No, it's a bit away. I know this is the 11th of July, but it's Saturday the 8th of August in the Greenway here in Newhall. So again, it's a charity that's very, very close to our hearts. Good morning, Anne Murray, and welcome to the programme.
11: Good morning, Nolan. Thank you for having me on. And good morning to all the listeners.
10: Good morning. Good morning to you.
11: Absolutely beautiful.
10: Isn't it gorgeous, isn't it?
11: We're blessed with the weather, Nolan. Noel, did I hear you say there that it's going to go on next week?
10: It is. It's going to go on next week. A little bit of a change up to next weekend, I think. The temperature's dropping slightly, but nevertheless, like, very, very warm for the next week. So, as I said, you know, roll on the lazy, hazy, crazy days of summer. Isn't that it?
11: Exactly, we'll take it on.
10: We'll take it on, exactly.
11: It should make you feel good, really. And then, of course, even though it's happy and it's a tonic, the sunshine, again, you're talking about being careful at the beaches and everything, and there's a certain amount of safety as well with the sunshine.
10: Well, of course, that's our mantra there, exactly. We have to be very, very careful because, as I said, there's so many people in swimming. Now, I noticed there's an awful lot of jellyfish around.
11: Oh, don't talk to me. I can't.
10: The world of them around the place. Yeah.
11: And I said, I was even saying to you last night, you'd be afraid to stand in them. But you were telling me there's two different types. Can you tell me?
10: There's a fellow with a kind of a purpley blue back, you know, blue back. Now, apparently, from what I can gather, they're harmless. There's a lot of them around, and they come in when the water temperature rises a little bit. But it's the lads with the, if you see the lads with the brown back, and they have little tentacles. You know, now they will sting like a nettle.
11: Yeah.
10: So the blue, apparently the blue fellows will just pass you by and they just ignore you, and you ignore them and they ignore you.
11: They're proper. But these now are jellyfish that are actually in the jelly. They haven't come out of it.
10: Well, it's all one, I think. It's, you know, that's
11: it's all one. They're inside.
10: They're inside, and they just drift along in the water, eat plankton or something like that. But they're just, But there you are. But that's what they are. The whole thing is jellyfish, yeah.
11: I suppose, Noel, if I stood in one, I'd know all about it.
10: Yeah, but they're squelchy, you know. It's the feeling that you get, like when you're standing.
11: I just hate them. It's like standing
10: in jelly, you know. But there you are.
11: I know. But thanks for explaining that. A lot of our listeners mightn't be aware of the difference.
10: Yeah.
11: I certainly wasn't. Anyway,
10: but look, bottom line is just ignore them and they'll ignore you and they'll go both their merry way and that's it.
11: Avoid them, kind of walk.
10: Yeah, exactly. Exactly. Yeah, exactly.
11: Right. But, Noel, I have some nice bit of news.
10: As we said, a ride live.
11: Okay, right. Well, first of all, the Middleton Library will be open next Tuesday again.
10: Oh, yeah.
11: On the 14th of July.
10: Very good.
11: Remember, that was closed for a while.
10: Mm-hmm.
11: Now, so it's open on Tuesday, the 14th of July. If not, I'll stand to be corrected next Saturday morning.
10: All right. Well, listen to it. Well, it's human to forgive the vine. Yeah.
11: It has been advertised and it's going to open again. And a new toilet and all has gone in there, public toilet, you know.
10: Right.
11: So that should be... so that's that. No, we'll go to the lottos. The Kerry 2G lotto. Last week it was 3 E's. There was no winner.
10: Right.
11: So it's now gone up to 4,000.
10: Good.
11: 4,000. And the numbers drawn were 5, 21, 23 and 27.
10: Very good.
11: And next week's draw takes place, it's up to 4,000 now next week. And next week's draw takes place in Gilders Bar.
10: In Gilders Bar, very good.
11: In Kerry Tool is the venue. Mm. So, we're in with a chance, Noel.
10: Very good.
11: We travel up to Middleton then, and the Middleton GM Mega Lotto wasn't won either. That's their 15,000 as it stands every week.
10: Brilliant, very good.
11: No winner. The numbers drawn were 10, 22, 30, and the bonus was 10.
10: Right.
11: And match 3 of 400, there was no winners either.
10: Very good.
11: So, look, they're both there for the taking, Noel. What's to say that if you're not in, you can win, as they say. Now, the social dancing for July is in Kerry. Tool is going on every Saturday. It goes on every fortnight, the Saturday night here in Kerry Tool Community Centre. And tonight it is Declan Andrea that is going to be entertaining them. Doors open as usual at 8. Dance starts at 8:30. And again, I believe it's our friend Liam Russell, is it?
10: Yes, that's right, Chair. Yeah. Our friend, he will be promoting the dances,
11: Exactly, and they're very successful. €10 to get in. And on the 25th of July, I know I'm running ahead, but why not? And on the 25th of July, then, it's Teddy and Cahill Barry.
10: Oh, very good.
11: So, anybody that's interested in that social dancing,
10: put that
11: in your diary. So tonight, it's the Declan Onger.
10: Mm.
11: Onger. And Teddy and Cahill Barry, then, on the 25th of July.
10: Very good.
11: Right. Now, a couple of reminders here. Just on tomorrow... we have the Ballyroastick Vintage Club.
10: Oh, lovely.
11: Yes, that's happening it's happening tomorrow, Sunday, the 12th of July, between 1 and 6 p.m.
10: Right.
11: And public entry is by donating. And it's the Ballyroastick Vintage Club are organising this. There's a display of tractors and bikes and cars, tractors and motorcycles. There'll be stationary engineers, farm machinery and more.
10: Brilliant.
11: A very popular event, I think. It is.
10: Ballinrostick is a tiny little place, but they have a huge area around there, like for vintage and that kind of thing. Yeah.
11: Absolutely. And it's a lovely little village, actually. It's down there alongside the sea, you know. It's right there in the middle where you'd never think of...
10: It's there.
11: The air code, Noel, is... P25.
10: Right.
11: W for Willie.
10: Yeah.
11: E for Eddie.
10: Right.
11: And 22.
10: Very good.
11: And I'll give one number there if they wish to ring, if anybody wish to ring about it. It is 087 Dennis at 087.
10: Right.
11: 997.
10: Okay.
11: 4619.
10: 4619, right? Very
11: and
10: good.
11: That's happening Sunday tomorrow between 1 and 6, the Vintage Club.
10: Okay, yeah.
11: Now, also, we must congratulate because that's 30 years, Leahy's Open Farm.
10: Oh, that's it's right. Is that 30 years going? Yeah.
11: 30 years going, so congratulations on my behalf of myself and yourself at CRY. They're 30 years, so they're running a fantastic day tomorrow.
10: Brilliant.
11: Of course, it's tickets. Strictly ticketed event, so anybody that is going has got their tickets. I don't know, is there any tickets left? If like people today might just hear it and change their minds, they might like to go there tomorrow.
10: Yeah,
11: what
10: yeah,
11: they
10: yeah.
11: can do is they can go online, and it says the tickets are available online, but I don't know, is there any left now? But if you want to find out, it is www.leahy's Open Farm.
10: Yeah. They have a telephone number anyway online. I think you can give that a ring to be kind of simple.
11: You can give,
10: yeah.
11: you can
10: give Leahy's a ring themselves. Yeah. yeah.
11: But you see, if you go online, you can find out if the tickets are available.
10: Yeah.
11: And you can book them then. And, but again, they have lots happening there tomorrow. Face painting.
10: Ah, yeah. The usual, yeah. Mike, yeah. yeah.
11: Bringing the beats. You have live music with Cleona Hagen.
10: Yeah.
11: And you have 6 local acts. And you have everything going on there tomorrow.
10: Good,
11: to celebrate
10: good.
11: Their...
10: 30 years as an open farm. Yeah.
11: Fantastic, yeah.
10: yeah.
11: Again, we're talking about Mary's Walk for tomorrow again.
10: Oh, yes,
11: that's happening
10: yes.
11: between 10 a.m. and 6 p.m., Leahy's Farm.
10: Yes.
11: No, Mary's Walk for Marymount, of course, that's happening tomorrow between tomorrow Sunday, the 12th of July, at 3 p.m., Noel.
10: 3 p.m., yeah.
11: 3 p.m., and of course, that's Y'all to the Killer Greenway.
10: That's right, yeah.
11: Mary's Walk, and it's for Marymount.
10: Marymount Hospice, yeah.
11: In
10: yeah.
11: relation to the memory of Mary Scully.
10: Of course,
11: on the
10: yeah.
11: first anniversary of her
10: yes,
11: passing.
10: Yes.
11: No, also, there's something extra as well. Also, there's a raffle. There's a raffle on that evening. A raffle will also take place later that day in the old Thatched Beer Garden in Killer.
10: Right.
11: With some fantastic prizes, including a signed Six Nations Ireland rugby jersey.
10: Very good.
11: And a limited edition Kingfisher Killer GA jersey.
10: Mm-hmm.
11: Sponsorship cards and further details are available from Eddie Scully. So I'll just give out his number there. He's given us the number. It's here. It's 086.
10: 086, yeah.
11: 107.
10: Aye. 28.
11: 04. And you can contact
10: yeah.
11: Eddie Scully there. Any details you want
10: we'll
11: to
10: we'll give you all the details
11: far.
10: In that.
11: Yeah. So there were three. There are three reminders of what's happening tomorrow. Around
10: the area, yeah.
11: Around the area, but that's relatively new. I didn't read that out the last couple of weeks. I've just, when I was going over my...
10: Yeah,
11: my
10: notes, yeah,
11: out,
10: yeah.
11: The kid there, it doesn't end with the walk because there's a raffle in
10: oh,
11: later
10: I
11: on
10: see.
11: That evening.
10: I see.
11: If you will catch beer gardening.
10: I see, yeah,
11: so,
10: yeah.
11: And the weather is going to be great for everything.
10: The weather's going to be fantastic for everything, you know.
11: It's going to be fantastic, yeah. It really is. Now, there's a very big event happening. We're moving ahead to next Saturday.
10: Right.
11: And it's the Summer Barbecue Fundraiser. It's for East Cork Rapid Response.
10: Oh, yes.
11: To help them raise funds to upgrade their emergency, response vehicle. It's to upgrade the vehicle. Now, for people that are just explaining a bit, Dr. Hugh Dorden is the main man with this.
10: With this, yeah.
11: You know Dr. Hugh Dorden's
10: yes.
11: Vehicle that to be seen around.
10: That's
11: and going
10: right.
11: here
10: yeah,
11: and
10: yeah,
11: there.
10: Yeah.
11: And he gets a load of call-outs. Well, he is the East Cork Rapid Response.
10: Very good.
11: And that group.
10: Mm.
11: And they're holding a barbecue, summer barbecue fundraiser, next Saturday evening.
10: That's next Saturday, right?
11: Next Saturday evening from 6 p.m. And all are welcome. Now, if they want to, Dr. Hugh Dorn did a lovely interview about the whole event. It's on Facebook.
10: Right,
11: so
10: yeah.
11: What you can do is if you go into the East Cork Rapid Response page on Facebook, there is an interview with Dr. Hugh Dorn and it explains the whole thing.
10: Yeah.
11: So, and it gives the listeners a bit of information, you know,
10: right.
11: on that fundraiser. So that should be that should be very good. Again, a very popular fundraiser.
10: Yes.
11: I mean,
10: yes.
11: My God, Dr. Hugh Dorn, he does fabulous work.
10: Absolutely.
11: And he's a local GP here in Kerrytool, and his father before him, I mean, oh, they were outstanding. His father before him was an outstanding doctor.
10: Mm. You know, oh, sure, he's well known. The name is well known. The name is well known around East Cork.
11: The name is well known, and you should hear the locals talking about him here.
10: Oh, yeah.
11: His father, you know.
10: Yeah.
11: He was great too. But that's coming up next week. Very important. Now, the historical tours are still going on.
10: Are they? Yeah.
11: They are with Tony Hopper. There's one actually next. The 5th of July one is gone, but there's one happening next Sunday.
10: Right.
11: Next Sunday, the 19th of
10: July. The
11: 19th, yeah. At Middleton Library. Be at Middleton Library at 2:30 p.m. And you can contact Tony on 087.
10: Right.
11: 29. 69. 382.
10: That 087-2969-382. Tony Harper there, if you want to participate in any one of these lectures, lectures.
11: Yeah, we're doing the tours of July. The 5th of July one has gone, one happening next Sunday.
10: Okay.
11: As we speak.
10: Very good.
11: Now, I'm nearly there, Noel, just bear with me. Just a little bit of news for what's going on around. Oh, yeah. Now, East Cork Funeral Director completes Mount Everest Marathon.
10: Yeah.
11: You've heard of Martin Farrell.
10: Farrell's Undertakers in Middleton, yeah.
11: Exactly. Sure, who hasn't?
10: Mm-hmm.
11: Their son, Brian.
10: Yeah.
11: Brian did, he actually climbed Mount Everest. He did.
10: Did he?
11: East Cork Funeral, completes Mount Everest Marathon.
10: Right.
11: And 6189 metre Himalayan summit.
10: Good
11: God. Aid of the CUH neonatal unit.
10: Oh, brilliant.
11: Which is very important.
10: Yeah.
11: Oh, he did. And he raised close to 10,000.
10: Good God. Fair play to Brian.
11: Brian, for babies and families receiving care in the neonatal unit. So local Middleton people would have seen this advertised.
10: Yeah.
11: And it's great information. They're
10: brilliant.
11: Did he do it? Did he make it? And you know, so he did.
10: We'll have to have a little chat with Brian. We will.
11: Oh, definitely. Yeah. And yes, and I can actually arrange that.
10: You do that. That's your little task now. You do that.
11: I'll do that now. I'll arrange that. I'll get on there to Martin and his dad.
10: Yeah.
11: And I'll arrange for him to talk to you, Noel.
10: Very good. Very good.
11: About that because that was. That's great. He took that on himself. You know,
10: brilliant.
11: As he returned home following a month in the Himalayas.
10: Yeah. Okay, Anne. Yeah.
11: You know? Mm. The annual mass at Ballinacorra Grotto, of course, took place as well.
10: Yes.
11: You know them, but the Ballinacorra.
10: I do it well,
11: down there.
10: Yeah.
11: And that all took, that mass took place recently. And the annual mass at Ballinacorra Grotto.
10: Yeah.
11: People might have been at it, then people probably missed it. But I think there's regular mass there.
10: There is actually, yeah.
11: There is. Now, on at the last bit here, Middleton J, Iha Gwelgig.
10: Oh, yeah.
11: The second Friday of each month, right?
10: Right.
11: The second Friday of each month in our pavilion, commencing from 21 hours, enjoy and participate in an evening of Irish music, song and culture.
10: Lovely.
11: And everyone is welcome. So it seems like a nice night, a regular night.
10: Yeah, exactly.
11: There's live music, there's song, Irish culture and Irish conversation. So the couple focus. And participation.
10: Couple of fuckle, as you say, couple of fuckle. Iha Gwelga. Iha Gwelga.
11: Yes, Iha Gwelga. Yes, Noel.
10: Yeah.
11: Yes, that's starting now, the second Friday of each month.
10: Oh, very good.
11: And the second Friday. I think it could have started last Friday. It kind of doesn't say on it. Well, it is happening in the GA, in the GA Pavilion, and everyone is welcome. And that's every second Friday if you fancy going there. And of course, they have their usual bingo there as well.
10: Okay, Anne. You know? We're going to leave it there. Right. We're going to leave it there. No,
11: and indeed, that's it. Actually, I'm finished.
10: Good girl that's yourself. It. And we shall chat to you again next week. A very comprehensive report. And keep safe with the weather. And we'll talk to you next week.
11: And you too, Noel. And listen, goodbye to all the listeners. Have a lovely time. Have a lovely weekend. Have a lovely week.
10: Okay.
11: Until I'm back on the radio to speak to them on Thursday. Have a lovely week, listeners. And you too, Noel. Enjoy.
10: Indeed. Thanks very much, Anne. Take care of. There you are. There's Anne. And of course, Anne Murray will be giving us all the bits and pieces there from East Cork and the Middleton area there. Right, we'll be going from Anne Murray to a Peter Murray in a couple of moments' time, directly after this short commercial break.
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7: The Saturday Morning Show, incorporating the Rural Report, is brought to you by Dennis Broderick & Sons, 165 North Main Street, Yall, supplying Dulux and Ronseal products to the people of Yall and the surrounding areas for over 25 years.
10: Walter River Harnash, good evening, Clare folks. You're very welcome back to the programme there. Just before the ad break there, we're listening to the dulcet tones of Anne Murray there, and she gives a very comprehensive report of what's happening in and around the Middleton, Cloyne, Ballinacore area there, encompassing Carrick Tool as well. Now, before we talk to another Murray, before we talk to Peter Murray there, the president of Yall Golf Club there, I want to tell you about our draw there. Again, our Moore Fela Daiglawn is the place to be this weekend there, because we have 6 tickets to give away for that, and it's taking place today out there in St. Eklund's, in the GA field out there. And of course, again, Ardmore GA Club, they tell us, will transform from a seaside sport facility a full festival field. This is a festival, like I would say, you'll be talking about Slane. This is Ardmore's answer to Slane Castle. It's taking place today, Saturday, July the 10th. It's the outdoor social experience of the summer, it's billed at. The gates will be open at 1:30. The Kilkennys are playing there. out the gap are playing there. Simon Says, Opposite Cheeks. Tickets are costing €25 each, but we have six tickets to give away. And Redmond is outside there on the phones, and he'll be taking your calls there. And we'll be making the draw. Seamus Pendergast, actually, will be making the draw there around 12 o'clock, there around 10:45. And you can also text in 089 404 6609, and you can email us in at www.cry104fm.com, and you can snail mail us, stick a note under the door or whatever the case may be. Anyway, it's a red letter day, of course, for Yall Golf Club as well, and I'm joined now by the president of Yall Golf Club, Peter Murray. Peter, you're very welcome to the programme, and thanks for dropping. I know your man is up to your eyes at the moment, actually, tell the truth, because it's a red letter day for Yall Golf Club. Your practice area, you hadn't a practice area before, had you?
17: Well, we had a bit of a practice
10: a
17: area.
10: A bit of, kind of a makeshift thing, like.
17: Absolutely, it was nothing, you know, by comparison to what we're about to open today.
10: Yeah.
17: So this all came about with a capital sports grant that was granted to us in 23.
10: Right.
17: And we were working from there, and last year I put together a committee to go and research it and research design and everything like that, and that came to fruition. Then in September we got the contractors in and they built those two chipping greens, two target greens. And there's two big all-weather teeing areas.
10: Oh, is it all-weather? Yeah.
17: All-weather, yeah. They're AstroTurf, so.
10: Yeah, and they're located?
17: They're located just over from the clubhouse.
10: Yes.
17: And, you know, it's going to be great. You know, like, it's a short game area, and as they say, like, you drive for show, and you putt for mon. So that's where the money is made, is on the short game. Everybody loves to hit the big ball,
10: of course.
17: But the real skill is in the short part of the game.
10: Yes,
17: and this is what we've developed.
10: And so you can hone in your skills.
17: Absolutely,
10: on
17: and
10: that it's the practice area there. I was just looking at it because I got a sneak preview of it there this morning. How does it compare to other clubs? Because you see some practice areas there, like they're driving areas,
17: Yeah, yeah. We unfortunately don't have the room for a driving area. Mm. Our practice area. Now, we're not the likes of Mount Juliet's or Fotis or anything like that, who have superb facilities. But like, the money that they expend in that is absolutely massive. But I think we're good enough for where we are, and it certainly will enhance us. And it is as good, if not better, than some around.
10: Yeah, and of course, Yall Golf Club, I suppose, looking at it, Yall Golf Club, this is in an idyllic location. You won't get a golf club, I suppose, with such panoramic views anywhere.
17: Unless you're going down to the old head of Kinsale.
10: Yeah, or something like that.
17: If
10: you want to pay the money down there. But at the same time, we have our own old head of Kinsale.
17: Yeah.
10: And the beauty about it, a lot of the course is actually on rock, so that there is great drainage.
17: There's huge drainage. There's very few days that we're actually closed through the winter.
10: Yeah.
17: And a lot of them around would be closed for a couple of months, you know, and particularly last winter it was very wet, you know, and that's unfortunate for the other clubs. Mm. But it's a big loss of revenue, you know, and a bit of frustration for the members. But we're virtually, I would say, if we lost 10 days due to really bad weather.
10: Fog, I suppose, would be.
17: That generally dissipates within a couple of hours.
10: The actual club itself, you know, and again, how does it rate, we'll say, with golf clubs around the country?
17: Like, we're a small members club owned by the members, and you know, we're looking for new members all the time. We're keeping our heads above water, and we're certainly, you know, we've been in the same realm as most of the local clubs around here or smaller clubs throughout the country. Mm. You know, like you have the big clubs, the likes of Cork Golf Club, Fotis, you'll say Lahinch, Waterville, Ballybunion, all those. But like, they're in a completely different league to what the local country clubs are, and that's where we would sit. And we sit well enough with any of them. We'd hold our own, very much so. And certainly there is, Yall is well known for its challenge to golf.
10: It is, because across the road, you have the holes across the road.
17: Yeah, absolutely.
10: And it can be fairly difficult as well. And but of course, I suppose, taking a broad view of it, I suppose, the people of Yall actually have a great affiliation to the golf club.
17: Absolutely.
10: Because as we know in previous programmes, it's there for so long.
17: It's there since 1898.
10: Club
17: is as such, but
10: it's
17: present position is 1940 it opened.
10: Yes.
17: So, yes, you know, yes, we're like, that's hitting up now. That's not terribly far away. It's only 14 years away from being 100 years there.
10: Hard to imagine, you know? Isn't it? Hard to imagine, yeah. You know. And, of course, there's been greats going to gone through it. Like, yeah. There's been greats gone through.
17: Absolutely.
10: Just returning to the practice area there, the practice area obviously is open to all members, is it?
17: Yes.
10: And the official opening...
17: And we, you know, if people wanted to come up and try it out, we would encourage them to go down and try it there just to see how they get on, you know.
10: Yeah,
17: we'd be quite open to things like
10: even,
17: that.
10: Even non-members, it's enough.
17: Just to try it and see how they get on.
10: I might go up and say, try the small speckled ball there. I might never club, but just go up and try it. Like.
17: No, I'd love to bring you up. You know, and let you see how you get on.
10: Well, I tell you, would you believe I caddied? Of course,
17: I know you told me that before.
10: Young, every young fella caddied,
17: yeah,
10: I suppose, yeah, years ago.
17: Yeah,
10: like
17: it. Did, yeah. And that was a great thing years ago. You'd
10: line up, like, you know, of a Saturday morning, yeah, there. You'd absolutely actually all line up, yeah, and you had your pick. The pecking order was there, like, yeah, and the senior caddy guys, oh, they were, got, yeah, the best of the golfers,
17: yeah,
10: you see?
17: Yeah.
10: And, but look.
17: Those days are gone now because everybody has an electric golf cart to take the carry the bag and that, so it's your only,
10: yeah,
17: you know, so that takes all the drudgery out of it,
10: yeah, yeah,
17: and you know, it's onwards and upwards, really, yeah, you know, yeah. I'm really proud to be president of the golf club,
10: of course,
17: and you know, it's been a huge part of my life. You know,
10: it has from day one. Because you know, you've thrown your whole self into it, haven't you? Yeah.
17: Well, my father was there before me.
10: That's right. Yeah.
17: And only recently, when we were going through the history, I found out that my grandfather was very involved in it.
10: Cool.
17: So, there you go.
10: Well, I think I'll pass now on your offer with the golf club.
17: No, a little bit of a challenge.
10: The safest place to be, if I was teeing off now, the safest place would be in front of me. the truth. But I won't say that about my missus, like, because she's very proficient at the game.
17: She is. Noreen is quite capable of it. The lady in the golf course. Let me tell you.
10: We'll be like John the Baptist now. There's people greater than me, you know. But getting back to it, the official ceremony takes place today.
17: At 12 o'clock.
10: At 12 o'clock.
17: And our local TD, James O'Connor, is going to do the official opening for us, which is great, you know.
10: Very good.
17: I'm delighted to have him to come up and see the place.
10: Excellent.
17: And we'll have a cup of coffee and or whatever, and a bit of refreshments afterwards, later refreshments.
10: Very good. Of course, the weather, you
17: couldn't buy it at the moment.
10: You know, there's very few things in this country, you could say, look, we'll have it today, it won't rain.
17: Yes.
10: You can be guaranteed of that.
17: Yeah. It isn't often you can say that.
10: No. Peter, thank you so much for coming. I know you have a very busy schedule, and thank you so much for coming in, as I said, and the very, very best of luck to
17: you. And Noel, thanks for having me in, just for the bit of advertising. It's always great to see our way. Have always been good to us, and thank you very much.
10: That's where we are. And if anybody wants to go up, golfers and non-members, go up and have a look.
17: Just go up and have a look. And if you want to go down the practice area, just let somebody know you're going down there. That's all. Just that we know that, you know, that's the big thing.
10: Exactly, yeah.
17: Yeah.
10: The thing we've meant never and before, we have to let you, I won't let you go out at all without mentioning Table 8.
17: Oh, Table 8, yeah. Table Chris O'Brien, he's done an absolutely...
10: He's amazing because it's the golf club, and I hear it actually around the pits, that the golf club is fast getting a great name.
17: Huge.
10: Yeah.
17: Huge. Yeah. And, you know, and I'm delighted for him. We work very closely together and...
10: It's franchised out.
17: He has control of that.
10: Yes, yes.
17: And the way it works, he's good for us and we're good for him. And I think that's the way we need to keep going forward.
10: Yeah.
17: And he's doing a fantastic job there. And the staff, all the staff up there in particular, they're excellent. The girls that are in the bar, Anya, Tanya, Molly, Emma, all the gang, they're absolutely fantastic.
10: And anybody could... There was this preconception one time there that if the golf club had a restaurant, it is only golfers could go up.
17: No,
10: it's
17: no,
10: open
17: no,
10: to everybody.
17: Yeah.
10: What an idyllic surrounding.
17: Absolutely. You won't get a better view.
10: You won't get a better view.
17: For having a meal.
10: You won't get a better view. And of course, you have a very powerful ladies' committee as well.
17: The ladies are super organised as always. Yeah,
10: always,
17: you know,
10: always.
17: I think at times that they show up the men and even show up the management. So.
10: Well, you will say that. And I totally agree with you. Peter, thank you so much for coming in.
17: Thanks, Noel.
10: Okay,
17: thank you.
10: Take care of yourself. Cheers, and thanks for coming in. There, that opening takes place just after 12 o'clock up there at Yall Golf Club. And it's open to everybody. Anybody at all wants to go up there and have a look at the practice area there, and indeed the golf club, of course, always looking for new members. I was up there, would you believe, last Thursday, and I was delighted to see so many young people actually participating and indeed joining in the golf. And they tell me, of course, when the schools are off, the young people go up there. Of course, you know, they can master the game of golf and go up and have a couple of rounds, and that's what it's all about. Thanks, Peter, for coming in and talking to me there. Right,
8: That's Peterborough. Don't forget, that's opening there just after 12 o'clock. In a couple of moments' time, we'll be talking to Reverend Andrew Orr. He'll be in with us now. I think we're just waiting for him to come into the studio there. Of course, he's been recently elected Bishop. We'll be talking to Andrew Orr in a couple of moments' time there. Just before we do, folks, you'll hear the rustle of papers there. I want to tell you again, just to reiterate again, about our draw, about our tickets there. We're giving away the tickets there. We've 6 tickets to give away there. And of course, that's going to be the gig of this year there. It's all taking place out there in Ardmore, in St. Declan's GA Field, out there in just off Ardmore there. And again, as I said, the gates open at 1:30 p.m. The Kilkennys will be there. They'll be the headliners, apparently, there. And Out the Gap will be there, Simon Says and Opposite Cheeks. And of course, as well as the bands and well as the entertainment, and there's food stalls in the Living Old Spot, it's going to be face painting for the kids, huge range of activities for the kids. And of course, again, there'll be local hospitality providing great food, great company, and the best of music and crack. So there you are. It's a family festival there, family-friendly festival there, and we have 6 tickets to give away. The gates are open, incidentally, at 1:30, I think, and the activities are going on till 9 o'clock, and of course, there's enjoy a drink at the bar as well and the whole lot. So it's all to go for there. Fairlydale Lawn 2026, and we have 6 tickets to give away. Incidentally, the tickets are costing €25, so we have 6 of them to give away now and 12 o'clock. So that's, as I said there. Coming a bit closer to home before we go on there, I want to tell you about the festival, the medieval festival there is taking place, medieval festival here on the college grounds. It's a date fair diary, Sunday, August the 2nd there. Make note of that. Sunday, August the 2nd there. Make a note of that. Now, I'm delighted to be joined by Reverend Andrew Orr. That was. Would I be right saying that that was? Good morning, Reverend Andrew. Indeed, you're very, very welcome. First of all, congratulations.
18: Oh, well, thank you very much, Noel. It's good morning to you. Good morning to all the listeners. Yes, a big time of change in our lives coming up shortly.
8: Yes, of course. When will the actual, you know, basically, when will you actually, officially assuming the role?
18: Officially assuming the role. So my consecration as bishop is on the 29th of September.
8: Oh, yes.
18: The Feast of St. Michael. And that happens actually in Dublin, in the Christchurch Cathedral in Dublin. And then I'll be installed as bishop in the 3 cathedrals, St. Finbar's in Cork, St. Coleman's here in Cloyne, and then St. Faulkner's down in Roscarbery. So that will take place gradually throughout October.
8: So will your obviously it's going to be a change to your lifestyle, yeah, and a change to of course as I said to your domestic situation as well, because you'll probably be missing more, I suppose, will you?
18: Yeah, so well, it could be, I don't know.
8: Susan won't be happy with that, will she?
18: We'll work that one out.
8: Of course I'd have to say that Reverend Susan Green, isn't it?
18: That's correct.
8: Yes, yeah, she's good missus, you know.
18: That's exactly it. So she's currently the Dean of Cloyne, the Rector Middleton, she's going to step back from that as well. So she'll be looking at other forms of ministry, doing things, because it's a very intense and non-stop job. So kind of we feel that it's probably time for her to do something a little different as well. So yes, we'll see where we go for that.
8: What will your duties? Entail?
18: Yes, I mean, I suppose as bishop, you're primarily what we call the pastor to the pastor. So you're kind of making sure that the clergy are well looked after and that they're happy. And then there's looking after all the parishes and making sure that, you know, that the parishes are well resourced and they have the things that they need to function effectively, and that also then if there's any issues that come up, that maybe we can help them resolve their issues and see where we go with that as well. And then there's the whole kind of vision thing about thinking, well, where are we going as a diocese? What's God saying to us now? Where are we going to go as a sort of family, we might call it, together? And looking at the changes, you know, happen in Irish society, we've all seen them, and we have to see how we can deal with those and grapple with those.
8: Yeah, it's interesting actually what you say, that we, you know, like, everything is changing.
18: Yes.
8: Religion is changing as we see there, you know, and the attitude, I suppose, to people's attitude to religion is changing. And it's up to the church, I suppose, to move with the times, and I suppose that will be one of your primary concerns, actually, to move the church with the times.
18: With the times. Yeah, it is, I mean, to an extent. It's about moving with the times, but it's also about finding that kind of core thing that has been happening for 2,000 years, that sort of tradition, and seeing how can we make that tradition appealing to the times that we're living in. Mm. So not abandoning what we've inherited, but making sure it appeals to the people and to the society that we're living in. Because I think we're living in a time, I think, of change now, where a lot of the old certainties that all of us grew up with, those of us who grew up after the war, I think, were kind of settled institutions and, you know, democracy and so forth, all these things that we all took for granted. And we can see those things across the world now. Things are changing and there's a lot of populism in the world. And how does the church adapt to that? What do we say into that? And I think people are looking for stability. They're looking for a rock

0: appreciate that chance to have time to reflect on, you know, what really matters in life, what's the values of, what are people's values, and where do they come from, and just to see, you know, that there's great wisdom in the old traditions and the old ways, and to see how that can be adapted for new time, because people are very busy, they're very frantic, we're all doing all sorts of things all the time, and the chance to step back and say, well, what really matters, what are our really important values, I think that's what all the churches kind of for looking to, hoping to offer to people.
1: Yes, and of course, you were the face basically of the Church of Ireland here, which in around the area there, you know. Will that be changing? Will there be a new man coming?
0: Well, or a new woman.
1: A new woman,
0: absolutely, yes, it will be, yeah. Now, it won't be immediately in the Church of Ireland, unlike people be used to perhaps in the Catholic Church, you know, that the bishop will move somebody around into the next place and the next place. Church of Ireland, it takes longer. It's a little bit more like a conventional job interview.
1: Of course.
0: So the parish will be highly advertised, and people might apply, and then
1: is that the way it works? It'll be advertised internally.
0: Internally, absolutely, on the church website, and you never know. So people might apply from anywhere in the world, really. Our next door neighbours there, the rector in Cove in Glanmire, she came from New York a few years ago.
1: Oh, lovely!
0: So it could be anywhere. So that all takes time, obviously. So you're talking about several months, maybe certainly into 2027 before actually somebody comes kind of full time again.
1: Yeah.
0: So we'll see where we are.
1: Will you have to move?
0: Oh, yes, we will. We have to move. So there's
1: That's a pity.
0: Yeah, it is a pity.
1: You know, because from the family point of view, from the kids, the Rachel, Patrick and Kira, I think, is it?
0: That's it.
1: Well, because they're probably grown up.
0: They're all grown up now, yes, that's it. Yeah, Patrick is still living with us, but he's a grown-up adult too. So, no.
1: Because I can remember him as steps the stairs.
0: Exactly. So, yeah, we moved this house in Cork there, so we'll be moving into that near the cathedral in Cork there. So, so that'll be a big upheaval as well for us.
1: Of course.
0: Yeah, absolutely.
1: What do you? I know that you replaced Reverend Paul Colton. He retired.
0: He did indeed. Yeah. He was the longest serving bishop in Britain and Ireland, so he'd been 27 years there. A big changes for everybody. Big change for people to get used to.
1: What I know, it's a kind of, I suppose, it's kind of a queer question to be asking, but I'll ask it in any case. What would you hope to bring to the ministry? What are your goals? What are your biggest aim, we say, as bishop?
0: Yeah, it's a good question.
1: Yeah,
0: good question. I think two things. First of all, it's the pastoral thing, looking after people, hoping that, you know, things that meeting people with their everyday concerns and the things that worry them and upset them, and listening to them and hopefully helping them find solutions for what's worrying them. So I think that's the first thing, and I think that's the most important role of a bishop, whether it's both clergy and people, helping them with them. And the second thing then is the kind of vision. Where are we going as a church? What's God leading us to? So I hope I would bring some of that. Maybe listening to the times, listening to what people are saying in the wider world, the wider culture, and saying, well, what can the church say into that? What can the church do for that? So I think it's those two things, the pastoral thing and the vision thing, that I really want to concentrate on.
1: And of course, again, I suppose, like as we said earlier, the church has to move with the times.
0: It does.
1: And we're all very conscious about what religion we are. And I think not alone we say, the Church of Ireland, but every religion throughout the world like that, you know, has to move, I suppose, with the times. The times that we're living, because as we all know, times is moving, you know, the change is so fast.
0: Yes, this
1: it's
0: is it.
1: It's so hard to keep up with the changes, like.
0: Yeah, exactly, absolutely, and it's difficult for people, you know, as everybody's, you know, busy and they have to make their living and make their lives, and it's hard to for people to kind of see what's going on around us, and I find it hard too, but I think part of what bishop's job is to listen to those signs of the times and say, well, where does the church speak into this? Where does the church got to say into this? Mm. What does the Christian faith that we've inherited have to say about these changing times?
1: Yeah, and of course you'll be moving from a position, I suppose, really basically, because as I said, you were over Ardmore, Castle Martyr, I think, and Yall here. You're going to be over, we'll say, basically
0: the whole of County Cork.
1: How many, off the top of your head, I know roughly how many parishioners would you be talking about?
0: Okay, so the last census, I think there were about 16,000 people who said they were Church of Ireland in County Cork, so that would be be the biggest. And then from

0: our own sort of internal census, we're probably talking about 8,000 to 9,000 people who are, you know, would say themselves as having some connection to the Church of Ireland, I suppose. So that's that's the core group. So between those two, so I think it's a lot of it is looking at ways to helping people to find ways to meet those people who say they're Church of Ireland, perhaps don't have any connection with the church.
1: Yes,
0: but also just to be a church that welcomes people, to welcomes everybody from all kinds of places.
1: Yes.
0: And we've seen that in a lot of places, a lot of parishes up and down County Cork, that, you know, there are people coming in from all sorts of backgrounds to our churches, and we have to be ready to welcome them and see what they bring to our churches as well, because they really are transforming churches across the country of all different sorts.
1: Exactly.
0: Yeah,
1: exactly.
0: Absolutely.
1: Can I wish you congratulations?
0: Thank
1: and
0: you
1: I know that you will be... You'll be doing it, definitely. You'll be doing it.
0: You're very good. I ask for everybody's kind of prayers, I think, and support, as it's a big challenge.
1: It's a huge challenge.
0: Yeah, it is.
1: But I've no doubt about it. Knowing you, you'll step up to that challenge.
0: Thank you very much. I appreciate
1: Reverend
0: it.
1: Reverend Andrew R. again, is a recently elected Bishop of Cork, Cline and Ross. They say that, what is it, uneasy lies the head that wears the crown. But I don't think you've any problem there.
0: Well, I don't know. There's not too many crowns in this job.
1: Yeah, but you've a great team underneath you as well.
0: Fantastic, yeah. Absolutely.
1: Again, congratulations.
0: Thank you, no,
1: again. And as I said there, we'll keep in touch with us anyway.
0: Do, absolutely. Come back anytime you want now.
1: Great altogether. That's the Reverend Andrew R. there. Delighted to talk to him there. And again, as I said there, he succeeded Reverend Paul Colton there, who recently retired there. And of course, Andrew there has been recently elected Bishop of Cork, Cline and Ross there. So again, as I said, I think you were 1992, was it? You were a dean in 1992, was it?
0: No, 1992 I started.
1: You started, and then you were elected priest a year afterwards.
0: Yes, priest a year afterwards. That's the normal pattern. Yeah, deacon first, and then priest for after a year.
1: And so, of course, I never mentioned it, but of course, St Finbarr's Cathedral in Cork would be under jurisdiction as well, wouldn't
0: it? That's it. Yeah, absolutely. Yeah, and fabulous building, gorgeous building. Yeah.
1: Absolutely,
0: almost as nice as St Mary's Collegiate Church.
1: In St.
0: Almost as nice,
1: but of course, like, you know, that's our jewel in the crown. And you're
0: drooling
1: the crowd as well.
0: Absolutely fabulous.
1: Okay, listen, Andrew, again, I know your busy schedule. Take care of yourself. And again, many congratulations. On behalf of everybody here at Community Radio, and I know I speak for the wider population as well. No matter what religion they are.
0: Thank you. Take care. God bless.
1: Right, that's Reverend Andrew R. We should be back. We'll be heading down to, we'll be heading down to Waterford City, and indeed we'll be joining our correspondent down there, Paul Minogue, there in a couple of moments' time. Just before we do there, Redmond is outside. He's getting fairly bored there, but of course, he needs your phone calls there for the Fail a Dig Lawn 2026, Saturday, the 11th of July, 2 to 9 p.m. The Kilkenny's out the gap, Simon says, and opposite Cheeks there, all playing over there in Ardmore. It's the gig. It is going to be the gig of all gigs over there, folks. We have such fond memories, I suppose, of the Declan's Festival over there, and again around this time the year, actually, with such fond memories there of outside broadcasting and the whole lot. But this is a kind of carry on from that. It's Fail a Dig Lawn. It's going to be the gig of the sanctuary, folks, out there in the Ardmore GA field there, and it's taking place from around 2 o'clock on, and it's a day for everybody. Right, we're going to be taking an ad break there because it's 10:59. We should be back directly after this short commercial break.
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9: The Saturday Morning Show, incorporating the Rural Report, is brought to you by Dennis Broderick & Sons, 165 North Main Street, Yall, supplying Dulux and Ronseal products to the people of Yall and the surrounding areas for over 25 years.
1: Falter of Harlashkiddy and Claudia, very welcome back to the programme. Don't forget about our little giveaway there. Little giveaway, all right? We have six tickets to give away. Six tickets to give away there for the gig of a lifetime or the gig of the season out there in Fáil-Déag-Lán in Armagh. Starting at 1:30, when the gates are open at 1:30. Now, just before we head down there too, of course, incidentally, we'll be talking to Seamus Pendergast there around 11:45 or thereabouts as well. There's a request for Fidelma and Ger Coleman, 40 years married. 40 years. 40 years, folks, and no rows. Isn't that amazing? 40 years and not a crossword between them there. So the very, very best of luck and congratulations there to Fidelma and Coleman there. 40 years married of wedding bliss. Right, we're heading down to the Waterford area there and indeed we'll be joining Paul Minogue there in a couple of seconds time. Good morning, Paul, and indeed you're very, very welcome to the programme. And thanks once again for taking the time out to chat to us and to compile the notes for us.
10: Thanks, Noel. Good morning, and good morning to the listeners.
1: Indeed.
10: Tá, I'm sure go haul in you.
1: Oh, tá, go haul in, go hauling your fad.
10: Definitely, yeah. What glorious weather, glorious.
1: Isn't
10: yeah.
1: it absolutely amazing, like?
10: Yeah.
1: Like the temperatures here in Yall, we say yesterday, were up around the 30s. Yeah. Couldn't believe it.
10: I would believe it, yeah. It's the heat is something else, you know. And,
1: yeah,
10: I saw it in the car. It was up around 31 there yesterday,
1: yeah.
10: And even today, you know.
1: Yeah.
10: But I know one thing: my northern blood is too thick for this type of climate. Definitely.
1: Well, no, I don't mind. We southerners are kind of half used to it because we get the best of the weather, yeah. I suppose. You know?
10: That's true. Down here in the southeast, the south, yeah.
1: Yes, we do get the best of it here, like compared to the rest of the country, and you know the rest of. But so look,
10: we'll not complain. Yeah,
1: all Western Europe is sweltering, and temperatures far higher than we have here, like.
10: Oh, so, far higher, up in the 40s, like. Yeah,
1: yeah, so like we're lucky in that sense, you know.
10: We are. That's true. Yeah, we're a bit more milder here, like.
1: But
10: it's still good weather, like, you know.
1: Oh, it is absolutely marvelous weather, you know.
10: Yeah, yeah. And we'll definitely not need to go foreign for a sun holiday.
1: True.
10: Yeah. But I suppose, you know, this weather, we're not used to it. So Met Erin was issuing a yellow alert heat warning then as a status orange forest fire risk.
1: Yes, and, I believe so. Yeah.
10: Serious, yeah. They also said that there was a combined threat for people, do you know, who suffer from asthma or any lung complaints?
1: Yes.
10: Especially children or older people.
1: Yeah, because I tell you, the humidity is very high.
10: Oh, it is, yeah.
11: Just,
10: you can find it hard to breathe, especially if there's no puff of air there.
11: True,
10: no breeze.
11: True.
10: It's hard to breathe. So, so they're saying, I suppose, symptoms, this sort of thing can increase the risk of an asthma attack. So they're advising sufferers just to make sure they have their, I suppose, their blue inhaler, avoid strenuous activity. I suppose then stay out of the hottest part of the day, drink plenty of fluids, and stay in the shade where possible. The other thing is about people putting on the high factor sunscreen, because temperatures, as you were saying, they're 30s, it's serious temperatures for, I don't think I've ever experienced it here in Ireland.
11: No, we're not used to it. We're not used to these high temperatures. We're not built for these high temperatures anyway, are we?
10: Definitely not. But I suppose people will be flocking to the coastline to enjoy the waterways. They're asking people just to remember, warm air doesn't mean warm water.
11: Yeah.
10: I believe there was someone earlier in the week, because the weather was the temperature was so hot. But I think it was near Tremor. But they went into the water for a short time, came out, and they were experiencing symptoms of hypothermia.
11: Go away.
10: I believe. I think that's somebody mentioned that. That's why I took note of it anyway. I thought, geez, there's something we better.
11: My goodness.
10: Take note of. Yeah. I'm not sure if the water temperature has come up, but just people to be mindful and watch out for others.
11: Certainly here in Yaw, the water temperature has come up, And the swimmers tell me there's a pile of jellyfish. They come in apparently when the water increases in temperature, and being in myself a couple of times there, the water is warming up,
10: maybe the water wasn't warm enough last week,
11: that's interesting,
10: I suppose the advice is, if you see someone difficult in the water, dial 999.
11: True.
10: Presume somebody else has done it,
11: exactly.
10: And another thing, if people are out and about on the beach and other scenic spots, just to mind your belongings. It turns out earlier in the week, Gardaí and Dungarvan, they're investigating the theft of a number of mobile phones from the Conaghan Strand Beach area. Since last weekend, the place was busy with people enjoying the good weather.
11: Naturally.
10: So they're asking if anyone noticed anything suspicious, or if anyone has any information, contact Dungarvan Garda Station.
11: Yes.
10: 0584-8600. That's 0584-8600.
11: Very good.
10: People have lots to do in Waterford this weekend, and they'll have the weather for it. Starting off with the Comrades Wild Festival. Currently underway.
11: Yes.
10: That's continuing until July 12th. So there's lots of different events around the Comrade area, along the mountains there and the villages in between.
11: Yes,
10: there's music, all sorts of events fit for all the family. So you can check out, there's too many things to list, but if you check out www.comradeswild.com, that'll have the whole program of events over the weekend.
11: Mm.
10: And then Lismore, the Munster Flak Show, that gets underway this evening and continues until the 18th of July.
11: Right.
10: Plus eight days of music, Irish culture across various venues in Lismore. The first event starts at 6:15 p.m. this evening at St. Carthas Church, Lismore. That's followed by the official opening of the Flak at Lismore Heritage Centre at 7:15 p.m. And after that then is the Cayley Moor at St. Michael's Hall in Ballydofupper. The Lismore Farmers Market, they're holding a special market today from 12 noon to 6 p.m. That's along Lismore Castle Avenue. That's in addition to their Sunday market tomorrow. They'll have lots of stalls and live entertainment and a fantastic flat atmosphere and the weather to boot.
11: That's one thing that the organisers can safely say, that they won't get rain.
10: It's
11: so seldom you can say that.
10: That's true. Yeah.
11: No, having said that, there could be a deluge tonight. What's a name?
10: You never know. Yeah, storm could bring a deluge. There's a lot of events as well happening during the month.
11: There is a pile of them.
10: It again take too long to list them here, so people can find a detailed program on munsterfla.ie.
11: Right.
10: And then on Sunday, we have the Dungarvan Agricultural Show. That's from 9 a.m. to 6 p.m. Ballygeggan, just outside Dungarvan. Now, the local link, they're operating a free shuttle bus service from beside the council car park to Ballygeggan. So if anybody wants to head to that, they have that free shuttle bus service.
11: Free, yeah.
10: This Sunday is also National Commemoration Day. There's going to be an event at the John Condon Memorial Cathedral Square, Waterford, at 11 a.m. And there's also one in Cork City at Fitzgerald's Park there at the same time.
11: Yes, I believe.
10: This is a national event that commemorates all Irish men and Irish women who've died in past wars.
11: Yes.
10: Or in service with the United Nations. Noel, earlier in the week, I was up at Leinster House in Dublin there.
11: Oh, lovely. You were a guest of the nation.
10: I was indeed, yep, up in the Dáil. The temperature again was around 30, 31. But I was inside, so it wasn't too bad. The air conditioning.
11: Oh, so listen to me. Yeah, they'd need to flow the hot air up there, wouldn't they?
10: They would. Yeah,
11: I was going to say that. I jest. Don't anybody take offence. I jest.
10: No. Yeah. But it was an event that was hosted by Local Ireland, and it was called A Rock This Day. So this event saw local editors and news business leaders telling TDs and senators that more support is needed to protect the vital role that local newspapers and their digital channels play.
11: Excellent.
10: So that briefing heard existing supports need to be extended, and I suppose more of a budget has to be found to ensure local news publishers, you know, get their fair share of government and state agency advertising.
11: Yes. And, you know, this is the thing, I suppose, like with the advent, I suppose, of, you know, of digital information. Newspapers and we'd say public media like radios and newspapers, they have taken a little bit of a hammering, I suppose, haven't they?
10: They have. Young ones, like, they're taking their news online, digital. Same with radio, like, you know, they're going online for podcasts and stuff.
11: Well, they are, yeah.
10: It's just, even television, they're not watching it as much now. They're going to the subscribed things like Netflix and Disney Plus or whatever.
11: Yeah, and even the likes of, we say, music radio now, you know, they play a lot, we say, non-stop music or whatever the case may be. Even that's turning and taking a backseat because people are, as you say, going to Spotify and making up their own lists now, whatever the case may be. Yeah. So, like, you know, the whole demographic is changing, isn't it?
10: It is, definitely. So I suppose we have to find new ways of trying to get in on that and to help support local jobs.
11: Exactly.
10: You know?
11: Well, that's the most important thing, support local jobs.
10: Was there many
11: representations, we say, from, was this nationwide or?
10: This was nationwide. It was all local papers across the country.
11: There was representation from a lot of the local papers up there, was there?
10: There was. Very good. From Waterford, Mull, Munster, all of Leinster, you know, the whole represented. Yeah, so it's about sustaining jobs and investment for the various local media outlets, and to sustain that quality local journalism. You need that local, element. Even CRY provides it. That local journalism covering community events. So I suppose following that briefing then, I was given a tour of the Dáil, thanks to Waterford Minister Mary Butler and her parliamentary assistant, Lawrence McCormick.
11: Yes.
10: But while I was strolling through the corridors of power, I had the pleasure of meeting your local TD there, James O'Connor.
11: Oh, yes.
10: I had a brief chat with him. Yeah,
11: oh, lovely.
10: I was delighted to meet him. Yeah.
11: Lovely.
10: I let him know I do the occasional piece here on Noel Cronin's Saturday morning show. So
11: very good. He'd be chuffed with that.
10: So it was nice. Yeah, and it was nice just to be there in the Dáil and see, because I was able to go up to the public gallery and watch the proceedings.
11: Yeah, it is fascinating to see it. I've been there once or twice myself, and it's fascinating to see it. You know.
10: It's very, actually.
11: And it's an eye-opener, like, because, you know, it is, when you think of it, it is a slick operation. It's, you know, it's a well-oiled machine, isn't it?
10: Oh, it is, yeah. It's amazing how they do it, like, yeah. Mary Butler, then, who'd sponsored me to come in, she was on the floor because she's the chief whip, like, you know, of the government party, so she was keeping everything organised, running, ticking over, you know.
11: Yes.
10: It was amazing to see it in action, but it was a nice visit, like up to the capital, yeah.
11: Yes.
10: Yeah. So, just in other news there, Noel, Waterford Council has received a planning application for a proposed solar farm near Capoquin. That's on land at Drumroe, Clashnagoneen, Kilcannon and adjoining townlands.
11: Right.
10: Just east of Capoquin, west of Capa and south of Indeligo. That application was submitted by Amarenco Solar Modelago Limited, and it's seeking to erect a solar farm on a site with a total area of just over 149 hectares.
11: Right.
10: So any submissions to Waterford Council by the 29th of July, and the council is expected to make a decision on it by 19th of August.
11: Oh, yeah. And of course, I suppose the outline of it, I suppose, can be viewed in the Waterford County Council.
10: That's right. County Council planning
11: section. Yeah. Anybody that's interested in that can view it there. Yeah.
10: Yeah, that's right. Yeah. And I suppose if it gets the go-ahead, when you think about it, it'll generate electricity, especially with the weather we're getting.
11: Oh, it depends, I suppose, on how many panels they're putting in there, whatever, the size of it, I would imagine. Yeah,
10: It's a big area, 149 hectares.
11: It is, exactly. And would they be, that would be the total square area of the panels, I suppose.
10: That's the total.
11: So you can do your maths there and calculate.
10: The wattage or whatever, but it's definitely a lot. Like, that'll power a lot of homes.
11: I think the domestic ones, I think, are about 400 watts each.
10: Yes.
11: Yeah, that's about 400 watts each, I think. It's what they generate. Okay. And if you've 10 of them, then you've 4 kilowatts. So you can do the maths after that, how many panels will...
10: Do the maths.
11: It's the way I think that actually we will be moving. But whether we like it or not, we'll be moving into the sustainable energy.
10: From away from the fossils.
11: Away from wind power, and solar power,
10: But I think definitely the solar panels will pay for themselves in this type of weather.
11: The latest one don't need the sun. It needs the ultraviolet light from the sun, so they will work in summer and winter. They'll give you a reduced output, but they'll even give you a reduced output. They give you an output in winter. Oh, they would, yeah.
10: Yeah. Yeah. So, the technology is advancing,
11: It is advancing. Yeah, there's tremendous strides being made in this,
10: That's very good now, I'll keep an eye on that one anyway. That's a big one.
11: We'll see how
10: it progresses.
11: Exactly.
10: Yeah. And then finally, Noel, the 30th annual RNLI Helvic Swim, that gets underway today from 1 p.m.
11: Ah, lovely, lovely,
10: The event is on Helvic Pier there. It also features a range of family-friendly activities, including a burger cookout, a raffle. There's fantastic prizes in that raffle. They have the King and Queen of Helvic competition. That's an annual welly butt showing contest.
11: Oh, yeah, yeah, yeah, yeah.
10: That'll be fun.
11: Yeah, that'll be fun.
10: The Northern Brass Band. They'll be on site to perform and provide the music. There's stalls and souvenirs.
11: Ah, Dungarvan Brass Band, you said, will be there. Fascinating. Yeah. Great. It's always a great occasion.
10: But just, there's one thing that the organisers did point out. The dog show, which is usually part of the Helvic Swim, that's not going ahead due to the high temperatures, which could affect the animals.
11: I think that's understandable,
10: So what they said was the dog show, that'll go ahead later in the summer. Temperatures are a bit more manageable. Yeah, so there'll be a venue and a date to be confirmed with that later in the year. Yeah,
11: excellent.
10: So that's it for me this week. Just to say, enjoy the sunshine. I have the factor 50 here ready to go.
11: And the factor 50 is like paint. But listen, do take care. Yeah. Do take care of the mountains. And if you're in the water, be careful. Be careful
10: as well.
11: Okay, Paul, listen, as you said yourself, enjoy the sunshine. And indeed, we'll certainly look forward to your contribution again next week, the Cool of Day.
10: Gurma Huggit.
11: Nahabre. Slán is been out. Slán. There we are. That's the man himself, and of course he'll be back with us again next week, again the Cool of Day, same time, same place, same channel here on the radio there. Paul Minogue from the Munster Express, the chief editor, hasten to say, from the Munster Express there, and he'll be back with us again next week, the Cool of Day. Now don't forget about our giveaway. The time is running out for our giveaway. We're going to be closing our phone lines around maybe 10:45. We'll be closing our phone lines for this draw, and this is your last chance to get your hands on those tickets there for Fela Deg Lawn 2026. It's starting today at 2 o'clock, and it'll be running on from 9 p.m. there. And incidentally, the adults €25 for a ticket there, teens €10 there. But we're giving away 6 tickets here between now and 12 o'clock, and we'll be making the draw at 12 o'clock. So now's your chance to get in, get your name in. All we're looking for is just your name and your telephone number there.
1: and you could be in a chance to get one of those tickets there, because it's going to be the gig, basically the gig of the century. The gig of the year will be out there, the gig of the century if you like, but the gig of the year there, Fede Day Lawn 2026 there, St. Declan's GA Grounds, Ardmore here, and again headlined there by the Kilkennys, Out the Gap, Simon Says and Opposite Cheeks, plus all the fun of the fair there as well. Right, we are as I said, continuing on with our rural report, and we'll be heading up there to Breedistud International, and we'll be joining the man himself. Jim is waiting patiently in the wings. Good morning, Jim O'Keefe, and again, you're very, very welcome to the programme, and as we always say, thanks so much for combining the bits and pieces to us during the week.
12: Hey, good morning, Noel, and good morning to our listeners.
1: Indeed, indeed, indeed.
12: There's a mighty spell of weather, isn't it?
1: A mighty spell of weather. Like, it's something that I suppose really we're not really used to, are we?
12: No. There's no need to go to Spain or Portugal at the moment anyway.
1: I tell you, you could draw a line under that, because we have Spain and Portugal over here. Although, I tell you, over in the continent, like whatever chance we have here, you know, the west, you know, being the most western part of Europe, my God, over there, like the temperature's up around the 40 degrees. Jeepers.
12: I know, but like, I tell the truth, that is uncomfortable. Like, I mean, it is. Even on holidays, that's uncomfortable.
1: It is.
12: You know,
1: it is.
12: I mean, and like, even though, like, your conditioning and stuff, there's something false about it, I think. You know, it's not the same as a fresh. Like, there was one man, though, this week. I was up the other man on 6:15.
1: Yes.
12: And there was wind blowing, but the air was so warm. It was beautiful. It was like Spain, you know,
1: yes.
12: But fresh in the morning.
1: But I think here, like, no matter how hot it gets, how warm it gets, the humidity is very high.
12: Yeah.
1: And
12: yeah.
1: You, like, in the continent, you don't see that. The humidity is low. Now,
12: that's,
1: I suppose,
12: true.
1: What you'd want, actually, if you had a wind from the east, right, the you'd see the humidity dropping like mad. But anywhere the wind from the south or the west, you would get the humidity high.
12: Because even and my daughter tells me there, like, even when the weather gets cold in America, like, it's a kind of a drier cold.
1: What is it, dry? It's like the inside of a fridge. It's dry. It's dry cold, yeah.
12: So then, but anyway, there's a lot of hay and silage saved for the winter anyway.
1: Also, the winter barley is like, is it's great for that. Like, that's being cut now at the moment.
12: Yeah, the winter barley is being cut now at the moment.
1: Yeah.
12: So look, it's great for the tillage, I suppose, like, they need an outbreak there, because, like, you know, it's that they're kind of up against it, and
1: yeah,
12: like, if you get a wet year, it just makes life that bit harder again for them.
1: It does.
12: I suppose it's grand to vote here, and the only thing you have to be careful about with the combined houses at the moment, like, they have to keep them well cleaned down and keep all the old screens and all clean, because they could go on fire in the shot, you know.
1: But the heat, well, of course they would go on fire in the shot, like.
12: You know, so they have to be kind of mindful of that, you know.
1: Yes, and that's the thing we don't think of, I suppose, like, with the dust. So the dust, like, just like, just the inflammability if it goes way up, like, with the heat.
12: No, look, I'd like to welcome home everybody that's home, as family members, to all the people, all the listenership, and...
1: Yes,
12: for the summer holidays.
1: It is. It's that time of year, I suppose. That, look, there's a huge movement of people, I suppose, home for the holidays and visitors and the whole lot, isn't there?
12: Like in my own situation, you know, my daughter Deirdre and her son James, Eve, and Henry Flevin are all home. Like, you know, they're home there with us now at the moment.
1: Oh, lovely, lovely, lovely.
12: Sonny and Pauline are delighted to see him.
1: Lovely,
12: and
1: lovely, lovely.
12: Also, my brother Pat and his wife over, Noreen over in Delhi, their twin girls are back at the moment.
1: Oh,
12: from Abby Debbie.
1: You have a house.
12: Ola and Kira.
1: You have a house full, so.
12: So they're delighted again to, you know, to be welcoming their own people back again.
1: Of course, yeah.
12: Our friend there, the Nasser Jack Toad,
1: we spoke about that fella. We did.
12: You sent me an old link the other day about him. He's on the red list.
1: Yeah, apparently he's a native of Castle. I think it's Castle Gregory, just outside Tralee. You know,
12: he's on the red list of endangered endangered species in Ireland.
11: Apparently so, yeah, yeah.
12: And coastal sand dunes systems and coastal grazing marshes are where he likes to...
11: Yes, where he likes to have his habitat, yeah.
12: Yeah, and he has a yellow stripe on his back. And he's kind of short legs, which he crawls in rather than the normal fella hops along.
11: Yeah, he does. He kind of crawls along it, yeah, yeah.
12: But I suppose they're trying to do a bit to conserve them.
11: I suppose it's like an endangered species. They are, I suppose, they're trying to.
12: In fairness, Tinder, I was going up the road now last night, and what I see was a hedgehog in the road, and you know, you'd be sorry to see it.
11: Yeah, any animal, but I think there's a lot of them, because I've seen quite a lot of them actually. I've seen more than one actually around the place of late, and you wouldn't see them for years, but they seem to be on the increase, you know.
12: Yeah, which is good anyway.
11: I think they seem to be getting, like, I suppose, like the foxes, they seem to be getting urbanized, don't they?
12: Well, the foxes certainly are, I see.
11: Yeah, and I think the hedgehogs are the same, I suppose. Like, you know, lack of hedgerows, as you say, and things like that. Yeah. Like, they're coming into... But look, that's nature.
12: That's nature.
11: Mm-hmm.
12: Now, I suppose, look, as against the church, mass tonight at 6 p.m. I nearly said 6:15. 6 p.m.
11: Old habits die hard, yeah.
12: Yeah, and 9:30 on Sunday morning in Inch.
11: Yeah.
12: So look, people are aware now of the rotors now, and they'll carry on from there.
11: Yeah.
12: Now, Tuesday in celebration of the Word and Holy Communion.
11: Yes, yeah.
12: That's Tuesday.
11: Yeah.
12: That's at 10 p.m. And then Wednesday and Friday, there'll be Mass in Killa at 10 a.m. and Thursday, Mass in Inch at 10 a.m.
11: Right.
12: The Killa Camogie Club clothes collection every Tuesday from 6:30 to 7:30 until the end of August.
11: Okay.
12: So if you want to get rid of clothes or anything like that, you can take them down to the Killa GA pitch, and there's a place there where you can hand them in. The practice dancing at Inch Community Centre every Monday night, 8 to 10:30, including bank holidays. And so look, it is going great.
11: It is going very well.
12: You know, from humble beginnings, like it's morphing away, and you know, credit you to the lads trying to keep it going.
11: Well, I suppose you know, it is value for a float as well. Like if it goes well like that, if it's a success, it'll carry. Like it'll be a success in its own right.
12: Oh, yeah, and like I suppose to the people coming to make it a success.
11: They do, and they must be happy with it if they say it's going. Yeah, yeah.
12: They do, sure. I mean, they are happy with it. And, also, there's yoga classes then every Wednesday night at 7:30 in the Hall Lynch again.
11: Very good.
12: Which is good again. And the Monday Club there, they meet on Monday. They're kind of in half recession at the moment. They're kind of summer holidays.
11: Ah, well, of course, like other all clubs and organisations, they deserve a bit of a break as well. And most organisations do, I suppose.
12: I think they still meet up on Monday morning.
11: Do they? Yeah.
12: At the playground there, car park. They go for a bit of an old walk there.
11: Very good.
12: Their outing out in sale is on the 15th. Is fully subscribed, and that's 15, so that's next week.
11: God almighty, yeah.
12: And the Peter Pence collection will be taken up at all masses on the 18th and 19th of July.
11: 18th and 19th, right?
12: So just be aware of that,
11: yeah.
12: Now, Mary's Walk, that's happening next Sunday, tomorrow,
11: yeah,
12: and it's in conjunction with Mary Scully's first anniversary, and the sponsor bar for Mary Moment will take place on the 12th of July at 3 p.m. on the Yall Killa Greenway.
11: Yeah.
12: Starting at Yall and finishing in Killa. And the old catch beer again, then there'll be a raffle and I suppose a bit of a get together after the walk.
11: Yeah.
12: And there's several prizes. There are great prizes there. And pilot sponsorship cards gone out. And look, we're only hoping now that the whole thing will be a success.
11: Of course, sure, yeah. Look, yeah.
12: We are hoping, but it will be a success.
11: I've no doubt.
12: We'll be positive.
11: Exactly.
12: Now, also there, I briefly mentioned there last night, last week, on July the 22nd, Owen Buds, who's the son of the late Michael Buds and his man Breeder, he lives in Attenroy.
11: Yes.
12: In Galway. And on the 22nd of July, he's walking 200 kilometres from Attenroy to Yall.
11: That's right. It's an amazing feat, isn't it? Huh?
12: It is.
11: Yeah.
12: Gate to gate walk.
11: Fair play to him.
12: So, like, you know, I suppose anybody who'd like to sponsor one, yeah, it's for Cancer Connect again.
11: Of course.
12: And, like, I'll tell this road, anybody, like, who I'm speaking to there, you know, our family members and stuff who've been involved in getting help from Cancer Connect, my God, they're doing fabulous work. And
11: absolutely.
12: You know, the support that they're doing, like, and helping people in their homes and making it possible for loved ones to be cared for in their own home, which is just, you know... It's a basic right, really, isn't it? If you can do it.
11: It is. And it's a huge relief, I suppose, to the people that are the carers, I suppose, and the person that's being cared for as well, to be among his own, you know, her own. But, like, you know, I would imagine this venture will be oversubscribed. I hope it'll be oversubscribed. Well, it's for a great cause. Yeah.
12: But, like, every single person in life is touched by cancer in one way or another.
11: One way or another, yeah, exactly.
12: And I suppose the Buzzers had their own fair share, like the last year, losing his dad to lung cancer.
11: True.
12: Christmas, and his uncle Ned then as well, you
11: That's
12: know.
11: Right, yeah,
12: so,
11: yeah.
12: So, like, look, so I suppose we'll try and fall in for some.
11: We will, of course.
12: 3 or 4 kilometres of it. But
11: well, I'm like, sure you won't be for wanting anyway. Yeah, yeah.
12: 200, like, is a fair.
11: It is a fair, though.
12: So, look, best of luck now to everybody in these fundraisers, and hope things will go okay for them.
11: We wish them the very best.
12: The defibrillators in usual places.
11: The usual places, yeah.
12: We'll say it again, it's what Killer outside Canelian Rochfords and Associates in the Killer GA Hall when the hall is open. Montunic outside Powers Bell, Lacaroe outside the Half Fair Bell, outside Park, Inch and Coyle School, and there's one outside the Burgess Filling Station.
11: Very good.
12: And finally, Killer GA lot of jackpot. It was 11,000, and there was no jackpot winner. Their numbers drawn were 1, 14, 25, and 33. 30 euros to Antoinette Welsh. Bernadette O'Leary, James Fogarty, and Mike Kelly. And €100 lucky deep for the June Rebel Bounty winner was Niall and Sheila Crowley at Inters.
11: Yeah.
12: Thanks to the sponsors who sponsor weekly and to Niall Gearing Construction, main sponsor Kelly GA. Mm. And next week's jackpot is 11,200.
11: 11,200. Very good.
12: As the late Pat McGrath said, That would be a nice lump of money in the back pocket, wouldn't it?
11: Would be nice in the ass pocket, all right, wouldn't it? That would be. It would be, you know.
12: So that's about it for this week again, Noel.
11: Okay, listen, great talking to you, Jim. And indeed, we certainly look forward to your input again next week again, the Coon of Day.
12: Thanks, Noel. Thanks.
11: Okay, thanks, Jim. Thanks. Day well, of course, Jim will be back with us again next week again in the Coon of Day. Don't forget, this is our last call for the tickets, folks. Fail a Dig Down 2026 there today, St. Declan's GA Grounds in Ardmore there. The whole festivities kick off there at 2 p.m. Doors open at 1 p.m. there, featuring live music from the Kilkennys, Out the Gap, Simon Says, and Opposite Cheeks there as well. There's live music, food stalls, family fun, kids zone, and much, much more all there, folks. And tickets costing €25 each, and we are giving away 6 tickets, folks. We have a lot of names in so far, but indeed, if you want to get your chance in, to get the tickets in there for the afternoon there, by all means, give us a ring in here, 91199 92288. It's your last chance. We'll be closing our phone lines now very, very shortly for that draw, so now is your chance. You can text us in at 089 404 6 9, and you will be in the draw as well, and we'll be contacting you about directly after the show on the tickets. I'd like to thank most sincerely
1: sincerely. Wonderful publication I received during the week, and again from Therese Foley. Thank you very much, Therese. There, wonderful magazine there, a wonderful book there. It's called Down Memory Lane there. It's a photographic record of East Cork's people and places there. Now, it's mostly to do with the Middleton Castle Martyr area there, but glancing through quickly, a couple of faces there I recognise. There's some fabulous photographs there, and it's, as I say, it's Down Memory Lane. Probably, I would imagine it, the book itself, or the publication itself, is probably in Middleton Library as well there, but it's a wonderful publication there. Again, thanks very much, Therese, for that. Just got that yesterday there, Bola Bust here. Right, as I said there, we'll be back after this short commercial break with Dennis O'Flynn, and we'll be finding out, I suppose, basically what went wrong with Cork last week. We'll be finding out all that from Dennis directly after this.
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1: Good day, Claudia. Very welcome back to the programme, folks. There's a quiz night in the Red Store here on Friday, July the 24th at 8 p.m. Teams of €440, and there's raffle prizes going to begin there as well, and all the proceeds would go to NASC in Gaza there. That's the All for Palestine group there. That's a quiz night. If quizzes is your thing, it turns you on, it's on the Red Store Friday, July the 24th at 8 p.m. there. And of course, don't forget on Saturday the 18th of July, y'all GA Club, that's next week. Night of Music and Dance featuring Pat Daly. MC in the night, of course, is Pat Nobber Daly there. And Art Supple, Paddy O'Brien, Paddy Greenslade, Ted Farrell and George Lennon. There'll be a raffle in the night, and all the proceeds there will go to in aid of the Youghal Lifeboat there. That's the Youghal RLNI there. And of course, a night of music there and dance. Pat Daly there, and of course, we'll be organising it there. And as I said, Art Supple, Paddy O'Brien, great lineup there next weekend at Youghal Golf Club there in aid of the Youghal RLNI. Dennis O'Flynn, good morning to you.
18: Morning, Noel Hutchings.
11: Dennis, what went wrong last week?
18: Well, first of all, apologies, Noel. I felt the phone ringing.
11: I was on
18: Jones's Road at the time.
11: I partly guessed. All right, that you were.
18: I meant to ring you.
11: Not to worry.
18: And so forth.
11: Not so much. Not so much. It's about basically the Cork team. What went wrong?
18: Yeah. Look, we need to get a few fellas like Willie Welsh and Pat Hagerty of old.
11: Yeah.
18: A couple of fellas that will catch the game by the scuff of the neck and drive on.
11: Yeah.
18: We're not a one-half team, even though we're looking like it.
11: Yeah.
18: You know, I think there was mistakes made on the sideline as well as on the field.
11: Yeah, there's no use denying it. It was a poor performance out of a team that you'd expect more. To be quite fair, now.
18: Like, we had been there before, and we knew what provide, yeah. And we walked straight into the same trap.
11: Yeah, and like the Galway fellas like let us off at the like you know you Cork went in with all guns blazing like and the
18: yeah well, the Galway had fellas a plan. They had a plan but we didn't. We had one plan, but they had a number of plans.
11: They had, and they waited in the long grass like the Waterford people, and then they pounced from the second half. It was all over.
18: Yeah. Because you know, like we can't adapt. I'm not too sure what kind of change is going on.
11: Yeah.
18: Which I'm like, we can't adapt to a change, you know.
11: Yeah.
18: You know, Brian Cody never won in All Ireland, you know, with the two kind of accepting the ball to each other.
11: True,
18: never won in All Ireland with one full forward,
11: yeah,
18: you know,
11: yeah.
18: Which was the case last Sunday for the first half an hour with only one full forward.
11: Yeah,
18: no, he was doing okay, but you know, where were the other two fellas?
11: That's true.
18: You know, so look, there were lots of things, you know. I think a deeper analysis in my book would be our county senior championships. I think we have too many grades, and I don't think there's enough cut and thrust in the championship.
11: Yeah. But definitely, we'll all have to go back to the drawing board, you know, for next season, won't we?
18: We do, but we're producing good hurlers, Noel. But we're not producing the likes of the Willie Wilshers and the Pat Hagertys, the Timmy Crowleys, you know, those guys, you know, that would go through you for a shortcut.
11: Yeah.
18: We aren't trying to go around you for a shortcut.
11: Somebody, it's a long cut. Somebody said to me during the week, if they put Father O'Neill's team up there in front heading Galway, they'd have a better chance.
18: You know? Yeah, hopefully.
11: I think it's demoralizing.
18: For the players, but certainly it's demoralizing for the supporters who are fucking out big money over the last couple of years.
11: And we've won to show for it,
18: but you know, and the league, but you know, overall, like. I'm sure, like, Shemi Hannity would have been, what, 10 minutes less than that?
11: Of course.
18: Half an hour?
11: Yeah. We might be singing a different tune here now if he was...
18: Yeah. You know, Shane Kingston came on. Anytime he's come on, he's walking up the game, like.
11: Why didn't
18: he come on less than that? You know, so, like, these questions need to be asked. We don't know the answers, but I think we should be given the answers as a public.
11: Yeah.
18: You know, our own lad, Dickie Dalton, you know, everyone behind the Cox in the sector seem to think that he's a good player.
11: Gone are the six people in charge
18: have a different view. So somebody must be right, somebody must be wrong.
11: Like gone are the days like when Cork, you know, when Cork went into the likes of Croke Park, you can be sure they walked out with the silverware. Like those days are gone.
18: We different players in those days. Like I made a few Cork players on Jones' Road last Saturday morning. And they had met the previous night for a reunion of the 76 and 8. The treble in 76 and 8. No, like you could pick anyone. And like, how many of our current team would get on the 76, 77 or 78 team? And I would say very few.
11: Very, very few.
18: Because they're all grant holders, but they have no strength. Yeah. There's no, like we've no Kyle Hayes, we've no Gerard Sake up there, we've no Dimmel Buttons. Like, did you hear when he was asked by Liam Sheedy what was said inside the dressing room at half time?
11: Yeah.
18: And Bernd says he was going to put the effing ball over the bar. like that's not, you don't need any computers.
11: No, you don't.
18: You know?
11: You don't.
18: And like, these are the things that we're dilly-dallying, taking 6 and 7 pucks at the ball to get it over the bell. Galway took two. Goalie pucked out to middle field. You mentioned midfield, threw it over the bell.
1: The bottom line of all this, look, the bottom line of all this, whether we like it or not, Galway were the superior team there, and we take our hats off.
18: The better team, and that's it. You don't mind? Yeah. Like, I wouldn't have minded Noel being clear on Sunday, because they put up a show. They put up a fight.
1: Yes.
18: They fought till the end. We didn't. You know, that's unfortunately.
1: Well, look, listen, you know, what can we do?
18: Well, it's hard to play for. It's hard to play for again. Exactly. This year, we'll start again next year
1: and we'll see. And who knows what we might do. But definitely, we have to do a bit of head scratching in this one.
18: Well, teams know fairly noisy.
1: Yeah, that's
18: the problem. So we have to change the mindset.
1: Okay.
18: Noel, did you know what was held last night?
1: Right.
18: 6,200 there.
1: Very good. No, but
18: 1-3-8-26.
1: Right.
18: And next week's Latino will be, sorry, there was one match 3, and O'Keefe boys.
1: Right.
18: Got 100 quid. And next week's Latino will be 6,400. John on Friday night coming the 17th in Galway at 9:30.
1: Very good.
18: We have a scene hauling challenge, Noel. I'm against the Mullen event of Kilkenny at 1:30 in Kilbuck tomorrow, Sunday.
1: Right.
18: And the championship predictor is now live, and there might be a few tickets left. The two Ireland tickets are gone. I think it was Rachel Seale won those during the week, so well done, Rachel.
1: Yeah.
18: The FO Nata was held last Monday night, numbers drawn there were 3, 6, 10, and 12. No winner, match 3 winners, there was 4. John O'Many, Eamon O'Neill, Kathleen Leahy, and John and Noreen Dunne next week's Saturday was 6,000. And the match 3 will be 100, drawn on Monday night in the Tetch.
1: Very good.
18: The Capel Way Noel is fully open again.
1: Is it? Yeah.
18: And yeah, all the work is done, and massive work they've done for the next couple of weeks. And
1: Brilliant.
18: Bokeh is there to the people in KEP who are, you know, doing single handedly and under the auspices of the committee council. So well done indeed. Go on, Falania. There's a sit, sip, and socialise.
1: What?
18: In Galway Beach tomorrow, the 12th at 4 o'clock, and you meet there by the beach shelter on the promenade. A sit, sip, and socialise.
1: So I'm trying to pronounce it and keep it clean. Sit and socialise.
18: Yes, yeah. Right. Yeah.
1: I won't say what I came up with first, but there you are. All right. So, yeah.
18: Swim week in all has been in July the 20th.
1: Yes.
18: And just there are chance that some parents of young lads might be listening.
1: Right.
18: There's a lot of people doing donuts on the air at the moment.
1: I've seen that. Now, what donuts are is, and you'll see them in this, where the road is wide here, you'll see the circles created by the tires. You know?
18: Yeah.
1: It's an accident waiting to happen.
18: Well, I will say it, and with absolutely no contradiction. You are not doing it, no, I'm not doing it.
1: True.
18: So there's a cohort of young drivers, I do believe, who are at this crack. They have loads of money for tires and for fuel and petrol and the price of it.
1: Yeah.
18: And the price of one year care.
1: Yeah.
18: And one slip, and they'll hit the ditch, and then they'll start crying.
1: Exactly. It's all over.
18: And if they hit someone else, they're also crying, and they're trying to be defended by their parents.
1: Exactly.
18: So it was being done last night, I believe, around the Havine and down by the GA Field Cross.
1: Yeah.
18: And it's an accident waiting to happen.
1: It's exactly an accident waiting to happen.
18: If parents only talk to their young lads who are driving cars, around midnight last night, and after midnight last night, where was Johnny last night at midnight?
1: Yeah.
18: Have a chat with him. And if he was up on the Havine, he might have a small word in his ear.
1: And say,
18: because it's an accident waiting to happen.
1: It is. Yeah. As you say, like, they could kill themselves or kill somebody or, God forbid, you know, whatever the case may be.
18: Yeah, yeah. And you see all these accidents now with young people, and they're lovely lads, you know, and, you know, but, you know, gave it for the grace of God go away.
1: And you know something like,
18: something
1: 30 seconds could change a whole life.
18: Oh, the whole life.
1: Look, all you have to do is talk to somebody that it happened
18: to. Talk to them.
1: And they won't be out, I had no problem being out,
18: a young lad or a young lassie being out until 2 or 3 in the morning, as long as they behave themselves.
1: Exactly. Behave themselves.
18: And like, when they did their test in Cork or Dungarvan, donuts weren't done it.
11: Exactly, they weren't done it. Exactly. They weren't done it. Exactly, done it. Exactly, done it. Exactly.
18: No one mess tonight is in Benmacourt at 7 p.m. Right. And then tomorrow morning in Lidsbridge at 11.
11: 11, yeah.
18: So the championship, I think this championship is starting around the holding is around the first weekend in August.
11: The first week so in August, is it starting? Yeah.
18: Sales defeated Milton Essay by a point in the Conroy
11: Cup. Oh, did they? Didn't hear the results, yeah.
18: The scene holding, 217, 216.
11: Very good.
18: Conroy Hand scored 211 under 216 for Milton. So that tells its own story.
11: It does, indeed.
18: So, a good crowd, great renewal, carry tool, great night for a game. And I think Dungourney, Klein and Dungourney are playing somehow, I think.
11: Right.
18: Klein and somebody tomorrow.
11: Right.
18: All the Leaf fans around this weekend in the US are just...
11: Very good.
18: And the GACOC.
11: Very good. Very good.
18: No, well, thanks a mil.
11: Okay, listen, that's great. Thank you, Dennis. Listen, we'll talk to you next week again in the corner of the day.
18: Thanks, Noel.
11: Okay, there you are.
18: Slán.
11: Slán. Slán. There's Dennis O'Flynn. Of course, Dennis O'Flynn

0: Ardmore Fela Deiglan. Good morning, Seamus, and welcome to the programme.
1: Hi, Noel. How are you getting on?
0: I'm not too bad. Feverish preparations there in Ardmore at the moment.
1: There's a lot of sweat being shed this morning now in this heat, but we're ready now to rock anyhow. So, well, I think we are anyhow. There'll probably be a few issues throughout the day, but we'll get on top of them anyhow.
0: Yeah, and of course, the venue, as I said, we're saying it there, Armand. The venue, of course, is, as I say, is the Ardmore GAA grounds, just to the south of Ardmore there, isn't it?
1: There is, yeah. It's a one-way system now for the Fela today. So people coming from the Isle side will just come in from Tommy Powers Cross and straight into the village, and then come out from the village into the car parking field, which is just across from the GAA club. So,
0: yes,
1: you know, it's very easy. It's a one-way system to keep everybody flowing the one direction, you know.
0: Well, that would make sense, actually. That would make sense, because it's and it's a loop. I see that. It's actually a loop, so, you know.
1: It is, yeah.
0: So you've no problem.
1: It's busy this time of year anyway, so we have to accommodate everyone, you know. There are just people coming to the village as well for the day, so
0: yeah.
1: We hopefully everyone get on okay.
0: This is Ardmore's answer to Slane Castle.
1: Slane without the castle.
0: Slane without the castle, it is indeed. Of course, the Kilkennys, you have the Kilkennys, not the fabulous
1: Kilkennys are headlining tonight.
0: Yeah.
1: They'll be on for about 7 to 9. Before that, we've Out the Gap there, so everyone knows Out the Gap.
0: Everyone knows Out the Gap, yeah.
1: East Cork, West Waterford. So they'll be on from about 4:30 until 6:30.
0: Yeah.
1: And then before that, we have a local lad there, Stephen Keaton, and another friend of his opposite Cheeks. They're going to be on for an hour. But starting out today, as Simon says, there a lot of those lads come from the Isle side. So
0: yeah, that's right. Yeah, we know one or two of them there. Yeah. Now, of course, the tickets are costing €25, but as well as that, like, I understand that there's food stalls and family fun and the kids as well. The kids are there as well, aren't they? The kids
1: there is,
0: get this huge entertainment for the kids. Yeah,
1: there's entertainment there with perks of a fun ride there. There's a circus there going from maybe 2 until 6 different shows, and there'll be face painting, and sure, there'll be probably a few with a football kicking around, you know, and all that.
0: Yeah.
1: There's ice cream, there's a pizza van, there's a chipper, you know, the usual chipper, and then there's other churros and donuts and I think that's mostly what's there.
0: And of course, as I said, the Caddish Dock, there's €25 for adults, €10 for teens, and under 12s, is it go free, which is great.
1: Yeah, under 12s are free, yeah.
0: So no, as I said, this is kind of a carry on, I suppose, because we all remember the halcyon days, I suppose, there of St. Declan, the Patron Festival there, back in the good couple of years ago there, and my goodness, it absolutely took off. But this could be something, this could be an annual event with GAA, and it get bigger and bigger and bigger.
1: Well, if Carlsberg did days for Fela's, today'd be the day for it, in fairness. So if you could guarantee this weather to be very easy.
0: Well, that's the one thing, as sure as you, I'm talking to you, the one thing that you can actually guarantee that you won't get rained off.
1: Now, having said that,
0: there could be a thunder shower or something like that, and we could be all eating our words by 4 o'clock, 5 o'clock in the evening.
1: It'll only cool us down for a few minutes. We dry out quick enough again, and the weather is beautiful. And look, if things go to plan and everything works out, sure, we probably will go again, but we'll get over this one first now and see how we can manage this.
0: Brilliant, absolutely. Listen, Seamus, thanks so much for coming on. And again, as I said, the very best of luck to you. We'll be doing our draw now, just as when we leave you there, we'll be doing our draw, and we'll be contacting the lucky 6 people there with the tickets here in the programme.
1: And hopefully they'll come along and enjoy the occasion anyhow.
0: And that's what it's all about. Of course, the doors are open there at 1:30. The gates are open there at 1:30.
1: The gates are open there. We'll be any time between 1 and 1:30. We'll be ready soon enough now to open up, because, you know, it's a nice day and people are going to relax. Some people will probably bring their own chairs, you know. Chairs or whatever to sit down and relax. And
0: that's the usual. And parking, of course, as you said, there's a one-way system. That parking is...
1: Parking is about 50 metres from the entrance.
0: That's ideal. Yeah. Listen, the very best to look to you, and of course there is a bar there as well, isn't there?
1: There's a full bar there as well in the club.
0: There's
1: actually no drink allowed in. We have security there, so we'll supply all the drinks.
0: Exactly. So that's the norm. Listen, Seamus, thanks so much for coming on, and the very best to look to you. All right.
1: Thanks very much.
0: Okay. Thanks. Take care. No, there's Seamus Pendergast, and of course that's as I said, huge gig to taking place out there, Fela Deiglan's Fela Deiglan 2026. Now, Redmond, hello, and you're on the line too. Yeah, you're there. You're there. You're there. Now, we had a response. Now, we didn't have a huge response, which is pity to say,

0: really tell the truth, but I suppose the day's so fine and all the rest of it. So we're going to pick, I want you to pick six people. You've got a list here, sorry.
1: Yes,
0: got a list here. Right, now, I want you to pick, when they get a writing machine. A writing machine, that's thanks very much. In other words, a biro there. I want you to pick, we have 11 names here, so I want you to pick the lucky six. I pick a number between 1 and 11, and... pick a number. You pick a number between 1 and 11.
1: I'd pick 9.
0: 9 is Deborah Foley, right? And I want you to pick one more. 1 and 11. Between 1 and 11.
1: 3.
0: Deirdre O'Connell, right?
1: Right.
0: Okay, pick one more.
1: 1.
0: Anne Fenton. Right? So that's Anne Fenton, Deirdre O'Connell, and Deborah Foley. That's 3 tickets gone. Picked another number. Really putting it up to you. It's really putting it up to you, isn't it?
1: 5.
0: Cormac. That's all we have. Cormac. So we'll be counting. We have a number anyway. We'll be counting Cormac. So that's 1, 2, 3, 4.
1: You want another number?
0: I want 2 more.
1: 8.
0: Breda Tracy.
1: And one more.
0: One more.
1: Did you get number 11?
0: I have number 11, is it?
1: Yeah.
0: Michael Morrissey. Right, we have 1, 2, 3, 4, 5, 6. Again, congratulations to Anne Fenton, Deirdre O'Connell, Cormac, Breda Tracy, Deborah Foley, and Michael Morrissey. Congratulations to those six. I will be contacting you directly after the show here and will be making the arrangements with the tickets there. Okay, Redmondist, thanks very much for coming
1: Thank you.
0: And doing
1: Thanks
0: that.
1: For that.
0: And as I said there, you know, you had a fairly, fairly busy day, like between the digs and the reels. But you'll be back with us again next week again in the cool of day.
1: I'm sorry I didn't have a busier day.
0: But look, you'd be creeping if you had a busy day because it's very warm outside, Charles, and all the rest of it. The sweat would be running off you. Okay, Redmond, listen, thank you so much for that. And indeed, thank you all the participants in the program. That's about it. It's 11:58, time I was out of here. I'm heading away into the wild blue yonder. Just before I go, I'd like to thank most sincerely all the participants in the show this morning. And again, as I said there, congratulations to those six people there who, as I said there, who get in the draw. Again, many, many thanks to Dennis Broderick and Sons Hardware and Electrical, 132 North Main Street, y'all, for continued sponsorship of the show there. And indeed, many thanks again to the rural reporters as well, and all the participants in the programme as well. But most of all, thank you, the listeners, for the pleasure of your company. I'll be back with you again tomorrow with Frankie, and we'll be, as I said, winging our way to you again next week with the same time, same place, same channel. Stand by now for the maestro, for the junior maestro. The junior maestro, the child prodigy. Yeah, the child prodigy. Who are we talking about? We're talking about young Mikey here. Mikey will be with us here doing the best of country and Irish. And indeed, as I said there, it's definitely riveting listening. Right, we're out of here. 12 o'clock, witching hours approaching. Talk to you again, same time, same place, same channel next week, the Cone of Day.
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0: That was Kentucky Gambler by Jerry Guthrie. Hello and welcome to the Country and Irish Show on TRY. I'm Mikey Condon and I'll be with you until 2. Thanks to Tom Hensey Construction for sponsoring the show. Coming up on the show, I'll have songs from Derek Ryan, Daniel O'Donnell and much more. So now I'm going to play a song. I'm really not really up to feeling
1: down
0: by Breed Shocknessy.

That was Irish Country Skyline from Andy Cooney, especially for Mary and Martin O'Keefe, who are fans of Andy. So now we're going to play here. Here's Daniel O'Donnell, especially for you, Peggy. And it's I Wish It Was the Springtime.

That was Susan McCann, Give Me More Love, from my neighbours Olive and Tracy Hennessy, Marie Kelly, Pat and Jonathan. And now we're going to play Declan Ernie, No More Lonely, for the teachers at SNAS in Bunskill.

That was Paddy O'Brien and I'll Walk the Rain. And that was for Patricia Mahoney. Now, we're to take us up to the ad break, we're playing Hello Trouble by Honky Tonk Angels.

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Be All With Me by John McNichol for John Mary Cunningham and Joan Mary Cunningham. 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If you'd like a request, you can ring or text. And now I'm going to play Michael English by Dance All Night for her Pauline Scully and Rhonda and Tom. And so here's Michael English.

And that was Noel Shevlin, The Other Side of the Hill, for Catherine and Eileen and Super Value and Kathy and Sarah. Now we're going to play Sweet Boy and by Patrick Feeney for Mar and Teresa Joyce.

That was Margot Pick Me Up on the Way Down for Eileen Lenehan and Stella Parks. So I'm going to play a request for Brian Sexton. It's Walking the Walking the Floor Over You by Tony Kerr for Brian Sexton.

Tyler Grant, Love Me Tonight, especially for Anna Regan and Josephine. Now I'm going to play Derek Ryan, A Night Like This, for Mary and Phil, my mom, dad and Joey, and my nanny Angela. So here's Derek Ryan.

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Country Song by Gary Gamble. If you just joined us, you're listening to the Country and Irish Show on CRY. I'm Mikey Condon and I'll be with you until 2. Thanks to Tom Hensey Construction for sponsoring the show. If you'd like a request, you can ring or text. Now I'm going to play Jimmy Buckley. It's Setting on Woods of Setting the Woods on Fire by Jimmy Buckley for Peter and Catherine Buckley and Tom Harrington.

The Word Gets Around by Truly Lawler. And now I'm going to play The Three Amigos, and it's for Richard, Billy, Christy, Eleanor, Sarah and Jenny.

that was Philip English, Shinnig in the Barn for Bridie and Billy Fitzgerald. Hope you had a great birthday on Wednesday, Billy. So now we're going to play 5 Minutes More by the Outlaws for Mary and Ned.

0: That was Garth Brooks' Friends in Low Places, requested by Louise. Hope you were dancing around to that, Louise. And that was also for Lisa and Wayne.
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And that was Two Step and Texas Blues by Caitlin. And now, if you just joined us, you're listening to the Country and Ira Show on TRY. I'm Mikey Hugh, and I'll be with you until 2. Thanks to Tom Hennessy Construction for sponsoring the show. You can ring or text. I'd love to hear from you. And now I'm going to play Derek Ryan, Oh Me Oh My Oh, for Eileen O'Reilly, Breda Welch and Jerlanders.

0: Bye.
1: That was Oh Me Oh My Oh. So hope you were dancing to that, girls. Now I'm gonna play Mike Denver, Spread My Wings and Fly for Ger Welch, Pat and Ina Murphy, and Gerard Gleason, the best lollipop man in Ireland. So here's Mike Denver.

Now, I'm going to play the Queen of Country Music by Stacey Breen for Breda and Sean Daly, Ida Delaney, and Rose Curtin. So, hope you enjoy.

That's Troubles Here by Claudia Buckley for Grandad Liz, Kelly and Alex, and Helen Grange. Now, this song for everyone who's tuned in is Tell My Girl by David James.

That was Half a Hour by Jimmy Buckley. We have come to the end of the show. I hope you enjoyed the music. Thanks for the calls and text. And thanks to Tom Hensey Construction for sponsoring the show. Stay tuned for a Step Back in Time with Doc. Have a great day. Until next time, keep it country. Bye for now. And now we're going to play My Little Honda 50 by Seamus Moore.

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0: There you go, the sound of Miss Kylie Minogue and a song called I Should Be So Lucky. Welcome along here to Step Back in Time. This is Daft with you till 5 o'clock. Big thank you there to Mikey for the last 2 hours of country and Irish. On today's show, our usual stuff, we'll have a special artist there at 3 o'clock with 3 songs. We'll also give you a movie pick later on the show as well. And we'll also be doing this.
1: Guess the year.
0: Big thank you to Cat Flavins for sponsoring this programme every Saturday. Here we go with the Carpenters and those good old dreams.

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Just coming up on 2:15, you're listening to Doc with Step Back in Time. I'll be here with you till 5 o'clock. Absolutely gorgeous weather outside. Isn't it great to be alive when that weather is there? If you want a request, all you have to do is give a ring outside on 024-9199, or you can text or WhatsApp me on 089-406-6669. We'll try and get on whatever song you like here on CRY. If you're out the back listening to us in this beautiful, gorgeous day, give us a text there and we'll try and get on whatever tune you like.

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Out of the Sizzle Sisters, and they don't feel like dancing here on CRY 104 FM. 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You also have Art Supple and Paddy O'Brien. 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Going to dedicate the next couple of songs to maybe sponsors today, and that's Kyle Flevins and all the staff down there. Here we go with Rod Stewart and Beyond the Sea. So especially for my sponsors today, Kyle Flevins, and a big thank you to them for sponsoring this programme every Saturday.

the sound of Lionel Richie and a song called Penny Lover here on CRY 104 FM. There's a quiz night at the Red Store, y'all, when it's on Friday, July the 24th at 8 p.m. and there's a teams of four for 40 euro raffle and prizes on the night. There you go. We're going to keep the music going here on CRY. Here's Smokey, a Mexican girl. Bonita.

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There you go, absolutely brilliant, dear, from Keen in a song called Somewhere Only We Know, here on CRY 104 FM. 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Well, just to let you know who our tree comes from, she passed away there during the week, Bonnie Tyler. So if you're a fan of Bonnie Tyler, we've three songs coming up from them, and dedicating them to all the staff in Supervalue.

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before the brilliant Bonnie Tyler and a song called Lost in a Friend. Passed away there during the week. Great 80s, wasn't she? Brilliant in the 80s. And a song called Lost in Friends, or 3 of 3, from the brilliant Bonnie Tyler. Y'all, Rugby Football Club Lotto results. The draw was on the 6th of July. The jackpot was 5,800. The numbers were drawn by 3, 4, 19 and 27. There was no winner of the jackpot. 20 euro lucky dips went to Colin Hayes, Michael D, Peter Murray, Paula Butler Daly, and Neve Daly. The next draw will be the 13th of July, and the prize will be 5,900 euros. Right, we're going to keep going with Bonnie Tyler, and as I said, I'm dedicating them to all the staff down there in Super Value. So if you're listening in and you work in Super Value, I dedicated my 3 of 3 from the brilliant Bonnie Tyler to you. And next song we're going to have is Have You Ever Seen the Rain?

go, the sound of Bonnie Tyler and Totally Eclipse of the Heart, our tree done for today from the brilliant Bonnie Tyler. And as I said, they were all dedicated to all the staff down there in Super Value. CRY's weekly cash draw takes place every Thursday morning at 11 a.m. Garden Deed prizes each week, €3 for a ticket, or you can get 2 for 5. You can buy them in the CRY station, Brook Super Value, Yall Post Office, Cody's Butchers, Cree's Care Shop and Lee McCarthy's Talus Street, and also Grange Post Office. There you go. Go and dedicate the next couple of songs to Richard White and all the residents and all the staff up there in Prospect Farm. Here's S Club 7 and Reach.

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There you go, the brilliant Michael Jackson and a song called Farewell My Summer Love here on CRY. Just coming up on 25 to 4 here on CRY. You're listening to Doc with Step Back in Time, brought to you by Cal Flavins. And as always, a big thank you to Cal Flavins for sponsoring this programme every Saturday. Comanadina Cafe will remain closed on Mondays for the month of July for essential maintenance. Usual open hours remain in place. Many thanks to all our loyal and valuable customers. Got a text in there from Jill O'Donovan in Milton, and she was looking for Careless Whisper. Great choice of a song from George Michael. Thank you very much for your text. Here we go.

There you go, the sound of Cliff Richard and a song called Summer Holiday. Those couple of songs actually I played for Jill O'Donovan, and she had Careless Whisper from George Michael as well. And we're going to dedicate the next couple of songs to all our listeners out in Clashmore, Ardmore, Castlebarta, Begeely, Ladiesbridge, Killa and Billiton. Here's Johnny Cash, Rig of Fire.

There you go, the sound of the Backstreet Boys and As Long As You Love Me. Don't forget, England will be taking on Norway in the World Cup at 10 o'clock tonight. We know Spain and France are in the semi-finals. And then if you're up in the late hours, Argentina are taking on Switzerland at 2 a.m. Right, I'm going to dedicate the next couple of songs to all our online listeners. Eileen O'Reilly, if you're listening over there in Las Vegas, the next couple of songs especially for you, and all our online listeners. Also give a mention to Salisbury Terrace, Raheem Park, Dermot Hurley, Blackwater Heights, Wayfield, anywhere you're listening to us. The next couple of songs there are especially for ye. And I'm going to do a double from Madonna, since she's the new album out, and we're starting off with Danceteria.

There you go. Two songs there from Madonna and a song called Their Love Sensation. There are two songs off her new album. Absolutely brilliant. The album is after getting great reviews. I'm really enjoying it. It's really back to her good stuff, to be honest with you. I got a text in there. If you wouldn't mind announcing, Cal Flavins have a dog nutritionist here today till 4:30 with great discounts and free bags of vouchers. So there you go. That's today at Cal Flavins. Before 4:30, the person will be there until, is it until 4:30 with great discounts and free bags and vouchers. Right, we're going to keep going with the music. It's nearly coming up on 4 o'clock here on CRY. Here's a brilliant song from Ten Sharp and a song called You.

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0: Yeah, there you go. There's a brilliant sound there of Stevie Wonder, Empire Time Lover, just coming up on 4:05 here on CRY, our movie this week. If you don't like horror movies, you're not going to like this. Here's our trailer for Evil Dead Burn.
1: Alright, you ready?
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5: Will's looking down on us from above.
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7: The whole family can be reunited.

Yeah, there you go. A new horror movie out at the moment called Evil Dead. Burn does actually look good. If you do like horror films, if you don't, it's definitely not for you. Going to dedicate the next couple of songs to Helen and Kathleen, and we're going to start off with Dolores Keane and Caledonia.

the sound of Boyce Avenue and a song called Stand By Me here on CRY 104 FM. You're originally done by B.B. King, wasn't it? Yes, just coming up on 25 past four. Don't forget, Nobber Daily will be coming on here at 5 o'clock, so make sure you stay tuned for that. Right, we're going to keep going with the music. I'm going to dedicate it to the nursing homes in Youghal and the surrounding areas, if you're tuned in. The next couple of songs, especially for you. Also, all the staff in the Clockhead Pharmacy, Val and all the girls, Kay Flowers and Kay, Karen Cody and the staff, Sean Toomey and the staff, and Ollie and all the staff in Solo Hairdressers. Here's Buddy Holly and True Love Ways.

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0: The River Blackwater, or to give it its original name, Our Moon in Asia, rises in the mountains of Slieve Lucre on the Cork-Kerry border, and it enters the sea at Youghal. Our trip leaves from the pontoon near the Keys Bar and sails past Ryan Crew, where the Knights Templar had their preceptory under Raymond Le Gros in the 12th century. We also see the ruins of Temple Michael and Malena Abbey, and the magnificent Ballinatray House, which is Youghal's answer to Downton Abbey. To book this trip on May Vogue, please call Tony on 087-988-9076.
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That's our cash giveaway every Thursday morning at 11 o'clock. Don't forget Nabra's coming on here at 5. At 6 o'clock then you'll have John Cunningham will take the floor, coming up here on CRY, going to dedicate the next couple of songs to John Cunningham and Mary Cunningham. Also Gallagher's Muse, all of this is there, Gallagher's Muse and Gallagher's Terrace, Jar Welsh, if you're tuned in. The next couple of songs are specially for you. And I know John and Mary Cunningham are fond of the Bee Gees. Here's More Than a Woman.

There you go, the sound of the Spice Girls and a song called Viva Forever, just coming up on 10 to 4. Nobbers in the building, so make sure you stay tuned for Nobbers coming on here at 5 o'clock. We're going to keep the music going here on CRY. Here's Ace of Base, and always have, and always will.

0: There you go. Great sound there from the Beach Boys and Cole Cudmore here on CLY 104 FM. Did you guess the year?
1: Guess the year.
0: It was released on July the 18th, 1988. That's it from me. I hope you enjoyed some of the music I played today. Nabber's up next. Enjoy the rest of the weekend. I gave you the year that I, 1988, I did. Big thank you to Cal Flavins for sponsoring this programme every Saturday. Big thank you to you for tuning in. I'll be back on the air Thursday with the lunchtime show between 12 and 2. Enjoy the rest of the weekend and stay safe in this hot weather. Finishing up with Bewitched, and see you just before I go Ger Welch, thanks very much for your text. Here's Levy and Bewitched. I'll speak to you again on Thursday.

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0: Well, hello and a very good evening to all you listeners out there this evening. What a glorious evening. How are you, Paddy?
1: Oh, I'm knackered from the heat.
0: Oh, you know what? We're not used to this at all, lad. But look, say nothing. We're after a couple of months' rain, so what's a couple of weeks of sunshine going to do? But I hope you're going to stay with me now till 6 o'clock. We've a lot of stuff to get through. Right, we're ready to roll.

0: That is the great Thomas McBride. Well, what kind of a weekend you had you, Paddy? What kind of a week? You were busy here on the radio station,
1: oh,
0: yeah?
1: Oh, I was busy.
0: Oh, yes. Well, the weather is good now. They've seen people. A massive crowd around town this evening, Paddy. And out the strength.
1: It's great to see them.
0: Oh, it is good to see it, Jim. We're not going to complain, lads. And, of course, like I said, get out and about and enjoy the weekend. That's what it's all about. Right, I better get into the request straight away. All day at home in my own place this morning, and until I came in here this evening, the amount of people that I'm after meeting and tells me what they likes and thanking me and everything. And while I'm at it, the phones are going already, Paddy. Paddy, what can we do?
1: Tell them not to ring in while you're talking.
0: I know. Could we get a secretary? I wonder, could we get a secretary? You know yourself. But we lost a great man there again. Oh, my God, lad, when I heard it. I wasn't in the better of it. We lost a great man there. Of course, Olin Coleman. Olin Coleman was a work colleague of mine below on Yarl Carpus for years. He was a tuner. He was one of the nicest fellas you ever met. And all the Colemans there as well, of course. Finbar and all, and the lot of Mercy and Dan and Jim and all them, they're all nice people, all them Colemans. But what a character Olin Coleman was below in Yarl Carpus when I was there. And what a tuner. But I know, look, he's at rest now. And our deepest, deepest sympathies to all the Coleman family. He was an out and out gentleman. Right, straight into the quest. I had to do that, lads, because when I saw it there that he passed away, I said I'd have to give that man a mention. He was one of the nicest fellas you could ever meet. Now, I'm hitting for this one this morning. A lady called here to my place this morning. Nobber, she said, you're doing great work on the radio, she said. And would you ever say hello, she said, to Paddy Doyle. And Paddy Doyle is the uncle to Colin and Marion Doyle. Doyle's pub. They're after retiring there now. Colin is retired. And Marion, do you know what, Marion? You're looking great. A lot of work there in the pub there behind the scenes. And you know yourself, you think that when you close your pub there at night, you're finished, and you are not. You must clean up and you must toilets and floors. But Marion and Colin, a happy, happy retirement to both of you. And of course, Paddy Doyle as well. Paddy Doyle, he was a nurse. He was here in St. Raphael Centre, here in Yarl. I knew Paddy very well. Didn't see him now for a long time, but I know he loves tunes in to the radio there every Saturday evening when Nobber is on. And I remember Tessie Doyle as well, the Lord of Mercy. And John Doyle. Because often he said to me, Nobber, you've enough of drinking, yeah? Go over there and sit down, sure. When I get his back turned, I go up to the counter again and I get more of it. But they were great, great people. And like I said, Marion and Colin, every success now with your retirement. Right. Good evening, dear, to the Tracys out there in Manuchter. I hope you're keeping well. To Deirdre Barron over there in Ardmore, I hope you're keeping well. And the lads are back on track there. O'Donnell's over there with the fresh vegetables there in Ardmore. They're back there as well. Good evening to Fidelma and Gerald Coleman, 40 years married today. Congratulations, lads. All at Coolmara Stables out there as well. And all at Muckridge here alongside me here in Yarl. Good evening to Harry Beale and his wife over there in the Beachcombers there in Ardmore. I suppose Harry's wife there, she was disappointed there after last Sunday. She's a proud, clear woman and we'll be meeting them there tomorrow in Ardmore. And good evening to Joe Callaghan over there in Ardmore as well. Now, we had the fella that got his marching orders. Yeah. Listen to the words and you know what I'm saying.

Now, that was Frank Nelson there for all the people I mentioned. And like I said, the Paddy Doyle there. Good evening, Paddy. I know you're down in Killarney, Paddy, and I hope you're getting us loud and clear. And we're thinking about you, hearing you all. Beautiful weather down here and everyone out and about. Right, what's happening, lads? Well, I'll tell you what's happening. Of course, next Saturday night, that's tonight's week, the 18th of July, a night of music and dance in aid of the all lifeboats. Pat Daly, Art Supple, Paddy O'Brien and Paddy Greenslate. Guests on the night include Ted Farrell, George Glennon. There'll be a raffle on the door. Tickets available at the door or as any committee member at €10, or you can get them at the door. The doors are opening at 7:30 and the show will be starting there or thereabouts around 8 o'clock. And I'd like to thank Kevin Daly, that's one of the men that's behind this, and of course Pat Daly as well. We have a pair of tickets to give away, so anyone that would like to go to that, you can phone in here this evening at 024-9199 and to be in with a shout for those tickets, and I look after the people that will win those tickets. Right, what's happening now? I'll tell you what's happening. Dancing tonight in Carrigtool, the Declan Anger. Dancing tomorrow night in the Dean Rock, the Damien Davis. Afternoon tea dance on Wednesday, July the 15th in Ratcormack Community Centre from 3:30 to 5:30 to Jerk Coakley and Charlie Crowley. Dancing tomorrow in Kill to Philip English. Dancing Wednesday night in Kill to Michael Collins. Dancing tomorrow night in Mount Millery to Michael Collins Band. Yes, we have a phone there and there's people getting through there, but I'll get you all in. Keep your hair on. We'll get you as soon as we can. Like I said, dancing tomorrow night in Mount Millery to Michael Collins Band. And then next Friday night, July the 17th, in the Firgrove Hotel, this is a big one as well, dancing to Michael English. Right, wait a while now. Thanks a million for playing Thomas Maguire, and that comes from Anne and the Hot Spanner in Clashmore. Now, this is one of the acts that's coming here on Friday night. I have all the acts here in front of me, and I will be playing them. This is one of the acts that's appearing there next Saturday night there in the All GA Pavilion. You have the great man from Aglish and County Waterford. You have the great Paddy O'Brien.

0: Now, that's the man, one of the artists that's appearing there, of course, next Saturday night, that's the 18th of July, in the All GA Pavilion there for a night, their fundraising night for Y'all Lifeboats. Good evening to all the lads there in Cappoquin Community Centre, and good evening to Anthony Pendergast and all his family and friends and his wife up there in Cappoquin. Good evening to all the O'Neills out here in Muckridge alongside me. I hope you're all keeping well. And if you are trying to get through there, it's 024-91199. And Alan, is that Alan's on the phone? He's answering the call. Is that right, Paddy?
1: That's right.
0: Yeah, Alan's on the phone. So, lads, if you'd like to be in with a shout for a pair of tickets there next Saturday night for that wonderful, wonderful show, a huge, huge interest. What would you get for a four-hour show? €10? God almighty, lads. But anyway, they're expecting a big, big crowd there. And, of course, Pat Daly and Kevin Daly and all the lads there, we'll be all there to support them. We've another one lined up from the great P.O.B.

Now, that is the great Paddy O'Brien, and that's the man that'll be appearing there, like I said, there next Saturday night. That's July the 18th. Don't forget that, lads. And don't be worried about tickets. No problem with tickets on the door. I'll be there on the night there with the committee there. Of course, Kevin Daly and Pat Daly. All them lads that are all involved there. I'm only a small cog in that wheel, but we'll row in behind them there for the RNLI. Now, this is a man that will be providing the music there on the night, next Saturday night. This is another Pat Daly.

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9: Welcome back there after the right break there. Have you something there, Paddy?
10: Oh, we've a text in there.
9: What is
10: from,
9: it? They're not looking for money, are they?
10: No.
9: Oh, that's all right.
10: It says, hi, Pat. Michael Collins, tomorrow night in Montmillery Community Centre, 8 p.m. to 11 p.m. Thanks for all your promotion on Dermot Lyons night and turning up on the night. Was away last Saturday, couldn't tune in. Thanks again, Anne O'Brien.
9: Well, I'll tell you one thing, that was a fantastic night there in the community centre there in Tallaght, of course, Dermot Lyons, and all the people that I met there. Thanks to each and every one of you for supporting very, very worthy cause. Why wouldn't I appear on the night? You know yourself, he's a great man there, but he's on the mend, and he will be back on track again. And while I was on the edge there, Paddy, Alan is outside. I said, welcome to Community Radio, Youghal. You know what he said to me? He said, I never knew to be that busy here.
10: Oh, yeah.
9: The phones are going non-stop. And like I said before the ads there, we had Pat Daly. And we have another man lined up here now, but first I'm going to get into requests. Good evening to Richard and Mary Hickey up there. They're up there in Blackwater Heights. Paddy, are they? They are. Is it Blackwater Heights or Dermot Hurley?
10: Blackwater Heights.
9: They're not wrong with the old floppy disc, boy. And of course, for their daughter there as well, that's Deborah and Aidan, a wedding anniversary. I think they're in Ballymacask. I'm almost certain, I'm sure I have that right. And there was a woman phoned in there, Kay, her name is Kay, looking forward to meeting you, she said, on next Saturday night. Well, now, we have another man that's lined up here that will be appearing here next Saturday night here in the GA Club. A man that I met there last Friday night there in the Tala Community Centre, and a fantastic night we had. And have a listen to this man, and he'll be coming with us next Saturday night in the GA Pavilion, the Great Art Supple.
8: Here we are dancing in a blue cozy light, two total strangers unknown. I'm not gonna ask if you're married or not. I don't think it's necessary, I should know.

strangers yesterday. I'm still not gonna ask if you're married or not, 'cause it's too late to matter anyway.

0: No, that's another man that's appearing there, of course, next Saturday night. The Great House Supper, and he went down the trees up there in Tala last Friday night. What a performer, and he'll be doing the same thing with us here next Saturday night. That's a week tonight. Good evening to all the truck drivers out there. I hope you're all keeping well. Good evening to Dylan Murphy down there in Dripsea, Seamus O'Neill in Castle Comer, and Mike Reynolds. Good evening, Mike. I hope you have the Bryan Island shirt ready now for next Saturday night there, when we'll be hitting there for the GA Pavilion here in Yall. Good evening to Tom and Joan Hart. I have something nice lined up for those people, because they're decent people and they love the radio. People love the old bit of banter and this and that and lies, and you know yourself, it's all gone through life. Anyone that's gone around with their head down, go to the front strand and stick up your two legs and bury your head in the sand.
1: Like an ostrich.
0: Yes, yes. How do you know that? Now, lads, Alan's on the phone. Alan, thanks very much for the phones. Like I said, there's a pair of tickets we're giving away for the show there next Saturday night. Don't worry about whoever win the tickets. I'll have their name and their number here, and I'll be on the door on the night. No bother with tickets. I'll organise that at this side with Kevin Daly. And the show starts at 8 o'clock. Doors open at 7:30. Now, this is the poor old Dibble. Christ, this is an awful thing to happen to you this time of year, Paddy. Don't say nothing, let the poor old ghost. Right, are we ready to roll? We're ready to go.

Now, I hope you all enjoyed that there. Of course, that's Seamus Moore. And I was talking to that man there this morning, and I was also talking to the great man there from Morton County, Westmeath, Mr. T.R. Dallas. We're on the phone there all the week, lad, with the lads there, and they're all, you know yourself, they're keeping the country going there with music up and down the country. And of course, Paddy Greenstead is coming here on Saturday night as well with the lads, and of course, Ted Farrell and George Glennon will be all there. We'll be all there to be like one big happy family. Paddy was on there and he was looking at me there about when they go to Peckaloo. I wouldn't be worried at all about them things, Paddy. When I was 8 years of age, 9 years of age, my grandmother worked in a place called Kilmaloo Stud. That's over there near Clashmore, Murty Barnes Farm now. And you know what was a stud farm? They'd bring over the mares there and the sires, you know yourself. And I know that people out there this evening, do you remember when they'd bring out the sire Longo with the grin and the hobbles? There's one fee now, lad. Paddy's looking at me. And he thinks he's talking about a rope or something. But anyway, the grin and the hobbles when the mare would be in season, lads. No complaints. Seven Bells, Bale of Cliona, Young Golden, all them sires. I worked with all them horses long ago. And the people and my grandmother as well. Do have great, great memories of all those people. Right, we're ready to go again.

Now, I hope you all enjoyed that. That's, of course, David James doing great, great work there on the music scene. Like I said, don't forget, a lot of interest in this. I don't want to keep ranting about it the whole time. But on the night, come there, doors open at 7:30. They're expecting a big, big crowd. Like I said, what would you get for 10 euros, a four-hour show and a fantastic lineup with Art Supple, Paddy O'Brien, Paddy Greenstead, Ted Farrell. I know Ted Farrell very well. And, of course, George Glennon there as well. And there'll be a raffle during the night. And 10 euros, like I said, come there and enjoy a good evenings of entertainment at the Yall GAA Pavilion. A massive complex up there. Very easy to find it, lads. It's up there at the top of the hill there. Up there near the Church of the Holy Family here in Yall. Right. Oh, yes, we have the great man himself, the great Paddy Banjo.

0: Now, that is the great Paddy Banjo Tracy. And of course, like I said there while we were there and we were going through everything there, we have a new man here on the radio with us this week. Alan is on the phone. He'll be doing every second. It's a great thing, Paddy.
1: It is.
0: It releases the pressure on me.
1: Oh, yeah,
0: you know, there'll be fair pressure on my pants, I'll tell you that. Trying to answer, trying to answer the phone and the requests and dedications. And Alan, thank you very much for doing the phones there. And Alan is after doing the competition there. We have it. We have the name up here in front of us. Thanks to each and every one of you for phoning in here to Nobber this evening. You're great, great people. And the winner of the pair of tickets is Angela McCarthy. Congratulations, Angela. I have your mobile number and I'll be giving you a buzz there later on. And on the night, appear at the door there in the community centre and we'll organise all that for you. So a pair of tickets goes to Angela McCarthy.
1: But they're not physical tickets.
0: Oh, no, just look, you're one of our own, sir. Will I say this? Oh, jeez, I can't say that, Paddy. No, Angela McCarthy, we done it there. Of course, Alan is the man that done the draw there. Thanks, Alan. And we'll see you every second. Is there no man next week? Doing
1: oh, yes.
0: The phones?
1: Another man next week.
0: Well, I'll tell you one thing. Fair play to Yvonne for organising. She knew I was under pressure here on Saturday. I used to come out of here then and I was drained. I was looking for after running the marathon. Right. What have we... Oh, we have another man that's coming here very shortly there with the night with the country stars. Of course, coming to Capoquin there next month there. We have the great man, Mick Flavin.

0: Now, that is a great Mick Flavin out there. And listen, it's nearly time for me to go, lads. I hope you enjoyed the show there. And, of course, we'll do it all again next week. And just before I go, I'd like to say good evening there to Willie and Mary there at the bridge there with the vegetables there. And my own brother. Yes, Paddy is laughing. The strawberries, Paddy. Do you know what? Aren't they lovely? The straw. Do you ever eat them?
1: Oh, yeah.
0: And the ice cream. Christ, you'd bullock away after it, lad. Oh, stop, lads. And my own brother dear Willie and Mary there as well, and Linda. Is that it, Paddy?
1: Yes.
0: Have we had to go out with?
1: No,
0: we're
1: it's
0: cut.
1: A minute past six.
0: And just before I go, I'd like to say thanks to Paddy Lane. Thanks, Paddy. And, of course, the new man there doing the phones with me there this evening. Alan, you'll be here every second Saturday now listening to myself and Paddy talking. I'm going to say a gibberish, but say no more. Take care and God bless. And we'll meet you all next Saturday night, God willing. Take care and God bless.
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That was Finbar Dinhy there. We do hope that you enjoy that music there, and we're going to continue now with another nice one. This is especially coming up now. It's for all the people at the welfare home here in Yon and all the nursing homes in our listenership area.

Back to the music once again, and this time we're going to continue with another nice number. I'm sure it's the numbers Geoff and Dennis and Red Baron. We're going back over the years, and we played especially for John Arnold in Battlemy and Tom Bozen of Cleshmore.

This time we have a request for Mary and John Sheehan in Clashmore, also for Liam and Eileen Ryan, Jim and Anne Nicholson, Mary and Noel O'Brien of Piltown, Tom and Pauline Scully, Hugh O'Neill of Inch, and Mary Cunningham of Inch also. John McNichol.

But we do hope you're enjoying the music, and we have some more requests here. We have one for Joan Welch of Ballymacoda, Michael and Sheila O'Brien of the Hilltop area, and Margot and Pat Barry of St. Martin's, for Mick and Eileen Barry Pilmore, John Daly in Ireland's Francis Court, Liam Gleeson of Ardmore, and Trace Foley of Kilcorn Park.

Welcome back once again. That was a selection there by Richie Kelly and the Cardin Selection Reels, and we're going to continue now with, this time with an old favourite and a great supporter of the station here, John White from Blarney, with a selection of Jigs and the Pianicord.

0: Well, folks, we're taking a commercial break for a few moments. We'll be back with some more good music in a few moments.
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0: We're back with some more music this time, and we're having John Kerr with a lovely song called Barney Brannigan, and that's especially for Pat Motherway of Ballymacoda, also for Grace and Chris Motherway, and all our listeners in Ballymacoda, Knockadoon, and Ladies Bridge area, and of course, Betty Smitty of Clanpriest.

back to the music once again, and this time we have a nice song from PJ Murphy. Childhood Memories is the name of the CD, and it's a lovely song called The Fairy Wind.

This time we continue with Declan and a lovely song called The Green Hills Are Rolling Still. And this is for Bill Daly and Rose, also for John Doyle and Inch, Eileen Lennon and Dull Power, Jim and Mary Hogan of Queen Ceres, and Helen Fleming and family.

a mixed request, especially for Tommy Harrington and family of Knockadoon, also for Mary Kinnifick, also for Bertie and Margaret Moore, Jason and Sean Cooney, and I hope you like this one. It's a tribute by Dermot Eddley.

mix of Quest, especially for Billy Lynch of Piltown, also for Paul Kenfick, Bertie Murphy, Don Mulcahy, Margaret and Dave Feldman Cotton, Peggy Carey of Knockanore, and Phyllis O'Halloran of Clashmore, Grace and Chris O'Brien, Nuala Hannan, Brendan Hannan, and Marie Long. This is a nice one coming up. It's going back a bit in time. This lady used to sing with Dermot O'Brien when the Jamboree program was on RT1. And this is a lovely song called Room Full of Roses.

Back to the request once again, and this is for Frank and Joan Keane, the O'Brien family of Clonard, Brian and Mary Lynch of Amoy, Joe Kellen Ardmore, Mick and Joan Downing of Blackwater Heights, and also for all of the nursing homes in Prospect Farm, the community hospital in Yall, Goodthrough Welfare Home, and Cushown, Georgetown South, Middleton, Dungavin, Lismore and Connor. So that's the lot of them there. So we do hope that you're enjoying the music. And this time we have a nice selection from Mick Foster on the accordion, Peter Street and the Mason's Apple, a nice selection of Lively Reels.

Well, folks, we're coming up to very near the end of the programme, and this is our second last one. We hope that you have enjoyed the programme, and thanks for listening. And this time we finish off with this next one. It's Save the Last Dance for Me by Louise Morrissey.

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This is a little song here that, go ahead, you can get into it. Out of my gospel album. And I love gospel music. 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Thank you. Let him take my

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0: Son, and of the Holy Spirit. The grace of our Lord Jesus Christ, and the love of God, and the communion of the Holy Spirit be with you all. A warm welcome to each and every one of you to our Mass here this evening in the Holy Family Church. We're celebrating the 15th Sunday of the Church's year, and tonight's Mass is being offered for Bridie and Teddy Kelly, whose anniversaries occur at this time. My brothers and sisters, as we begin our celebration, let us take a moment to look into our hearts and ask the Lord's pardon for our sins. You were sent to heal the contrite of heart. Lord, have mercy.
1: Amen.
0: You came to call sinners. Christ, have mercy.
1: Amen.
0: You are seated at the right hand of the Father to intercede for us. Lord, have mercy.
1: Amen.
0: May Almighty God have mercy on us, forgive us our sins, and bring us to everlasting life.
1: Amen.
0: Glory to God in the highest, and on earth peace to people of good will. We praise you, we bless you, we adore you, we glorify you. We give you thanks for your great glory. Lord God, Heavenly King, O God Almighty Father, Lord Jesus Christ, only begotten Son, Lord God, Lamb of God, Son of the Father, you take away the sins of the world, have mercy on us. You take away the sins of the world, receive our prayer. You are seated at the right hand of the Father, have mercy on us. For you alone are the Holy One, you alone are the Lord, you alone are the Most High, Jesus Christ, with the Holy Spirit, the glory of God the Father. Amen. Let us pray. O God, who show the light of your truth to those who go astray, so that they may return to the right path, give all who for the faith they profess are accounted Christians the grace to reject whatever is contrary to the name of Christ and to strive after all that does it honour. Through our Lord Jesus Christ, your Son, who lives and reigns with you in the unity of the Holy Spirit, God forever and ever.
1: Amen.

0: A reading from the prophet Isaiah. Thus says the Lord, as the rain and the snow come down from the heavens and do not return without watering the earth, making it yield and giving growth, to provide seed for the sower and bread for the eating. So the word that goes from my mouth does not return to me empty, without carrying out my will and succeeding in what it was sent to do. The word of the Lord. Some seed fell into rich soil and produced its crop. You care for the earth, give it water, you fill it with riches. Your river in heaven brims over to provide its grain. Some seed fell into rich soil and produced its crop. And thus you provide for the earth, you drench its furrows, you level it, soften it with showers, you bless its growth. Some seed fell into rich soil and produced its crop. You crown the year with your goodness, abundance flows in your steps, in the pastures of the wilderness it flows. Some seed fell into rich soil and produced its crop. The hills are girded with joy, the meadows covered with flocks, the valleys are decked with wheat, they shout for joy, yes, they sing. Some seed fell into rich soil and produced its crop. A reading from the letter of St. Paul to the Romans. I think that what we suffer in this life can never be compared to the glory as yet unrevealed which is waiting for us. The whole creation is eagerly waiting for God to reveal his sons. It was not for any fault on the part of creation that it was made unable to attain its purpose. It was made so by God. But creation still retains the hope of being freed, like us, from its slavery to decadence, to enjoy the same freedom and glory as the children of God. From the beginning till now, the entire creation, as we know, has been groaning in one great act of giving birth. And not only creation, but all of us who possess the first fruits of the Spirit, we too groan inwardly as we wait for our bodies to be set free. The word of the Lord.
1: Thanks be to God.

0: The Lord be with you. A reading from the Holy Gospel according to Matthew. Jesus left the house and sat by the lakeside. But such crowds gathered round him that he got into a boat and sat there. The people all stood on the beach, and he told them many things in parables. He said, "Imagine a sower going out to sow. As he sowed, some seeds fell on the edge of the path, and the birds came and ate them up. Others fell on patches of rock, where they found little soil, and sprang up straight away, because there was no depth of earth. But as soon as the sun came up, they were scorched, and not having any roots, they withered away. Others fell among thorns, and the thorns grew up and choked them. Others fell on rich soil and produced their crop, some 100-fold, some 60, some 30. Listen, anyone who has ears." The Gospel of the Lord. My dear friends, I recently, just last Friday week, I celebrated the 32nd anniversary of my ordination and the beginning of my 10th year as parish priest of Ballymacoda and Ladysbridge. And I was reflecting on what I had been doing all that time. And the conclusion I came to was that I had been sowing seeds. And I was also reflecting if any seeds were bearing fruit. And I'm glad to say I think some of them are. Last Sunday afternoon, after I celebrated Mass, I popped into a church in the afternoon to say my office. I was there about an hour. During that time, I counted 5 men coming into the church, coming up the church, kneeling down and praying for a long time. They came in individually, sat in different places. I'd never seen that before. And I said to myself, that's a sign of something, of growth. That's a sign of growth. That's a sign of life. Something, somewhere back along, someone planted a seed in their minds, in their hearts, and now this is bearing fruit. In today's Gospel, Jesus tells us that some of the seeds fell on patches of rock where there was no depth of earth, and they withered away. For a seed to bear fruit, before it appears over the ground, it must go down into the ground. The roots must go down. If the soil is shallow, the roots can't go down and the stem doesn't appear. It's the same for us. If we want to bear fruit in the kingdom of God, we must first sink roots through prayer and a strong personal relationship with Christ. If we sink those roots, we will bear fruit. If we don't have that, we won't bear fruit, we'll wither away, because the thing is too shallow. The closer we get to God, the more we sink roots of prayer and closeness to God, the more fruit we will bear, and the more useful we will be in the church for God's kingdom. One final point I want to make. When the sower was sowing the seed in today's Gospel, the seed is always good seed, it's the word of God, it can only be good. But whether it grows or not depends on the soil. And what is the soil? It's our hearts. If the soil is good, it will grow. If our hearts are thorny or uncultivated, it won't grow, it will die. Sometimes in our lives, God allows us to suffer. What is he doing when that happens? It's as like as if trying to break up the soil, trying to make our hearts fruitful and fruit-bearing. And that can be difficult, and that can be painful. But he has to do it to make us fruitful. It's difficult, we don't like it, but that's what has to happen. I just was struck here by one of the lines in the second reading of tonight's Mass. I think what we suffer in this life can never be compared to the glory, as yet unrevealed, which is waiting for us. So every time we have a difficult moment in our lives, God is preparing the soil for our glory in heaven. Padre Pio had a line one time, which he often repeated to people who are suffering. He said, "Pray, hope, and don't worry. Suffering is a gift from God. Happy are those who know how to benefit from it." I believe in one God, the Father Almighty, maker of heaven and earth, of all things visible and invisible. I believe in one Lord Jesus Christ, the only begotten Son of God, born of the Father before all ages, God from God, light from light, true God from true God, begotten, not made, consubstantial with the Father. Through him all things were made. For us men and for our salvation he came down from heaven, and by the Holy Spirit was incarnate of the Virgin Mary and became man. For our sake he was crucified under Pontius Pilate. He suffered death and was buried, and rose again on the third day in accordance with the Scriptures. He ascended into heaven and is seated at the right hand of the Father. He will come again in glory to judge the living and the dead, and his kingdom will have no end. I believe in the Holy Spirit, the Lord, the giver of life, who proceeds from the Father and the Son, who with the Father and the Son is adored and glorified, who has spoken through the prophets. I believe in one holy Catholic and apostolic church. I confess one baptism for the forgiveness of sins, and I look forward to the resurrection of the dead and the life of the world to come. Amen. My dear brothers and sisters, we bring our prayers to the Lord God now, knowing that he loves us and he listens to us when we pray from our hearts.
1: For the Pope and all bishops and priests, that they may govern the Church with God's wisdom and serve the faithful with Christ's love. Lord, hear us.
2: Lord, graciously hear us.
1: That Christ may guide the minds of all civil leaders so as to promote the common good according to God's will. Lord, hear us.
2: Lord, graciously hear us.
1: That our parish will be a vibrant community of prayer, evangelization, and charitable action. Lord, hear us.
2: Lord, graciously hear us.
1: That the Lord will be close to the poor, the sick, the dying, the lonely, the unemployed, the addicted, and the homeless. Lord, hear us.
2: Lord, graciously hear us.
1: For the souls in purgatory, that through our prayers and sacrifices they may enter into the glory of heaven. Lord, hear us.
2: Lord, graciously hear us.
1: For the grace that will transform our lives into rich soil that bears abundant fruit. Lord, hear us.
2: Lord, graciously hear us.
0: We thank the Heavenly Father for the beautiful weather we're having, and we pray for all those who are on holidays, those travelling at this time, for a safe journey, an enjoyable break, and return to their family well and safe. Lord, hear us. Finally, we pray for all our young people, and we ask the Lord to bless all the young people of this parish and reveal to them that he loves them very much. Lord, hear us. We bring our own personal prayers to the Lord in a moment of silence. And we put our prayers into the hands of Mary to hand to the Father as we say, Hail Mary, full of grace, the Lord is with thee. Blessed art thou among women, blessed is the fruit of thy womb, Jesus. Holy Mary, Mother of God, pray for us sinners now and at the hour of our death. Amen. Loving Father, let us see your kindness. Grant us your salvation through Christ our Lord. Amen. We will now have the collection.

Blessed are you, Lord God of all creation, for through your goodness we have received the bread we offer you. Fruit of the earth and work of human hands, it will become for us the bread of life.

Blessed are you, Lord God of all creation, for through your goodness we have received the wine we offer you, fruit of the vine and work of human hands. It will become our spiritual drink.

Pray, my brothers and sisters, that my sacrifice and yours may be acceptable to God the Almighty Father. Look upon the offerings of the Church, O Lord, as she makes her prayer to you, and grant that when consumed by those who believe, they may bring ever greater holiness through Christ our Lord. Amen. The Lord be with you. Lift up your hearts. Let us give thanks to the Lord our God. It is truly right and just, our duty and our salvation, always and everywhere to give you thanks, Lord, Holy Father, Almighty and Eternal God. For in you we live and move and have our being. And while in this body we not only experience the daily effects of your care, but even now possess the pledge of life eternal. For having received the first fruits of the Spirit, through whom you raised up Jesus from the dead, we hope for an everlasting share in the Paschal mystery. And so with all the angels we praise you, as in joyful celebration we acclaim, Holy, holy, holy Lord, God of hosts, heaven and earth are full of your glory, Hosanna in the highest. Blessed is he who comes in the name of the Lord, Hosanna in the highest. You are indeed holy, O Lord, and all you have created rightly gives you praise. For through your Son, our Lord Jesus Christ, by the power and working of the Holy Spirit, you give life to all things and make them holy. And you never cease to gather a people to yourself, so that from the rising of the sun to its setting, a pure sacrifice may be offered to your name. Therefore, O Lord, we humbly implore you, by the same Spirit, graciously make holy these gifts we have brought to you for consecration, that they may become the body and blood of your Son, our Lord Jesus Christ, at whose command we celebrate these mysteries. For on the night he was betrayed, he himself took bread, and giving you thanks, he said the blessing, broke the bread, and gave it to his disciples, saying, Take this, all of you, and eat of it. For this is my body, which will be given up for you.

In a similar way, when supper was ended, he took the chalice. And giving you thanks, he said the blessing, and gave the chalice to his disciples, saying, "Take this, all of you, and drink from it. For this is the chalice of my blood, the blood of the new and eternal covenant, which will be poured out for you and for many for the forgiveness of sins. Do this in memory of me."

Therefore, O Lord, as we celebrate the memorial of the saving passion of your Son, his wondrous resurrection and ascension into heaven, and as we look forward to his second coming, we offer you in thanksgiving this holy and living sacrifice. Look, we pray, upon the oblation of your church, and recognizing the sacrificial victim, by whose death you will to reconcile us to yourself. Grant that we who are nourished by the body and blood of your Son, and filled with his Holy Spirit, may become one body, one spirit in Christ. May he make of us the eternal offering to you, so that we may obtain an inheritance with your elect, especially with the most blessed Virgin Mary, Mother of God, with blessed Joseph, her spouse, with your blessed apostles and glorious martyrs, with Saint Benedict and with all the saints, and whose constant intercession in your presence we rely for unfailing help. May this sacrifice of our reconciliation, we pray, O Lord, advance the peace and salvation of all the world. Be pleased to confirm in faith and charity your pilgrim church on earth, with your servant Leo, our Pope, and William, our Bishop, the order of bishops, all the clergy and the entire people you have gained for your own. Listen graciously to the prayers of this family whom you have summoned before you. In your compassion, O merciful Father, gather to yourself all your children scattered throughout the world. To our departed brothers and sisters, and to all who are pleasing to you at their passing from this life, give kind admittance to your kingdom. There we hope to enjoy forever the fullness of your glory, through Christ our Lord, through whom you bestow on the world all that is good.

At the Saviour's command, informed by divine teaching, we dare to say, Our Father, who art in heaven, hallowed be thy name. Thy kingdom come, thy will be done on earth as it is in heaven. Give us this day our daily bread. Forgive us our trespasses, as we forgive those who trespass against us. Lead us not into temptation, but deliver us from evil. Deliver us, Lord, we pray, from every evil. Graciously grant peace in our days, that by the help of your mercy we may be always free from sin and safe from all distress as we await the blessed hope and the coming of our Saviour, Jesus Christ. Lord Jesus Christ, who said to your apostles, Peace I leave you, my peace I give you. Look not on our sins, but on the faith of your church, and graciously grant her peace and unity in accordance with your will, who live and reign forever and ever. Amen. The peace of the Lord be with you always. Let us offer each other a sign of peace.

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Lord, I am not worthy that you should enter under my roof, but only say the word and my soul shall be healed.

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Let us pray. Having consumed these gifts, we pray, O Lord, that by our participation in this mystery, its saving effects upon us may grow through Christ our Lord. Amen. Just to finish now, just before we finish, I'll just read a few short notices for you. We remember those who died recently: Nora Hurley, Pat Cooney, Kathleen Maguire, Thomas Maher, and Olin Coleman. We also remember the first anniversary, or sorry, the month's mind of Maurice Power. The Strand Church is now reopened for weekday masses and prayer. The 10 a.m. Mass on Tuesday and Thursday will be in the Strand Church. Please support St. Vincent de Paul Society as you leave the church. And the parish office will be opened Monday and Wednesday from 11 to 1, and Friday from 11 to 12:30. The Lord be with you. May Almighty God bless you, the Father, the Son, and the Holy Spirit. Go and announce the gospel of the Lord.

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2: Ferry or August Shinrod Scarrel or Hain, Policy Hergus, Ahri Hergus, Dolchon Keen or Hain, Roddy Martian Shear, August Norinach mean she'd co Pager Takul, Dorina, I mean Takir the year who. So Kata Machrot and Ishem, Lorna Darnoy taught She Shachtana, I got in Aaron,
1: I thought Shachtana, yeah, August
2: Shin, Arash, I got over Mark Horlor, Kahrach, August Marshinda.
1: Well, Kahime, a couple of crinua. A yen of air linea, Lilin.
2: Lilin. Maybe just Ailu, go home, man.
1: 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So, yeah, so Bay, Beatrice Shachtana, air Sarah, a Gwyn, I guess. Yeah, you know, Tasulagum Gumeme Abota, Nismo Gwelga, Lorch, few Nuratame, just air Sarah, Sagel Tocht, I guess, Rudimashin, so, yeah.
2: Well, tattoo sonat kiart agust tú. 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
1: 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So is a scary I guess is kaholach do conornagaga autero. I guess yeah. 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You know, Dimarch, Idger, you know, Dini Atar, Inagoni, Sanu Helen and Ish, and Quidismo de, you know, Is Erinich Id.
2: Sure.
1: Ach, you know, Ach Bay Sauce, Garage, Lilina Sarima Bay, Dermot, Chacht Goheran, Hawaii.
2: Oh, good job. 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
2: 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Mata Indian, a gay stuck, Tugger's Bajor, come she did bug a good in New Halen, no Bajor, well, she did a Coneyown. Car Fajor Lo Tacht, or of she, Neman Hushilta.
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2: Keg will galore do name in Hawaii.
1: I guess Facebook, I guess, Blue Sky, who am I? Ach, Matashivsha, Sanu Halen, like, Kahitu, well, Tatuinan, Ave Jaguar, Leshan Embassad, Embassad Naharan, I guess, Ta Gach, Nice. Sonry, aku, yeah.
2: Eintach. Well, Lorna, pleasure amach a viaun, Larit Lat, bio and shot in my yogi in a chela. Shakigra, would have been a meal to on a chela, August would dig an hour Zoom. So, meal a week as Aspulas.
1: Or meal a mock as like Tommy Sasta Vase, a studio.
2: August Rhinomid picture, Dean Burt, Neil Fish on Agwen, week as Lydia. Octa picture, Jazz Agwen, Dean Burt, Lakela, so Rhinomid. 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Mila Bikas Lorna, August Quintana Vastaras, Team Blair Aaron.
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0: Tagnis, Kerfer Tuslis and Tour de France, Gadera Shachtana. August dear Kriva Hanum is your air, Vishanskum Lart, Lishan Mert, a Yenans Narossi, a Vinu Duin. Shop Marvin Gora Agam, Le Podio Linard, August Porico Quinn.
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1: 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Carla Hossin. Can you see on tour, eh, Hain?
2: Desaring. Tommy Bio in there, Ovadin Desaring, Gutranhon the Desaring. I guess Manuel de Laborum, dear Gul Demlian on PQ, Ovi on Trialama, Fornia, Hannah Hain again. I guess his own Tachram Gocharash, I guess Beshishinator Lu Desaring in Barcelona, Machelona, Nespania, ever meet, so Catalonia.
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2: 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So it's yeah. Tommy Donna Hostag will check on your issue, you know.
1: I guess it's a foric. A kveid, kechoad is a vest on tour of Milena.
3: Well, tans in C Shachtani Fihin. Law or fad, August call law, Nila Hall or Brisha. August been in British in a tassel when Penegas wife or Dichamorgus been a tassel on the Roy, wouldn't they? Dear the Kurdish and made of your Roy, a body engine, Tugger your tactor of the almost Halavian, Odina Tabrano were in tour, Mark August Heinz and Torres Lane, August Koroff, we Kosh, August Bachro, August we fee and August sort. It's my idea sort on tour or even on tipshin team. It's just a brand new and rank. Gobonusach. August being a year after the odin gal. Well, you're also going to have been rohiacht. Good team, Leon. I can't tell some news move been rohiacht. That has brought him was me brandwer and glar my al gormeder on Tour de France hene ekin so ta shekenal is Tour de France yo he gul mus a tors quarter obliang gur mus quarter and ranke look go hundur and khijain on Tour de France hinche himpol thron like blien one agus in showel and blien der gian agus freshen that hooked their quarter and the hergun rank blien one is mini kujain shogudin britain no and Trojan ear heard in the Franke and Blian Dargian. So Binche Gon, Binche Diffrul, Halahara Blian, because there's a symbol in Nishim Lena, plus no Barcelona, August Russian, Major Bodin, and Triel Alma Fornia Rash, the Shepis of Ishan Hanna and Triel Alma Fornia. Mechiapog Bezig being Blian or Hosse, a Mohanchina Corsica Bezig Rot Triel Alma and Blianche, Nimakintinish. Ni minic a Daniel and Chilama leg a York on the Fornia, my yellow. There's no rohard new taco and the rohard Chilama, because Shesher lads, ig dull himpod and course a bull a shaska shaft to 8 kilometers noir, August here the rohi Chilama on sort and contour chinon, drop him pishivan, the good baser lad on Eden the Huggins and Mahatan Rossa. So Nivian, like Nivian fall to Old Work, a minic riven Chilama Fornia.
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1: Near Higgis or Mammal, who?
3: Mammals with their father, give winch a chef. Neil Falky is a tear shock mammals. Neil and lads oak, ni moron, the lads oak, gross, your chinkang, chinkang, the five in his move.
1: Well, it's the Willem Gwil Fragger Nikeshta, Agamon Shinmar, Vies Hain, Mie Gorner, V. Sean Kelly, August Stephen Roach, like Mar and Bert Isfar are down. 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
3: 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Yeah. 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
2: 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So, no need it. 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
1: Well, the locker is few, eh? 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
2: 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Check all the stuff like a reach roster, Lilling and Tour Bader, Lilling and Rosh, Kavekamid, Kunas Marata, Kursi Adol.
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3: Agus Matatu Gunamara, Rehin Tour. The quarter or anywhere being quarter the end.
1: Oh, Jenny Mission. Lads, grim meal mahagi, August. Gnairi live in Lena, Tom Umlon Kinte, Gamai, on Trochtroch, is far down or fall or TG Carr.
2: Bon chance.
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0: 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Again, couple of shachtan by Bresh's Caid Irin as Nachmore Trucha Tier at Glockaport, Sna Clihi Down the Dun CLG. 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Sha, Marvin Gora Agin. Caid Mila Falsia Rota Owen, will take a while. Well, like Tom, she extracted Bioganine Leshen Tass, Ach Lacuna Day, by my Rockabay and Irunt, Ah Megan.
1: Bad your talk, she's getting on sunny southeast, Tashi Gahal, and she's on Sholin. I was in Traw and Akil at day to the Lestock of the Nishka.
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1: 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the club, new winter clay, lesson, the coming new class grail, and saying an atmosphere, August, and experience of being a win fresh and you know, my time with Savalia Shock as Nadini Show will gawk or tear down. Taking through Rasa Mahain to A North or down, August, my time winter got the GA and Cade Roddy in to A North go taint to her down is fine to Mark Cowell and. Club Cumlú Claisgael is good at it. August Taintor she's out. My taste good. Taste Dini. My him my she's and chin me. Big and crackers. Ben me Savalt. August Ben Dini. My Dini fey now. But tha, you know my daughter may talk shocked. Quick fun game. That Dini will a chat. Neil Roger Karen. Neil and Shoid. Neil she does there. And Bedenock will end Kangal the course. So it's chance. August you know talk quick madness. Dini will a chat. an tarna nu an tri oor ag tacht an seo con imart insna clichy downda. So is bra lo tacht a rash con gachcúpla bein.
0: Agus is seans ida waru le cinaltas agus capri liavash.
1: Yes, it's in a cup on tea, August Martin, August Gockrod LA English in.
0: So, talk Kate Sakardeg Fornia a guest. Abra Misha, Kave Tier a Chludin Shishin.
1: Nismo not the Dini as Nismo not Truckle Tier a talked. Kamalis Naher Nigalera talked to Walia, Kunna Clihimer. So, so tell Dini or Gockwid. Agus got continent in tears, so Dinias and Argentina, Paraguay, America, Canada, and Europe, and Austral, and Osh, and Manor, her. August Furno, Zambia, I talk fresh, and Cadern, Zambia, I talk so, you know, Tardini, I talk to, got Cunha then down, my do it, me. August, I suppose, Tashi on to all fresh, and Nadini, I will Teresh Dulhar Lar, August. Arty ain't of Dauphin, a Tirella are down, Gwil Shansa caught Chalk to Walia, August Immerton, for a new and one club new Toshi, Gwinterclo, Chalk to Walia, August Immert, done for and Shin, August Bader, Bula Lesh and Clown, August, you know, Nivin, Divin Shansa got Dini, Chalk to Walia, Bader Goffleen, so, you know, sure Shans Ma, Condini, Chalk to Walia, Clihi Immert, August Bula Lesh and Clown freshen.
0: August Ashton, will Cad Egg Fornia as on Tier Shot, Portugal again?
1: Neil Forna awesome tear show, but Tarkade Dini will rugok. So the Forna Galer Toshi Galer Lonahe, Otteg and Hart Temple and down. But Tardini, so Tagaw size Kamorta, so Tokmogi, Pelnaman, Pel Gaelic, Amont, August Leerod Lava, August Clihi Curso is Gokquid in common Lew class Gael. So Tagaw Kamortis, Lashdig the Gok Code. So Comortis done the Dini a Ruga Carlar, so Shin on Comortis Ider Nor Shunta, and then to Comortis Diffrul the Dini with the Forna will deign to suit the Dini a Ruga Caron Elon Show, but will Teresh Dulharlar, so Shin on Comortis Uskulta. So big go, big Oct Comortis like Dularig in St. Pell, Amont Mogic, August Pell Naman, August Beg Comortis Leroad Lava, August Beg Kukle, Exhibition Games, the Clihi Cor Fresh in the Rinna Shachtna.
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1: 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Clear new a gokda had no made, so it's day to Dini talk to stock, talk a lower spots, the couple of million Dini talk to stock got lost, so coming to new Godog, joking at Lon Dini, Asport Lorig, but 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
1: 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the Astral agus the Manorher will the gna the couple Comortis and Nus na Fornis far in the Comortis Oskelte taking to Gwil Slutama, the Ernig and Way in some Astral, August in some manor, the Tamil Fada.
0: Well, Shin, Shinnea, August been an Astral sock lodger, a Gorsi sport, Dechana. Well, Owen, so does she show her fall, Ben, a Clihy Canisher fall, TG Cahar, on Canal YouTube, Baka Newer and Shine Tour?
1: Beg she there and Shine Tour, August, big critical on YouTube. So big, she did Dane of highlights package Arena Shockna and then Eranina Stig in Azuri Walsh Park. Big, she did Dane of Craila Bio Erna Clihy a Thai Dullarigan Shin. So big, she did either on Shine Tour, August on YouTube, Arihan Lay Fresh. And so August in the highlights Arena Shockna, August big, Pakashta GA Bio Aaron and Clihavina Co Aaron and Clarvina Co Ihadar Loon Leshna Highlights Gok Shockton so big highlights package are Shin Tereshna Clihy Freshen so on week the TG Cahar August Tashi Teresh talked Kun Tokik the Hortogs by Shin Gahunta Kamedini and now in the Clihy Eshkind one or fail Lo Chakadi for Larga by Shin now in Gahara Hen the Clihy Air on Erinina Eshkind August Matadini Agiri Ain Olus, we beg the fixtures they dull suits. I was oldest being a foreign, I was oldest being Gockrod, Mahain to Creek, GA Punk /World Games World Games, begging oldest, Ton oldest Shin Galair, Aaron Sivan Shin, I was taught Aaron the Man So Shield to GA World Games, begging oldest Shin Fresh and big the Man So Shield to Lawn, the oldest are in the shock now, I was a Toxus Creek to Sock and Mortis.
0: Well, Cohor just lived is Cusul Gamai on Chamortis Gudio on fear current down there. August fair play, Gutiji Kahar, as Octaku lived. That's been Shidigoni, Ektaku, Lesh on a Fubble, Ni Le Paris Saint Germain, New Eindho, Neil Fiona Hanunachagam, Dustin Soccer. Arenos, Owen, fair play, Diet, by Mahain, Quinal Sul, Yer, Amach, Doshin, Agus Lacuna Day, by Comortis, Dochreche, Agi.
1: Yeah, Lacuna Day, like ta on over Dainte, ta Charlie Harrison, Marabonish, or Ida Nashunta, Park and Crokey, ta Sheshin, like Dain, and Farrow, like Dain, King to Garaka Shuck and Keen Gockveen, so ta fear over Dainte, Charlie, Agus. And committee galair tar Trish Gakwa the Hort Begna Uteran Agus Nadini Dini O Gak code she support Larga Tomadic Tanula shocked an untuk. Derek Maravilla Gwyn shocked me no hin, because Derek Maravilla Sousa Derek Trevely no hin. So Lacuna Daybeg shocked an untuk a Gwyn on a young couple of shocked and Falter Rib Cork talked to Quigessi TU Arena O. Ocht the clog, the latter trace hooked our modern day loon and trio law day to me. You'll need God it, Dole not ill, done shocked and beg on crackles and atmospherics in the Clicky Harbour, Tom with Kinty Fishing.
0: Tom Law and Kinty Homa, Gramil Margaret, a home.

to your brain is Kui Mayor Stray Kubla Mia for the gain Kubla came Kula Leas Tama rise to crash the plays Lemo clicking lawn pokey full of pain Animal of to behave pulling Dublin from the grave Mata ain't kill Ogham stupid mayas make on tussic Lemma Vera Aaron Gwish like I trust the dog

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7: The River Blackwater, or to give it its original name, Our Moon in Asia, rises in the mountains of Slieve Lucre on the Cork-Kerry border, and it enters the sea at Yall. Our trip leaves from the pontoon near the Keys Bar and sails past Ryan Crew, where the Knights Templar had their preceptory under Raymond Le Gros in the 12th century. We also see the ruins of Temple Michael and Malana Abbey, and the magnificent Ballinatrae House, which is Yall's answer to Downton Abbey. To book this trip on May Vogue, please call Tony on 087-988-9076.
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